0: kiss down the road.
1: Do you know what? Sometimes at the end of a long day, I think that would be the perfect thing, is to have someone literally carry me home. Do you ever have that? You've been out and about, maybe out for a long day over the weekend, and you just wish you could like click your fingers and be back home and be in your bed all nice and toasty and warm. Anyway, let me not talk too much about bed, because at this time I'm like, I know I've got the night shift workers, I've got so many people working hard, so let's just keep the music going. I think you're going to love the fact that I've got a throwback from Panic at the Disco on the way right now. Tame Impala and Jenny. This one is absolutely huge. Worldwide. This is Dracula.

0: I've been a fan of Panic at the Disco for the longest time, so it's so good to play them. High Hopes, and it's Mary Manderfield. It is early on your Wednesday. I was kind of having to check the date there. Yeah, it is definitely Wednesday, the 5th of August. On the way, Rihanna and some Bruno Mars for you too.
1: Hey. MFR. Love it, hate it, tell us. Let us know which songs you love and which ones you don't at mfr.co.uk, and you could win £250 to spend at Amazon. MFR.
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This isn't stepping into a car dealership. 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How can we help? 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This isn't just a sale. 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The right car, the right service package, the right person. 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We aren't just a dealership. We're Dixons. It's the

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1: And that's Major Lazer, Justin Bieber, and Mo. Cold water. It's summer. You might be going on holiday and thinking, I want to swim. I don't want cold water. I want warm water. Listen, I have done you the absolute massive favour of looking up the warmest places to swim. Tropical climates, places where it almost feels like you're in a bath. Okay? So you could head to Barbados and the Bahamas. I've been to Barbados, and yeah, I'm telling you now, you don't need a wetsuit. You're pretty good. About 26 degrees in the water. It is lovely. The Maldives, it's meant to be very warm all year round. I've not actually been there. My sister has, and has only good things to say. And the Red Sea, it ranges between 26 and 30 degrees. Let's all head off on a little group trip to the Red Sea and have a nice warm swim. How good would that be? Right, Stella Lefty for you now. This is Boston.

0: Sheeran. Midweek morning, good energy, good vibes. That's what it's all about. I'm Mary Manfield, keeping you company and playing some of the biggest tunes for you. I've got Pink on the way and a little bit of Taylor Swift. I knew it. I knew you from that new Toy Story film, which is actually really good. Playing Taylor for you after this.
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And right now, you're listening to Hits Radio. And that's Pink. I don't want to freak you out, but I have seen a headline that's given me the creeps a little bit. Great white sharks are already in the UK. Basically, they're going further north than ever before. Experts are saying that we might start seeing more hammerheads in UK waters joining the great whites that are already just chilling here. I mean, I guess if they fancy a little trip, they fancy a trip to a British seaside town. Maybe they saw, you know, the signs for Mr. Whippy. Maybe they smelt the fish and chips and they thought, that's a little bit of me. Maybe they saw the sights of a roller coaster or a Helter Skelter. Who can blame them? But yeah, sharks are in the waters coming from North America. Oh, okay, deep breath. Let's

0: No fighting.
1: It's just an absolute classic, isn't it? Shakira, Wyclef Jean. I actually saw him at an event last summer. He was there, like, speaking about business, but then broke out into song and gave us the whole kind of rap to Hips Don't Lie. It was quite a moment, actually. Stuck with me. It's Mary with you early on your Wednesday. We are coming up to 2 a.m.
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15: Top stories this hour. The Justice Secretary's apologised to the widow of a police officer killed in the line of duty after it was revealed his killers could still get early release. The Prime Minister says the scheme will still go ahead in October to prevent the system from collapsing, but rapists and serious child sex offenders won't be eligible. Andy Burnham's promising 14,000 new prison places by 2031. Mark Day is from the Prison Reform Trust.
16: We're talking about very hard choices, and we're talking about a long legacy of failed policy making, which has led us to a point where we face an ongoing prison capacity crisis.
15: Farmers are warning the extreme summers being completely brutal as analysis suggests this year could be the worst harvest on record. The Energy and Climate Intelligence Unit says the weather could have put the country's cereals and oilseed harvest back by 2.5 million tonnes compared to earlier forecasts. Senior FIFA staff will attend a crisis meeting with under pressure President Gianni Infantino today. It'll be held in the Moroccan city of Rabat. Member organisations have been withdrawing their support of Infantino following his failed plan to sell stakes in the World Cup. Our sports correspondent Rob Harris says the FIFA boss still believes he has backing.
0: He's been sharing on Instagram some messages of support from some of the FAs, including Morocco, that have backed him. That have said actually him withdrawing the venture is a sign of leadership. But a lot of the rest of the world doesn't see that, particularly when there's internal dissent as well.
15: A 26-year-old man's due in court in Greece later after the body of a Scottish woman was found in a suitcase. Elizabeth Jane Ross was only identified by her fingerprints after she was discovered in Athens about 2.5 weeks ago. The King's niece, Princess Eugenie, has welcomed her third child with Jack Brooksbank. Buckingham Palace says the little girl arrived on Monday at a hospital in Lisbon in Portugal. And Jack Draper suffered defeat on his return from injury, going down in three sets against Frenchman Terence Atman in the first round of the Canadian Open tennis. From Sky News, I'm Daisy Steele.
1: 2 a.m. crew, it is nice and early on your Wednesday morning. Mary Manderfield here. John Newman on the way right now. BB Rexha and Faithless.

big overnight energy on Hits Radio. And you know that song was like a total global effort. Mark Ronson and Bruno Mars, but it actually took them about 6 months across different continents, different cities, to make it happen. Yeah, it was recorded from London to Memphis, LA to Toronto and Vancouver. But you know what? I think it was all worth it in the end. It spent 14 consecutive weeks at number one in America. 14 weeks. That's long. That's like a trimester of pregnancy, right? I feel like, yeah, a little bit longer. Right, my darlings, let's keep the music coming because I'm not a pregnancy expert. Beyonce on the way, and right now, Olivia Rodrigo. This is Drop Dead.

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1: My girl Beyonce, do you know what? Whilst we wait patiently for that new album to come, which was never promised to us at a particular date, but we're just waiting patiently. We are enjoying the fact that Jay-Z is doing his performances and he has brought Beyonce out. So maybe that will happen again when he's in the UK in September. You never know. Alex Warren, after this.
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listening to Hits Radio. And can we just have a second for Zara Larsson? Not just Zara herself, but her makeup artist, right? Basically, as part of her big kind of rebrand and renaissance, Zara Larsson's makeup has looked on point and fabulous every single performance from this Midnight Sun era. Her makeup artist is called Sophia Sinno, and she's just the queen of making like big, bold eyes. The other day she did like a leopard print on Zara's actual eyes. She does flowers, hearts, dolphins, all of these like amazing designs that she's using Zara's face as a canvas. I am obsessed. Right, Taylor Swift on the way. Right now, new Ariana Grande. This is Hate That I Made You Love Me.

0: Yes, Miss Taylor Swift. We love it. Blank Space on your Wednesday morning. It's the 5th of August. Mary Randfield keeping you good company at these twilight hours. Gracie Abrams coming up and K-pop Demon Hunters next.
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Radio. And that's Gracie Abrams. I don't know about you, but lately I've been seeing so many new chocolate bars coming out, which are like a twist on an old classic. M&S are doing loads of them. And now it's Milky Bar's turn. I've seen the Milky Bar Caramel Crunch, all right? You know Milky Bar, the white chocolate, which is so sickly sweet that it is the best thing in the world. Imagine that with caramel flavoured white chocolate, and then it's got like biscuit, crunchy biscuit pieces in it. It sounds like a sugar overload, but also I could swim in it. I could actually, I'd pay good money to swim in it. Listen, thinking of throwbacks, things from the past, we have got the throwback hour on the way. More details about that coming up, but right now, let's do Samba.

0: that one. 50 Cent in the club. Whether you are in the club, on the way to the club, on the way back from the club, or you are just doing, well, I think a lot more of you doing, which is working at this time, I have got the perfect accompaniment for you. Throwbacks galore from the likes of Jason Derulo, Five, Rihanna, Avicii, all good stuff. That's from 3 till 4, which means it's right around the corner. MFR.
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13: The top stories this hour. The Justice Secretary says families affected by the early release scheme are carrying the can for the failure of previous governments to build enough prison places. Some 5,000 prisoners are expected to be freed early to avoid a collapse of the system. Yesterday, the government said rapists and serious child sex offenders would not be eligible. The Prime Minister says supervision will be toughened and nearly all those released will be tagged. Martin Jones is the Chief Inspector of Probation.
14: Over the last 5 years or so, there's been a doubling of the number of people being tagged. And again, that's set to increase further. We just need to ensure that all of the systems are in place to robustly monitor the compliance with that.
13: Farmers are warning this summer has been completely brutal, as new analysis suggests Britain is heading for the worst cereal and oilseed harvest on record. The Energy and Climate Intelligence Unit says the hot, dry weather could cut production by around 2.5 million tonnes. Farmers are facing losses of up to £390 million. Martin Lines is chief executive of the Nature Friendly Farming Network.
15: Many of us are already trying to adapt our businesses and our practices, but it's really challenging and those changes take time. We've been known, the science has said this is coming, this our weather and climate is changing, but it is having a real impact very quickly on many farmers across the UK.
13: New guidance on the use of toilets, changing rooms and other single-sex spaces comes into force today. It says facilities designated for men or women should be used according to biological sex. Senior FIFA staff will gather in the Moroccan city of Rabat today for a crisis meeting with under-pressure President Gianni Infantino. His future in the role is in doubt, with member associations withdrawing their support for his re-election. Jack Draper suffered defeat on his return from injury, going down in three sets against Frenchman Terence Atman in the first round of the Canadian Open tennis. From Sky News, I'm Daisy Steele.
0: And this is what 3am sounds like. It's Mary Manderfield keeping you company. This is your Throwback Hour.

0: Miss Jess Glynn, living it up, living it large. Let's keep going with your throwback hour. Avicii on the way and Rihanna with Disturbia after this.
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It's Hits Radio. And that's Avicii on your throwback hour. Happy Wednesday morning. Whatever you are up to right now, I really hope you've got the radio nice and loud. Maybe as a little wake-up moment, maybe it's just a way to push on and push through, motivate yourself through a work shift. Shawn Mendes on the way, but before that, JoJo, who at the time in 2007 when she released this was a young artist, came from her album The High Road. You know that feeling where you know, you break up with someone and then they say, oh no, take me back, I'll change, I'll do better. No, it is too little and it is too late.

0: upstairs. I feel like whenever I hear his music, I just have an instant smile on my face. He really puts me in a great mood. And I hope he does the same for you. And look, if it's not Shawn Mendes, maybe it's Robin. If it's not Robin, maybe it's Gaga. Maybe even a little Craig David will do the trick. Luckily, that is all to come right here on your Throwback Hour.
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G, and you know, I love that song. Came out in Sweden in 2005. Didn't do too well, but they re-released it and it became really big in the UK in 2007. Love Robin's voice, it's unique and it's gorgeous. And this is your throwback hour. So we've got more throwbacks for you, taking it back to 1995 with Coolio. This is Gangster's Paradise on your

0: was first sharing music with us. How great to see him still in the game all these years later. Listen, my darlings, that is your throwback hour done, but the big tunes and the throwbacks continue right here on Hits Radio. Drop me a WhatsApp, 0333 2020 800. Leave your name and I'll make sure to give you a shout out after football.
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14: The top stories this hour. Ministers insist anyone released early from prison in England and Wales will still see their liberty curtailed by restrictions like electronic tagging and exclusion zones. Rapists and child sex offenders can no longer be let out halfway through their sentence, but killers convicted of manslaughter remain eligible. Victims Minister Alex Davies-Jones admits she's angry but can't ignore overcrowding in jails.
15: Look, I wish we didn't have to be in this position, but what would be worse is if we didn't have a criminal justice system that wasn't able to arrest anyone, put anyone through the court system, or have a place in prison for someone who needs it.
14: Farmers are warning this summer has been completely brutal, as new analysis suggests Britain is heading for its worst cereal and oilseed harvest on record. They're facing losses of up to £390 million. A 26-year-old man's due in court in Greece later after the body of a Scottish woman was found in a suitcase. Elizabeth Jane Ross was only identified by her fingerprints after she was discovered in Athens about 2.5 weeks ago. New guidance on toilets, changing rooms and other single-sex spaces comes into force today, a year and a half after the Supreme Court's ruling on the legal definition of sex. It says toilets and changing facilities designated for men or women should be used according to biological sex. Former FA Executive Director David Davis is surprised so many countries are yet to speak out over Gianni Infantino's future as FIFA president. He'll meet with senior staff in the Moroccan city of Rabat today. Davis says he wouldn't be surprised if he resigned, even though support could still come.
1: The South Americans, the Africans, and from some of the key Asian elements of the so-called FIFA family. Having said that, I don't think he will want to be humiliated. Frankly, he's been humiliated enough.
14: And Jack Draper suffered defeat on his return from injury, going down in three sets against Frenchman Terence Atman in the first round of the Canadian Open tennis. From Sky News, I'm Daisy Steele.
11: Ed Sheeran on the way, some Shakira, and this is Cammy Barnes, Let Me Down.

0: James Hype and Kelly Lee, there is more than friends on Early Breakfast.
1: Do you not think Kelly Lee just sounds like an average girl's name? Like, Kelly Lee, your tea's out!
0: That's a wee bit like that, eh? Kelly Lee.
1: Yeah, I wonder what she's doing these days.
0: Oh, should we Google it?
1: Oh, we should have done this before going live on the radio.
0: I always worry about that, just in case. Oh, she's passed away. No, she's...
1: She's alive and well.
0: Well, I'm not sure about well, but she's alive. She's... That's actually crazy. She's on loads of songs. She's on You, Duke Dumont.
1: Okay.
0: She's on a Jax Jones song.
1: To be fair,
0: Second City, James Hype.
1: She's got a good voice for dance music.
0: She does backing vocals for Adele.
1: Oh,
0: and
1: really?
0: Leona Lewis.
1: Well, there you go.
0: And by the way, you're like, Kelly Lee, your tea's ready. That's not her real name. Well, it's a part of her name. Her full name is actually Kelly Lee Henry Glover. You're not shouting her for her tea. More like her cream tea's ready. Your cream tea's ready. Ella Langley coming up after Shakira and Burna Boy. Die, die.

0: That song features on season 2 of Ransom Canyon on Netflix.
1: Oh, it's your favourite programme that
0: you're
1: watching.
0: It's all country music. It's country music.
1: Teddy Swims isn't country music.
0: No, I know, but that also features in it. But it's all country music. All the music's amazing. But yeah, to be fair, that one stood out. I was like, oh, Teddy Swims.
1: It's country music featuring Teddy Swims. Featuring he Teddy is Swims. Playing the Hydro next year. This was announced, I think, a couple of weeks ago. He will be there on Tuesday, the 13th of April, 2027.
0: I'm just thinking, that could be country music, Teddy Swims.
1: Could it? No. What are you Googling now?
0: No, I'm just going to ask you.
1: What genre is Teddy Swims? I was just pop music.
0: Not originally a country song. It's an R&B, soul and pop rock.
1: Oh, okay.
0: So it's every genre apart from country. Brilliant. Some guy. And he can swim. ATB, 9 p.m. till I come. It's going to sound amazing. We'll play it soon. And Bruno Mars next.
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0: ATV, 9pm till I come. 4:31, early breakfast. It's Wednesday, it's the 5th of August. 5th of August, 2026. The day that the aliens took over the radio.
1: Yeah, so basically...
0: And I'm not talking about me and Lindsay.
1: So before we went on air at 4 o'clock this morning, there was a very weird sound coming through the studio speakers.
0: So I was recording wee bits and pieces and I was like, what's that coming through my headphones? So I turned up the speakers and this is what we heard.
1: That's
0: an alien trying to speak.
1: That literally sounds like you've just recorded something off YouTube, but I swear on my life, that was the speakers in the studio.
0: Hello, Lindsay. It's quite scary, though, isn't it?
1: If the aliens were going to take over at any time, it would be at 4:30 in the morning.
0: This is when to do it.
1: Yeah.
0: This is when to do it. Right, Zara Larsson, Lush Life coming up, and here's Lewis Capaldi. Stay love.

0: Sarah Larson, Lush Live, just about 20 to 5.
1: She is supporting Lorde at Edinburgh Summer Sessions at the, I think it's the end of August. And I was thinking, when she performs Lush Live, she's going to be picking somebody from the crowd in Edinburgh to do the dance. How exciting.
0: That is cool. I don't get Lorde. I don't get it.
1: What,
0: she did one song, Royals, or whatever it was called, and that was it.
1: And then Zara Larson is supporting.
0: I don't know, why is Zara Larson supporting Lorde? It doesn't make any sense.
1: You're getting your money's worth if you're going.
0: I know.
1: And I never skip a Lush Life video when she brings somebody on stage. I think
0: that
1: it's just
0: good.
1: It's just such a good buzz seeing it. It's very, very good.
0: Yeah, I do like it. Right, Joe coming up and some Olivia Dean as well.
1: You've just been on a camping holiday.
0: Mm-hmm.
1: Did you forget anything? Did you forget to pack anything?
0: Oh, like, our car is like jam-packed.
1: Full to the brim.
0: Yeah, yeah. We have like a list and everything. No, no. We didn't forget anything. It's
1: okay.
0: Fine.
1: Well, that's good. Because there's a family that recently went on a caravan holiday.
0: Right.
1: And they forgot the dog lead. Okay. Mm. Which is pretty vital when you have a dog.
0: Yeah, yeah.
1: So they used what instead? They got quite creative. And if I saw a dog being walked by this thing, I would be questioning why.
0: it's a wee bit random.
1: It will be turning heads, put it that way.
0: Okay, right. More on that coming up in a wee bit. And some another in 54 Ultra, Talk to You. One of the catchiest tunes kicking about just now. We'll play that in the next 10.
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0: Joe, end of beginning. Oh,
1: Joe!
0: End of beginning. Don't know why I said it.
2: You gave me a fright.
0: Just about 10 to 5. Hello, good morning. Wednesday, it's the 5th of August. I'm Gregor. That's Lindsay.
2: Hello.
0: We're here through until 6.
2: So, I was telling you about this family that recently went on a caravan holiday. And the thing is, when you're going on a holiday, you always end up forgetting something. And this family forgot the dog lead, okay? So the dog was on the caravan holiday with them, forgot the dog lead, and they used what instead? They had to get quite creative.
0: Okay, so straight away I'm thinking bin bags or sandwich bags, you know, before you've ripped the individual bags off, you know, they come...
2: Yeah, yeah.
0: If you were to, like, scrunch that up and tie it on, that would kind of work. It depends how much your dog pulls.
2: Well, that's the thing, my dog, Freddy. Oh, that would last 2 minutes. If he saw a cat or another dog, those bags would be ripped apart. No, they decided to use one of the lady's bras as a dog lead.
0: So do they put the bra on the dog?
2: So, like, you know how you've
0: and
2: got...
0: And then hold
2: the two bra straps.
0: Aye.
2: They wrapped one round the dog's head and then used the other side, the other strap, as, like, the lead.
0: Would it be strong enough? It would need to be, like, a Wonder bra.
2: Yeah, obviously, like, it was stretchy as well. It was. I don't know if it was, like, a sports bra, but it looked like there was good
0: imagine
2: suspension.
0: Imagine seeing that. Like, that's so
2: And do you know
0: weird.
2: What? There were big cups, Gregor.
0: Oh, we're, oh. So if you were to do it, you would need, like, well, like two or three.
2: Wouldn't be as noticeable.
0: To get me 3-pack or something like that. Right, M&M's on after another. Talk to you. We love this.

0: It's Eminem and the Real Slim Shady. It's Wednesday morning, just about 5 o'clock. I'm Gregor, that's Lindsay. 5:05 coming up. It's where we play a throwback, but right now, a very short clip of said throwback.
1: You were feeling very smug earlier making this clip.
2: I know.
1: You were like, listen to this, this is so good.
0: I thought I've done all right, an all right job at making the clip today.
1: Uh-huh.
0: Artist and song, please.
1: Very good clip.
0: I had to get the decks out and everything for this. What do you think that is? Artisan song. Drop us a message on WhatsApp. 0333 20 20 400. And we'll get that one after five.
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0: Hey, good morning. Hope you're good. 5th of August. Gregor and Lindsay here. This is Early Breakfast. Let's get the news at 5.
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14: The top stories this hour. The Justice Secretary says families affected by the early release scheme are carrying the can for the failure of previous governments to build enough prison places. Some 5,000 prisoners are expected to be freed early to avoid a collapse of the system. Yesterday, the government said rapists and serious child sex offenders would not be eligible. The Prime Minister says supervision will be toughened and nearly all those released will be tagged. Martin Jones is the Chief Inspector of Probation.
15: Over the last 5 years or so, there's been a doubling of the number of people being tagged, and again that's set to increase further. We just need to ensure that all of the systems are in place to robustly monitor the compliance with that.
14: Farmers are warning this summer has been completely brutal, as new analysis suggests Britain is heading for its worst cereal and oilseed harvest on record. The Energy and Climate Intelligence Unit says the hot, dry weather could cut production, with farmers facing losses of up to £390 million. Martin Lines is chief executive of the Nature Friendly Farming Network.
16: Many of us are already trying to adapt our businesses and our practices, but it's really challenging and those changes take time. We've been known, the science has said this is coming, this weather and climate is changing, but it is having a real impact very quickly on many farmers across the UK.
14: New guidance on the use of toilets, changing rooms and other single-sex spaces comes into force today. It says facilities designated for men or women should be used according to biological sex. Senior FIFA staff will gather in the Moroccan city of Rabat today for a crisis meeting with under-pressure President Gianni Infantino. His future in the role is in doubt, with member associations withdrawing their support for his re-election. Jack Draper suffered defeat on his return from injury, going down in three sets against Frenchman Terence Atman in the first round of the Canadian Open tennis. And the King's niece, Princess Eugenie, has welcomed her third child with Jack Brooksbank, a girl. From Sky News, I'm Daisy Stewart.
0: Big throwback coming up called The 505. We're going to play that after Taylor Swift.

0: Taylor Swift. I knew it. Movie soundtrack to Toy Story 5, a movie that Lindsay scored 6 out of 10.
1: Yeah, oh. I know. It wasn't a bad film. It was all right, but out of all the Toy Story films, it was my least favourite.
0: Yikes. Right, Becky Hill coming up, got the new one from the script, and right now, the 505 played this before. Well done if you managed to work out what that is. This was a tune.
1: I've not heard this in ages.
0: Jamelia, Superstar, was the 505 today.

0: Lady Gaga, Bruno Mars, that is Die with a Smile. It's 5:15. Gregor and Lindsay here, through until 6 o'clock. Joe Corry coming up, and the newest one from Becky Hill.
1: So there was rumours circulating possibly a couple of months ago, but apparently the original Inbetweeners cast has reportedly signed up for a revival movie that's going to land on Netflix.
0: So same cast? Like, yes. Your James Buckley and all that.
1: Mm-hmm. Yeah. And the thing is, I'm all for it. We all loved the Inbetweeners when
0: we were
1: younger.
0: You're all for it? Yeah, I'm not. But I'm not. They'll ruin it.
1: That's what I'm worried about. We've said this before. There's no new ideas. They're either making sequels, prequels, Toy Story 20. So yeah, it makes me a little bit nervous because it's obviously such a well-known and loved TV show.
0: When was the last time you watched an episode of The Inbetweeners?
1: I think last year.
0: Yeah, I think it was about a year ago. And you watch it and you're like it's funny, but then you're like, God, how did they get away with that? Because yeah, you feel like nowadays
1: they can't.
0: So I don't think it'll be the same.
1: I know, yeah.
0: Like, why risk it? Imagine they ruin it and everyone's just like,
1: ugh. I know.
0: It's not worth it. It's not worth it.
1: But they have bills to pay, so who can blame them?
0: James Buckley doesn't.
1: True.
0: Have you seen how much he makes? What's that app?
1: Cameo.
0: Cameo.
1: Yeah.
0: I think he's like number one on Cameo.
1: He makes millions.
0: Millions.
1: Yeah.
0: Just going on and be like, happy birthday to I. Like, we should start doing that with the amount of shout outs we have to do on the radio.
1: We wouldn't be millionaires, put
0: no,
1: it that
0: we
1: way.
0: Wouldn't be millionaires. This is Becky Hill right now. Her latest one is called What Do I Have to Do?

0: M-N-E-K, there is Heads and Hearts. Early breakfast. Hello, good morning. Like, how often during the summer holidays have you heard me say, like, oh, I don't know what I'm going to do with the boys today, how to keep them occupied?
1: Every day.
0: Yeah. So, yesterday, we watched two movies.
1: Okay.
0: Two movies, right? So, when was the last... Actually, have you ever watched Uncle Buck? John Candy.
1: I think I've seen it once.
0: Oh. It's
1: but
0: a classic.
1: Many, many years ago.
0: The boys were in hysterics watching it, giggling away. They absolutely loved it. We watched two movies yesterday because the weather wasn't amazing.
1: No, it was pretty pants.
0: Yeah, I couldn't be bothered going out. Usually I have to go and take them like a walk or go to the play park
1: Burn
0: or
1: the
0: something
1: energy.
0: Like that. And I was like, nah. I was like, right, another movie. Space Jam. You ever watched Space Jam? Remember that one?
1: I've not seen it in years, but yes, I have seen it. Did they like them?
0: They loved it. Yeah. Happy Gilmore as well. That wasn't three all in one day. Happy Gilmore.
1: But they've watched that, yeah.
0: Yeah, but...
1: Have you seen the second Happy Gilmore?
0: Happy... Yeah. It's not as good as the first.
1: Yeah, I've not seen it.
0: Quite iffy.
1: What do you mean?
0: Well, they're quite young to be watching Happy Gilmore. That was one I regretted. I'm not going to lie. Uncle Buck, fine.
1: Yeah.
0: Space Jam, fine. Happy Gilmore, I was like, I think I'm crossing a line here.
1: A little bit,
0: I think this was more for me than for them. But yeah, how is it that my youngest Mason, he's only four, he's watched more classic movies than you have? The amount of movies that I've said to you, oh, you've watched that. No, I've never seen that.
1: Do you know what? I'm not even offended because you're right.
0: Lindsay watched Shawshank Redemption for the very first time, what, 2 weeks ago?
1: Not 2 weeks ago. A few years ago.
0: That's still bad though, isn't it? It's bad
1: No,
0: chat.
1: But you know, like, the thing is, I do need to write a list of all the classic films that I need to watch. Like, see, like...
0: Write you a list.
1: The Godfather. Never seen it.
0: Yeah. That's it. It's bad. Scarface?
1: No.
0: I'll write you a list. I'll give you a wee list.
1: But you know I'll fall asleep.
0: I know you will. Right, Katy Perry coming up and Cammy Barnes next.
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0: Katy Perry, there is E.T. Early breakfast on Wednesday, just after 5:30, by the way. We have an amazing competition with Heather on the Hill Festival, which is later this month.
1: How funny we can say this month.
2: So close.
1: So yes, Heather on the Hill Festival is happening on the 22nd of August at the Royal Highland Showgrounds in Edinburgh. So we have your chance to step behind the decks, which is very exciting. We're searching for a DJ to kick off the festival on the Millarockie Bay stage. How cool is that?
0: That's amazing.
1: So maybe you're looking for your big break. Maybe you're just starting out and you think this would be really cool. Then this is just for you. Not only that, so the winning DJ will receive £250 performance fee.
0: Nice.
1: Lovely.
0: Nice.
1: Two VIP festival tickets, plus have their winning mix played on the GBX.
0: So cool.
1: How good is that?
0: Like, this is one of those competitions, like, you know, like, we'll give away tickets and stuff all the time, but this is like, this is different.
1: This is next level. Yeah. So you can head to our website now for all the details, and you can upload your mix there as well.
0: DJ. Oh, yeah.
1: One more time.
0: So cool. Right. Benson Boone on the way after Gracie Abrams right now. This is Look at My Life.

0: There's Benson Boone.
1: These beautiful things that I...
0: Beautiful things, Coldplay and Beyonce. Him for the weekend.
2: Oh, lovely.
0: We don't play that very often.
2: No, we don't. And you like sort of forget that they did a song together. Is that the one where Beyonce basically doesn't sing any lyrics? She just
0: the last
2: goes,
0: like 10 seconds. Yeah, last 10 seconds.
2: Yeah.
0: £1 million. Thank you. Bebe Rexha and Faithless. New Religion coming up in the next five as well.
2: There is a... I was going to say very funny. It's actually quite sad. And I think a lot of people will find this disgusting.
0: Right.
2: There's a girl that was, I would say, addicted to something, right? Mm-hmm. Nothing illegal. She would have this thing every single day.
0: Right.
2: It was probably adding on about 3,000 calories to her diet.
0: Okay, so it's a food item, right?
2: And if you were having this every day, it would probably cost you a small fortune. But she's stopped having this thing. She's lost a lot of weight. But I am known... I'm not addicted, and I don't have 3,000 calories worth of this thing every day, but I think I have it every day.
0: Every day?
2: Every day or every second day.
0: Yeah.
2: But I don't have it as much as I used to. So right. I kind of get... Where so this girl's coming from.
0: This could be you one day. Uh-huh. Right, okay, more on that coming up. And that Bebe Rexha tune next.
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0: There's Coldplay and Beyonce. Him for the weekend. It's early breakfast. I'm Gregor. That's Lindsay.
1: Hello. Good morning.
0: Hello. We're here through until 6 this morning. You were saying before that this lady has been addicted to something and it's cost her a lot of money.
1: Yep.
0: She now no longer does it. And it's a lot of calories and a lot of money saved.
1: Yes, and she's lost a lot of weight.
0: Good on her.
1: Because this this thing she was consuming every single day was about 3,000 calories on top of what 3, other...
0: 3,000?
1: On this thing alone.
0: That's more than like a big dirty fry-up, isn't it?
1: So she was having a jar of mayonnaise.
0: Wow.
1: Every single day. So I love mayonnaise. And I don't have it near as much as I used to, but I'm a mayo fiend. I probably have it more or less every day.
0: You do love it.
1: It's my favourite condiment. So yeah, she said she was addicted. She would have it with everything, basically. She would put 7 dollops of mayo in a pasta dish.
0: Is that what it says up if she was to write the recipe? And 7 dollops. 7 of your big dollops,
1: but
0: please.
1: But my friends used to slag me because I used to keep mayo sachets in my handbag. I don't think there's anything wrong with that. You never know when you're going to need it.
0: You're not buying, so you stole them?
1: Yeah, from the BP garage. I used to work in a restaurant and I used to go in on the way home.
0: But they'd be
1: buy
0: like
1: something.
0: Warm. They'd be warm. That's warm.
1: Yeah, but.
0: That's not.
1: Well, it can't be worse than the mayo you buy. It's not real mayonnaise.
0: Oh, I buy the. It wouldn't cost me. But how much did you say it was costing?
1: Well, an average jar's probably about £4.
0: Nah, I know the one I buy. Let's stockpile and call you.
1: No, it's not real mayo.
0: This is Tame Impala and Jenny Dracula.

0: Carla and Jenny, there is Dracula, right? Just about 6 o'clock. That is it for us. We'll be back tomorrow, though, from four.
1: Yes, we'll speak to you then. Boogie in the morning, on the way, and your latest news at six. That's next.
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0: Good morning, it's Wednesday, it's the 5th of August. This is Boogie in the Morning. Let's get the very latest news. Here comes Joe Ogber.
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16: The top stories this hour. An MSP is calling for Scottish Government action after a huge row over a convicted rapist's taxi operator's licence. Five Highland councillors who voted for David Brown to retain the licence now face a motion of no confidence. Lib Dem Morven May McCallum tells us what she wants to see.
17: To me, it's very clear that if you're committed of a sexual offence, you should not be in a position where you're in contact with potentially vulnerable people, such as taxi drivers are. And there should be an automatic revoking of your licence if you're committed of these crimes.
16: Scotland's Justice Secretary says the government will engage constructively on any policy proposals for change. More details are emerging of the horrific incident in Arbroath which led to the death of a 9-year-old girl on Sunday night. We now know she was one of 5 people taken to hospital. That includes 3 other members of her family who'd been camping on an industrial estate. A 35-year-old man who was known to the girl was taken to hospital separately, then released into police custody. We don't know the conditions of the other people and no charges have been brought yet. Farmers are warning this summer has been completely brutal as new analysis suggests Britain is heading for its worst cereal and oilseed harvest on record. The Energy and Climate Intelligence Unit says the hot, dry weather could cut production by around 2.5 million tonnes. Farmers are facing losses of up to £390 million. Martin Lines is chief executive of the Nature Friendly Farming Network.
18: Many of us are already trying to adapt our businesses and our practices but it's really challenging and those changes take time. We've been known, the science has said this is coming, this weather and climate is changing, but it is having a real impact very quickly on many farmers across the UK.
16: Oil prices have fallen to a three-week low after senior US officials said talks aimed at reopening the Strait of Hormuz are making progress. Brent crude dropped almost 5% to below $80 a barrel. We got more in half an hour.
19: Weather with Police Scotland Safety Camera Units. Remember, speed limits still apply when overtaking.
16: After a dry start to the day, a yellow weather warning for thunderstorms until 9 o'clock tonight. Highs of 18. That's the latest. I'm Joe Otbar.
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1: MFR.
0: Tell you what, I'm starting to think that maybe you and producer John don't like each other, Arlene.
1: Why is that?
0: Well, you were off yesterday. He was here. You've come back and he's disappeared.
1: Yeah.
0: So,
1: maybe we are the same person.
0: Well, actually, you've not been seen in the same room at the same time. Rudy is our producer today.
20: Hello, morning.
0: Good morning, Rudy. Nice to have you. Got some Zara Larsson and Tom Grennan to start the show.

0: Tom Grennan, Little Bit of Love. It's Wednesday. In just a minute, we're going to play the song, which is a brilliant song, but it contains the worst lyric of any song in the history of music. Ever. In fact, I think that's official. I think they once did a vote, and this lyric was voted the worst lyric of any song ever recorded.
1: I know the lyric, yeah.
0: You know
1: it? The song, yeah.
0: All right, well, it's coming up in just a minute. Although I've noticed we're playing the edit of it. I wonder if that means that that lyric's been edited out. Let's hope so. Anyway, welcome to Wednesday. It's the 5th of August. Arlene's back on the show. You were off yesterday at a funeral.
1: Yes, it was
0: How was a family funeral.
1: Oh, you know, it was nice to be there to support the family.
0: Yeah.
1: And it was nice to catch up with people. Sad circumstances.
0: Yeah,
1: but
0: it's
1: funny. It was good to be there.
0: Sometimes you only see certain members of the family at weddings and funerals, innit, these days. It's National Couscous Day today. Was there any couscous on the spread yesterday?
1: No, but I tell you what, it was a good spread. It was a great spread. No couscous, but lovely spread.
0: Okay, we'll come back to that later. Yeah. Arlene came in this morning, she went, oh, the spread at this funeral yesterday was amazing. And then she told us what was in it. So more on that later. It's dash cam day today. Do you have a dash cam on the front of your car?
1: No, I don't.
0: No, neither do I. Rudy, you got one?
2: No, I probably should, though.
0: Yeah, you get asked that now, you know, when you do car insurance. You know, when you
1: phone up for... Does that reduce your policy?
0: The premium.
1: You know, the premium.
0: Yeah, I think it does a little bit, actually. Because obviously, if you can prove that someone else was in the wrong... and you see, loads of people do have them these days, but I don't have one. Although if the insurance company are listening, I very much do have one. And season 4 of Ted Lasso arrives today.
1: Does it?
0: On Apple TV. You can't binge it, though.
1: To Apple TV. I don't have Apple TV.
0: Well, how did you manage to watch the previous seasons?
1: I don't know.
0: Yeah, I think you must have Apple TV.
1: No, I don't.
0: Oh, well. Well, you're not coming around to mine. You cannot binge it because new episodes will drop once a week.
1: Oh,
0: so it's a new episode every Wednesday.
1: Oh, I hate it when they go old school.
0: Okay, that's eight episodes in the series. And it's National Underwear Day today. So I forgot to wear some, so I'm just sitting here. Can I borrow some of yours? You've got a spare pair in your handbag.
1: Funnily enough, no, I don't. I'm a bit lax in washing at the moment.
0: Actually, yours don't give me much support.
1: Or me.
0: So I'll leave it. Thanks. And now, we're as serious as cancer when we say rhythm is a dancer. Worst lyric ever, but a great song. Here's Snap.

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0: to Ewan and Haley, and also hi to Stuart, just sending us messages saying happy hump day, guys. That's nice. What are they after, do you think?
1: Probably asking, a shout out. Yeah, just giving it to them.
0: Asking for a song next, won't they? 6:17. That was Sabrina Carpenter. Coming up, WTF.
1: Well, that's funny. A bride was left quite embarrassed after doing what with a holy cloth at her wedding ceremony.
0: Oh my God. Doing what with the holy cloth?
1: Oh, this is a belter of a story.
0: Excellent tease. All right, we'll find out in just a minute.
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4: Travelling well on the A9 to Thurso so far, no issues to Wick on the A99. Passing Olness, also looking clear, and not spotting any hold-ups coming into Inverness on the main route. Raker interchange still got the lane closures, so expect some delay later. We're coping well so far. Between Moy and Tomatin on the A9, there's long-term roadworks. Traffic is moving well in the area. And in Nairn and Elgin, not spotting any hold-ups on the A96. Also on the A96, passing Fochabers, still got the works over the bridge, so delays.
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0: Wednesday, MFR, a dry start to the day. A yellow weather warning for thunderstorms later from 10 this morning until 9 o'clock tonight. Feeling mild again with a high today of 18 Celsius.

0: Jeff. Well, that's funny.
1: A bride was left quite embarrassed after doing what with the holy cloth at her wedding ceremony?
0: Okay. I'm just going to say, did she touch the holy cloth?
1: She did, actually.
0: And I'm not familiar with what a holy cloth is.
1: Right, so this holy cloth, so when the bride and groom have their hands joined, the priest will then place the holy cloth on their hands to conduct the ceremony.
0: Okay.
1: So this is whatever this yeah.
0: When we got married, we did it. Now, it wasn't a religious wedding when we got married. We had a humanist wedding.
1: Yeah.
0: And they did a thing with a bit of tartan. Bit of material.
1: Yeah, round
0: and
1: your wrist.
0: So put it around my wrist and my wife's wrist. And,
1: yeah.
0: And that was the tying of the knot. And that's where the phrase comes from.
1: The binding of two people.
0: That's right.
1: So it's a similar thing. You place the holy cloth on the joined hands.
0: Anyway, what does she do with the holy cloth?
1: I think the bride was quite emotional, so she assumed he was handing her a tissue. So she took it, she tapped her eyes and then blew her nose. And then she looked at the priest's face and thought, Oh, I'm and he took it in very good spirit, and yes, he was great about it. But it was all filmed, and of course, she posted this saying, "I am mortified."
0: Of course,
1: I just thought he was being really kite.
0: Yeah, I was at a wedding once where they had the little flower girl, and midway through the ceremony, she rubbed her nose on the bride's dress. Because you know it's got that nice feeling, that soft kind of silky feeling.
1: Yeah.
0: You like that rubbing against your nose.
1: Yeah.
0: There you go.
1: That poor man. Right.
0: Okay, don't touch the holy cloth.
1: Do not.
0: No. Now, DJ Sammy's Heaven.

0: Thursday, MFR. It's going to be a dry start to the day. A yellow weather warning for thunderstorms from 10 o'clock this morning until 9 tonight. Feeling quite mild again. Highs of 18. Let's get the latest MFR headlines. Here comes Joe Oddberg.
1: This is MFR.
2: An MSP is calling for Scottish Government action after a huge row over a convicted rapist taxi operator's licence. Five Highland councillors who voted for David Brown to retain the licence now face a motion of no confidence. More details are emerging of the horrific incident in Arbroath which led to the death of a 9-year-old girl on Sunday night. We now know she was one of five people taken to hospital. This year could see the UK's worst harvest on record, with a warning the exceptionally hot and dry weather may cut cereal and oilseed produce by 2.5 million tonnes. Farmers are facing losses of up to £390 million. Senior FIFA staff will gather in the Moroccan city of Rabat today for a crisis meeting with the under-pressure president Gianni Infantino. His future in the role is in doubt, with member associations withdrawing their support for his re-election. It comes after his plans to offer private investors a chance to buy stakes in the World Cup were strongly rejected. That's the latest. I'm Joe Oddberg.
1: Coming up, 2 till 6. Gary Spence.
3: So this is where you start to think about the schools going back. We've stopped going into the shop. Like, they wouldn't get away with that sort of customer service anywhere else. It was probably about a week before they went back.
4: Yeah.
3: And I said, I need a few jumpers for this school. And she turned around and went, ho, ho, you'll be lucky. Can you imagine going into any other shop where they can speak to you? Like, because they've got you.
4: I think you're more organised this year then.
3: Everything's sorted. That one task was taken off me.
4: Okay, right. Fair enough.

0: it's time for the early morning hard one. And today's question is a belter. And I'm pretty sure that nobody is going to get it today. And I know sometimes I say that as a bit of sort of, you know, double psychology or something? Yeah. Reverse psychology. but today, I mean, I don't think anybody's going to get this question today.
1: All right.
0: The prize is a limited edition Boogie in the Morning smart speaker. So you get yourself in the draw for that on Friday by answering this question this morning.
1: There are now 592 of these in the UK. What are they?
0: It's a big number.
1: That's a big number, and it could be anything.
0: Okay.
1: There are now 592 of these in the UK. What are they?
0: All right. It's a very, very difficult question. It's deliberately difficult. We don't want you to get it right. But go on, prove us wrong. Give us a call, send us a WhatsApp. 0333 20 20 400. Unless, of course, you're too chicken. Love a bit of psychology in the morning. 0333 20 20 400. There are now 592 of these in the UK. But what are they? Nobody is getting that this morning. It's too difficult.
1: Ooh. Prove him wrong. Wipe that smile off his face.

0: sing Ed Sheeran Boogie in the Morning Wednesday. Early morning, hard one today.
1: The question this morning is this. There are now 592 of these in the UK. What are they?
0: Travel lodges, says Luke. That's a great guess. But it's not the answer we're looking for. Marcus is on the phone. What do you think?
2: Billionaires.
0: Billionaires.
1: Billionaires.
0: I want to be a billionaire so freaking bad. Yeah, that's a lot of money in it. 592 billionaires. But it's not right, Marcus. Sorry, pal.
2: Damn. Have a good day. See you later.
0: Marcus.
1: I've just Googled 157 billionaires.
0: Is that right?
1: In the UK.
0: So it's you and 156 others.
1: Not right. Is it chicken farms, says Chad?
0: No.
1: No. Radio stations, that's Colin's guess.
0: There is one radio station.
1: Just one.
0: And you are listening to it now.
1: Yeah.
0: Okay.
1: Is it Ford Escort, says Greg?
0: Ford Escorts. Oh, that's good, because there would at one point there would be millions of them.
1: Yeah.
0: And I don't. You can't still get a Ford Escort. They don't still make them, do they? Because they sometimes they've just brought back the Renault 5, haven't they, and stuff like that.
1: Yeah, I don't know.
0: Yeah, that's a Focus. It was replaced by the Focus, wasn't it?
1: Oh yeah, it was.
0: Yeah. Good guess, wrong.
1: Wind turbines, says Anne. Nah, I think there's more than that.
0: Yeah.
1: McDonald's branches.
0: Nah, there's more McDonald's than that.
1: Combine harvesters, says Willie.
0: That's a great guess. Yeah, it's not that.
1: They'll be doing their thing quite soon. And is it water refilling stations?
0: That's good. That's a good guess. But again, not the answer that we're looking for. So, there are 592 of these in the United Kingdom. What are they? When we tell you the answer, you'll be like, no way. That's many, many more than I thought there was. Rooney, when I gave you this question, you were like, how many would you have guessed?
3: Oh, I'd have said, like, maybe 80?
0: Yeah.
1: Yeah, about 100 mark.
0: Yeah, no. There's 592 of these in the UK. What are they? 0333 20 20 400. You can WhatsApp us, or you can phone us. The phone number is the same.
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10: Moving well across the Keswick, Cromarty, Dornoch and Skye bridges. You're getting a clear run coming into Inverness as well on our main routes. Not spotting any holdups in the hot spots in town. Reminder, Rakemore Interchange, you've still got the lane closures, so some delay to be expected there. And into Nairn and Elgin, traffic looking good. We've got some delay passing Fochabers just over the bridge on the A96 still due to those works, so allow yourself an extra few minutes for your journeys. And on the A95, still some works just north of Cromdale, so expect some delay.
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0: Taylor Swift, No Polite Boogie in the morning and the early morning hard one. There are now 592 of these in the UK. But what are they? 592. That's how many there are of these. Gavin's on the phone. What do you think, Gav?
1: Pure gems.
0: Pure gems.
2: Oh, that's good. Have you just Googled it by any chance?
1: No, I've just come for one.
2: Oh, have you?
0: Wow, right, look at cool. You getting to the gym early this morning.
2: Show off.
0: Is Pure Gym open 24 hours?
1: Yes.
0: Okay, what time did you go in?
1: I was there about 4:15.
0: What?
2: 4:15. Well done, mate.
0: 4:15.
2: Quite impressive.
0: Were you the only person in there at 4:15?
1: No. It's always the same faces in at that time. No, it's great. Yeah. It picks up about 5:00.
0: Well, there you go. Interesting. Not the answer, but a good guess anyway. Have a great day.
1: You too. Thank you. Bye bye.
2: Is it koala bears? Says Mary. That's a bit of a left field guess.
0: That is a left field guess. Have you ever been up close with a koala bear?
2: They're quite smelly.
0: I got to cuddle one once at the zoo.
2: What?
0: And they think of the person with the worst BO that you've ever smelt in your life.
2: Okay.
0: Multiply it by 50. And that's what a koala bear smells like. Oh. They stink.
2: I'm sure she wasn't happy being in your arms either.
0: Small and cuddly with whiskers, said the koala bear. No, it's not right.
2: Data centres, says Al.
0: Nah, it's not data centres, no.
2: Lighthouses, says Lewis.
0: That's good. Not the answer. I do like a lighthouse. Something quite romantic about lighthouse, don't you think?
2: Yeah, they're quite unusual, special kind of buildings.
0: Yeah, maybe it's the shape.
2: Just the thought of people living in them, you know, remote and isolated for months and months and months at a time.
0: That was the whole Chewing the Fat sketch, wasn't it?
2: Oh, the two blokes.
0: Gonna no day that. How? Just gonna no. Anyway, that's not really the answer, no.
2: Matthew says, is it Monroe's? Well, that's only in Scotland, and there's 282 of those.
0: Nah, that's a good guess, but not right, nope.
2: People in the line of succession, says Neil.
0: Nah, not right.
2: Members of Parliament?
0: Nope.
2: Railway stations.
0: Nope.
2: That's Ali's guess. ULEZ zones.
0: Nope.
2: No. Universities, says Evie.
0: Nope.
2: Oh, lotto jackpot winners.
0: People that have actually won the lottery jackpot. That's interesting. I wonder how many there is. Must be more than that because there's a winner most weeks, isn't there?
2: I'd have thought so, yeah. So council areas.
0: Nah.
2: Phone boxes.
0: No.
2: Oh. This is really difficult.
0: It is difficult today, but then again, that's the whole point. So, final call for this question.
2: Ooh, EV charging stations.
0: That's good. That's good. But probably not enough. It's probably more than 592 of those.
2: Do you think?
0: Yeah. There are, in the UK right now, there are 592 of these. What are they? It's not golf courses. That's a good guess, but not right. The number is 0333 20 20 400. That's 0333 20 20 400. But I wouldn't bother because you'll probably just get it wrong. So-

0: There are now 592 of these in the UK. And this fella here, Nathan Evans, is responsible for one of them. The answer is music festivals.
1: I would never have guessed that many.
0: Can you believe there's as many as that? 592 music festivals. Obviously, you've got everything from Glastonbury, yeah, at the very top of the tree there,
1: to like a one-day music festival
0: all the
1: somewhere.
0: Way down. And like, yeah, all these wee little towns and villages, whatever, in England will have a little festival, a music festival. 592. I love a music festival. We were at Belladrum at the weekend, and it was great. Just
1: still
0: magic.
1: Still broken, though.
0: Arlene, it's Wednesday.
1: I know.
0: You came home on Saturday.
1: Yeah,
0: how can you still be broken? But
1: was
0: there you
1: good.
0: Go. That was the answer this morning. Music festivals. So well done if you got it right. If you did, you are in the draw come Friday morning for the limited. Did we even mention what the prize is? I don't think we did this morning.
1: No, yeah, you did.
0: Did I?
1: Yeah, you did.
0: Well, it's a limited edition Boogie in the Morning smart speaker. If you got it right, you're in the draw on Friday. If you didn't get it right, try again tomorrow morning.
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13: Good morning, it's Wednesday, it's the 5th of August. This is Boogie in the Morning. Let's get the very latest news. Here comes Joe Odber.
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14: The top stories this hour. There are calls for Scottish Government action after public fury over a convicted Highland rapist's taxi operator's licence. Five male councillors who voted for David Brown to retain his licence now face a motion of no confidence. Lib Dem MSP and the Black Isle councillor, Morven May McCallum, feels honest workers have had their reputation unduly tarnished.
15: It's done huge reputational damage to a lot of taxi drivers who don't deserve that reputational damage. So I think the ripple effect of this decision is just massive. And I can understand people's anger, and I can understand taxi drivers' anger as well.
14: Scotland's Justice Secretary says the government will engage constructively on any policy proposals for change. We're being warned to brace ourselves for what could potentially be the worst harvest in the UK on record. New analysis suggests cereal crops have been hit hard by weeks of hot weather. Farmer Matt Cully worries about what that could mean for the country.
16: I'm going to lose around £20,000 just on my milling wheat crop. If there's less UK wheat for the UK flour millers to use, then that'll suck in more imports, so that, you know, the country is exposed then to more imports and what prices they might come in at.
14: Oil prices have fallen to a three-week low after senior US officials said talks aimed at reopening the Strait of Hormuz are making progress. Brent crude has dropped almost 5% to below $80 a barrel. We now know the 9-year-old girl who died in Arbroath was one of 5 people taken to hospital early on Monday morning. 3 other members of her family who'd been camping on an industrial estate were taken for treatment as well, but we don't know their conditions. A 35-year-old man was taken to hospital separately and later released into police custody. No charges have yet been brought. Police say the man was known to the youngster, who was from West Yorkshire. And Gianni Infantino is due to hold an emergency talk with FIFA staff in Morocco later. The Football Association's president is facing calls to go over his botched plan to sell off stakes in the World Cup.
4: Weather with Police Scotland Safety Camera Unit. If you're driving a van, be sure to know your speed limits.
14: After a dry start to the day, a yellow weather warning for thunderstorms until 9 o'clock tonight. Highs of 18. That's the latest. I'm Joe Otbar.
13: MFR. Wednesday, Boogie in the Morning. It's the middle of the week. Arlene is back.
17: Hello, happy hump day.
13: Back at you, Arlene. Rudy produces the show today. Morning, Rural.
18: Good morning.
13: And Brooke has the travel. Morning, Brooke.
19: Good morning. So far, coping well in and around Inverness. No issues coming in on the main routes. Rakeburn Interchange still got the lane closures, but traffic moving well. And passing Fochabers just over the bridge still works, so affecting you both ways. And I'll have a full update in 20.
13: One showbiz story on the way.
17: Ricky Wilson of the Kaiser Chiefs says their new album will be their best.
13: Well, they're bound to say that, but go on.
17: Because he got the music from the Watts. he was given the music by the Watts.
13: By the Watts?
17: Yeah.
13: Not by the Who, by the Watts.
17: By the Watts.
13: The music was given to him by the Watts. That sentence doesn't make any sense.
17: I know it doesn't. It will.
13: Oh, okay, I'll take your word for it.

0: Did he get the music from, like, the Beatles or something?
1: No.
0: Oh.
1: Although, interestingly, Paul McCartney got his music from The Waltz, too.
0: You're not making any sense.

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0: is National Underwear Day, so don't forget to put some on. It's also National Couscous Day, and season 4 of Ted Lasso arrives today on Apple TV. You can binge it, though, because new episodes are going to be dropped every Wednesday on the platform for the next 8 weeks. Now, one showbiz story. One! What you got for us today?
1: Bradley Cooper is married.
0: Oh, is he?
1: Yeah.
0: Oh, that's bad news for you, Arlene.
1: It is.
0: You had a
1: I'm
0: chance.
1: Disappointed.
0: Yeah.
1: I was hoping my
0: now
1: time
0: you know
1: would
0: how
1: come.
0: I felt when Dua Lipa got married.
1: But he's married. Gigi Hadid, apparently.
0: Oh, okay.
1: And, yeah.
0: I didn't even know they were a couple.
1: Yeah, they apparently bonded over single parenting.
0: Okay.
1: And they were spotted out wearing wedding rings. So it's not confirmed, but it's, you know, it's looking like it. Shut up. Ricky Wilson of the Kaiser Chiefs says their new album will be their best because the music was given to him by the what?
0: Smurfs.
1: No, not the Smurfs.
0: The music was given to him by the Verve.
1: No.
0: No, I'm trying to think of things that begin with the word the. The Saturdays. No. Music acts that begin with the.
1: No. But very like Paul McCartney. Of the Beatles and Mick Jagger of the Rolling Stones,
0: yes.
1: They also got their music
0: from
1: given to them by the what?
0: The what? I don't know.
1: The gods.
0: Oh, really?
1: Yeah, Ricky said he woke and he was getting the music in his dream, so he'd wake with a melody and the story in his head for most of the songs of the new album. He said it was incredible. He's never had that before.
0: How's that from the gods then? Surely that's from his dreams.
1: Well, he said he's been, the gods have...
0: Oh, the gods are speaking to him?
1: In his dreams.
0: Okay.
1: Yeah, Paul McCartney and Mick Jagger were the same, and it worked out for them.
0: Okay.
1: Fingers crossed it's a good one. I like Ricky Wilson.
0: I think the Kaiser Chiefs are fantastic. They always have done.
1: Yeah.
0: We've interviewed him a couple of times, and he was always dead friendly and really nice.
1: You can challenge him on the gods bit when he comes in to talk about his new album.
0: Oh, I will. Don't worry. The Smurfs would have been better, though, wouldn't it? Now, years and years, this is King. It's nearly 7:12, Wednesday morning.

0: Wednesday, MFR. Black Isle Show kicks off today, a preview day at the Muir of Ord Showground. 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And 17 days to go until Truckness at the Black Isle Showground. MFR. This week, we are playing for £550,000 on Make Me a Winner. £550,000. It could all be yours in just over 2 days' time. So all you have to do is get yourself into the game before 5pm on Friday. And then I think it's Kate Thornton this week making the call.
1: Yeah.
0: If Kate phones you and you pick up, you win. That's it. That's all you have to do to win over £500,000. £550,000. Now, you could probably tell that I'm padding here a little bit because the wee script thing that we haven't got, that we have normally got, isn't there.
1: No.
0: And this is the legally binding bit. Yeah. So this is the bit that Arlene has to get spot on. Right, Arlene, off you go.
1: Okay, bear with me 1 second. I'm just reopening the document and hopefully it'll all be there. Is it there?
0: I'm going to laugh if it isn't.
1: No, it's not.
0: All right. I'm going to try and do it from memory.
1: Okay, good.
0: Text yes.
1: Yeah.
0: To 61025.
1: Yeah.
0: Texts are 250 plus your standard network rate.
1: Correct.
0: You can enter online at Make Me a Winner, where you'll find all the rules for this network competition.
1: Yeah, and
0: phone. Let me finish.
1: Okay.
0: And the phone entry details as well.
1: Yeah.
0: And you must be 18 or over.
1: Yeah. You have until 5 o'clock.
0: On Friday.
1: Yeah.
0: Was that right?
2: And then what do you have to do?
1: And then basically
0: answer the phone.
2: Answer the phone.
0: Yeah, you just have to answer the phone.
1: That's it. Phone. That's it. That's all the T's and C's done. Tick.
0: How many times have we done this?
1: We've
0: bit on the
1: done
0: radio?
1: This every day for the last 20 years.
0: And it's the only bit of the show that's actually scripted.
1: Yeah,
0: is this bit here?
1: And we never remember it.
0: And we, yeah.
1: So maybe that's a lesson to us. We should really know it, but we do know it. You see, that's the thing. But we don't trust ourselves.
0: I don't trust you, for sure.
1: It's very wise.
0: All right, 5 o'clock on Friday. It's just arrived now. Answer the phone, 5 o'clock on Friday, and get yourself in the game to win £550,000. Text yes to 61025. 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
14: Looking good in and around Inverness so far this morning. Coming in on the main routes, picking up slightly on the A96 approaching the Brakemore interchange due to the lane closures, but looking good elsewhere. On the A9 between Moynes and Matton, still got the long-term works, traffic coping well. No issues heading towards Drumthedrocket on the A82 and a clear run to Invermorston as well. And looking good in Nairn and Elgin on the A96. And a reminder, still got those works as you're passing Fochabers on the A96 just over the bridge, so delays both ways.
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0: Bruno Mars, I Just Might, 7:25. This is Boogie in the Morning. Arlene is back today.
1: Hello, morning.
0: And Rudy is our producer this morning. Hi, Rudy.
2: Morning.
0: Johnny Boy is off for a couple of days at a wedding. So, hope it's not a surprise wedding, is it? I've just said it on the radio.
1: No,
0: okay,
1: I don't think so.
0: All right, got lucky. This is my favourite story of the day. It's about a 23-year-old electrician from the West Midlands who's gone viral on TikTok because he can smell what?
2: Ooh.
0: What can he smell? He
1: says, McDonald's from 3 miles away.
0: Now, we could all do that.
1: What can he smell?
0: What can he smell?
2: Can he sniff out electrical faults with his nose?
0: Because he's an electrician. I see what you did there, Rudy. Yeah. That's good thinking. But it's not the answer. That's a right good guess, though. It's something equally unlikely.
1: What can you smell? So it can't be the obvious thing, like, you know, you can smell gas or...
0: Yeah, not everybody can smell gas. They put that smell in the gas so that everybody can smell it.
1: Is that right?
0: Yeah. You know when you smell gas, like you have the hob on for a second, you can smell it.
1: Yeah.
0: That smell is added to gas so that you're aware of it. Genuinely, that's true.
1: It's like the hum sound added to electric cars so people can hear it.
0: Sometimes, they've had to do that. That's right, yeah. Anyway, this fella... can smell dead people.
1: What?
0: I smell dead people.
1: So, can he smell... If he smells someone and goes, oof, they're about to die.
0: No. These people, they've already passed. So, he's...
1: So, it's not dead. He's ghosts.
0: He streams his paranormal encounters on TikTok and thousands of people watch it streamed live. He claims that he can sniff out...
1: Shut up.
0: Some people go along with their... Remember the Ghostbusters had the
1: machines? All right, event fielding.
0: But he's just like... This is the bit that made me laugh. One viewer said, can you see if you can sniff out my granddad? He used to smell of pipe smoke and Werther's Originals.
1: Wow.
0: Like everybody else's granddad, you mean?
1: That what...
0: Yeah.
1: Okay.
0: So he can smell dead people. Do you think you could smell dead people?
1: No.
0: Yeah, I think well, I, th-

0: I think we all know what we can smell when it comes to this story, right?
1: Yeah.
2: Yeah.
0: Yeah. We were just talking about this before, and Rory said this.
3: I can smell thunder and lightning.
0: No, like, you can't.
3: Before it arrives.
0: No, you can't.
2: No, you can't.
3: No, you can.
2: No, you
3: this
2: can't.
3: Isn't just me. Surely, no.
2: This is utter
0: Rory
2: nonsense.
0: Claims that he can smell thunder and lightning before it arrives.
3: Yeah.
0: Now, there are some thunderstorms kicking about today, so can you tell us?
3: Nah, not for at least another couple of hours.
0: Not for a couple
2: of
0: hours.
2: What do they smell like?
3: No, like, do you know, just...
0: No.
3: Like, the air gets really thick and it smells earthy.
0: Right, let's put this to the test. I want you to send us WhatsApp or phone us if you think that you too can smell thunderstorms coming. I didn't think we'd be doing this today.
2: Thunderstorms.
0: Daz, I'm with Rory. I can smell thunderstorms.
2: Shut up,
0: no,
2: Daz.
0: No, you can't, Daz.
3: No, you can't. Can.
0: Well, what does it smell like? It must have a smell.
3: It's like an earthy smell and the air just smells really thick. Like, that's the best way I can describe it.
0: Are you
3: it.
0: Sure it's not the farmer next to you that's been spreading? I 100% agree, says Cameron. It smells like nitrogen.
2: I've never smelled
0: what
2: nitrogen.
0: What does nitrogen smell like?
2: I can smell snow before it arrives.
0: No, you can't. Maybe the yellow stuff. 0333 20 2400.

0: Wednesday, MFR. It's going to be a dry start to the day. A yellow weather warning for thunderstorms from 10 o'clock this morning until 9 tonight. Feeling quite mild again. Highs of 18. Let's get the latest MFR headlines. Here comes Joe Odber.
1: This is MFR.
2: An MSP is calling for Scottish Government action after a huge row over a convicted rapist taxi operator's licence. Five Highland councillors who voted for David Brown to retain the licence now face a motion of no confidence. More details are emerging of the horrific incident in Arbroath which led to the death of a 9-year-old girl on Sunday night. We now know she was one of five people taken to hospital. This year could see the UK's worst harvest on record, with a warning the exceptionally hot and dry weather may cut cereal and

oilseed produce by 2.5 million tonnes. Farmers are facing losses of up to £390 million. Senior FIFA staff will gather in the Moroccan city of Rabat today for a crisis meeting with the under-pressure president Gianni Infantino. His future in the role is in doubt, with member associations withdrawing their support for his re-election. It comes after his plans to offer private investors a chance to buy stakes in the World Cup were strongly rejected. That's the latest. I'm Joe Ogbur.

0: Alex Warren, Fever Dream. It's 7:36. This is Boogie in the Morning. It's Wednesday, the 5th of August. Hope you're good. Arlene's back.
1: Hi.
0: John's off for a couple of days, but Rory is our stand-in producer.
2: Morning.
0: Stand-in and, in fact, stand-out today, because we were talking about this dafty. He's an electrician. He's gone viral on TikTok. He claims that he can smell dead people. Uh-huh. He can smell ghosts, not dead people that are like in basements and that. But yeah, you know what I mean? Yeah. He can smell ghosts.
1: Once they've passed.
0: Yeah. And then Rory pipes up. I can smell thunderstorms before they arrive.
2: Well, I can.
0: No, you can't.
2: I can.
0: It turns out you and many, many, many others claim that you can smell a thunderstorm.
1: Yeah.
0: Hamish says, my missus can, and she gets a headache before a thunderstorm arrives.
1: Mm-hmm.
0: Or maybe she's just using that as an excuse.
1: Dee says, yeah. I can smell rain, and it smells like a swimming pool.
0: It doesn't. Rain doesn't smell like a swimming pool because there's no chlorine.
1: According to Dee, it does.
0: Darren says, I'm with Rory too. My wife says that she can smell it as well.
1: Mm-hmm. Jill seems quite intelligent.
0: Yeah.
1: Humans are extremely sensitive to geosm. Geosm. G-E-O-S-M-I-N. Geosmin. Is it gosmin? I don't know what it is. Anyway, we're quite sensitive to that and the ozone, allowing many people to detect an approaching storm from miles away.
0: No, we're not. Connor says, I can smell thunderstorms coming and also snow. It smells like oranges. It doesn't. It smells like oranges because it's Christmas.
1: And I don't know who this is. Just B says, sorry for being morbid, but people who are about to die do have a smell.
0: Do they?
1: They smell like frangipani. I'm sure this is a fact, not just me, who smells this, lol.
0: What is frangipani? Is frangipani a thing?
1: It's like an almond cream. You know when right. You buy a patisserie in France?
0: Can I come and have a sniff of your frangipani?
1: The French sort of cream.
0: We need to go to the phones. Yeah. Alan, what are you saying, Alan?
3: You can't smell thunderstorms, mate.
0: You can?
3: You can, C-A-N can, yes.
0: No, you can't.
3: There's an atmospheric, yeah, you can. There's an atmospheric change in the atmosphere with the chemicals, so you can actually smell it when it's coming.
0: Is that right?
1: Mm.
3: Yeah.
0: Mm-hmm. What are your qualifications in this, Alan?
3: Oh, that's on Google.
1: Oh.
0: You Googled it. All right. So you think you can smell thunderstorms because of the atmospheric pressure, but surely the pressure, you can't smell pressure, can you? You smell pressure.
3: No, but there's a chemical change in the atmosphere, which is what right. You can smell.
0: I mean, maybe if you gave Arlene a squeeze, you'd probably smell that.
3: Well, I'm not even wondering that.
0: Apply pressure to some parts of Arlene, you'll definitely smell it. Anyway, you have a great day. Thanks for calling.
3: Sure, mate. Bye.
0: Gregor's next. What are you saying, Gregor?
4: Well, I can smell thunder, and it smells a bit like Up Dog.
0: It smells a bit like what?
4: Up Dog.
1: What's Up Dog?
0: Oh, Arlene, don't. Arlene, don't.
1: What?
0: Oh, you just fell into his trap. Come on.
1: Well, what is it?
0: Right, Gregor, off you go.
4: Thanks.
0: No! You've got to do the... Oh, my God, he's hung up.

0: Natasha Bedingfield. Ruri, our producer today, reckons that he can smell thunderstorms coming. There are going to be quite a few thunderstorms kicking about Scotland today. So, in fact, a yellow weather warning for some parts of the country for thunderstorms. Yeah. Ruri reckons he can smell them.
1: No, I don't reckon, I can.
0: Daniel says, I'm no meteorologist, but I can tell you what, I can smell the smell.
2: So can we.
0: Katie says, I can smell thunderstorms coming. My nose starts to bleed.
2: See that?
0: When a thunderstorm is coming.
2: So that must be the change in pressure or something.
0: Now, I get
2: terrifying.
0: That. I get that. Because I know that pressure changes. And, you know, it's like when you're in a plane or you go up a hill and your ears pop, right? It's all to do with pressure. I get that. And I get how that could trigger a nosebleed. But you can't smell it.
1: You can.
0: You can.
1: You can.
0: You can. Do you remember Orville the Duck? I wish I could fly up to the sky, but I can't.
2: You can.
0: I can't. Again in the morning. MFR.
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14: Quite a bit of disruption to be aware of on the train lines between Inverness and Perth, so make sure you're checking before travelling. In Inverness, picking up around the Brakemore interchange, still got the lane closures in place, so expect it to be a bit sluggish. Looking slow as well to the Longman roundabout, coping well elsewhere. Towards Nairn on the A96, we're looking good and no issues heading into Elgin. Quite slow across the bridge at Fochabers due to the work still being in place, so allow yourself some extra time there. And just east of Mady Park on the A95, still some works.
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0: Wednesday, MFR, a dry start to the day. A yellow weather warning for thunderstorms later from 10 this morning until 9 o'clock tonight. Feeling mild again with a high today of 18 Celsius.

0: of Ophelia. It's Taylor Swift, Boogie in the Morning. So, Rory reckons that he can smell a thunderstorm coming.
1: I can.
0: No, you can't.
1: I can't.
0: So, loads of people are getting in touch saying that they can smell thunderstorms. They don't know when it's going to be thunder and lightning because they can smell it coming. To the phones. Dave, what are you saying?
2: There is definitely a chemical called pericore that is released when rain hits dry ground. So that's how you can smell it.
0: Well, okay, the thing is, though, Rory claims that he can smell a thunderstorm before it even starts to rain.
2: He can, because if you think about it, you're always standing downwind of a thunderstorm, and the wind is blowing in your direction because the thunderstorm's about to get to you. So that's
0: how
2: you
0: can smell. Oh, no, hang on a minute. You might be onto something here. You're right, because you're obviously, you're always downwind of a storm that is about to hit you.
2: You are, and that's how you can smell it. And there's a chemical called pericore, which is released by dry ground once the rain hits it, which is why you can always smell it.
0: This is fascinating.
3: It is fascinating, isn't it?
0: All right, so...
3: So now I'm feeling inadequate because I can't smell it.
0: What Rory is actually smelling then is the thunderstorm, which has already hit the ground a few miles away. The chemical's been kicked up into the atmosphere, blown on the wind towards Rory's big nostrils. And then, so he can in fact smell a thunderstorm coming.
3: So it's all about being downwind of something.
2: The chemical is called pericore.
0: Okay.
2: That's what's released from the ground.
0: If you ever find yourself downwind of Arlene, then get out the way quickly.
3: Because my pericore is not pleasant.
0: And it doesn't even have to hit the ground. Well, thank you for that. You have a lovely day.
2: And you too.
0: Cheers. Bye-bye.
2: Bye.

0: FR Boogie in the Morning. Next weekend sees the return of something that's been away for many, many years. 7 years ago since they last had it. Lossiemouth Raft Race is back.
1: Yes. Oh, these are great.
0: Yeah, 26 teams have signed up for the Lossiemouth Raft Race this year, but there's still time and still room for more to enter. It all began way back in the 70s, 1976, as a light-hearted collaboration between service personnel at RAF Lossiemouth and the local community. And it evolved over many, many years. Ever built a raft? Ever been on a raft?
1: Yeah, I did. I did it with, remember now, but it was a kind of outward bound sort of day, and you had to build your own raft and see if you could actually float it.
0: Did it float?
1: No, it didn't. It was a disaster. But I think that's the thing about this. It's fiercely competitive.
0: Yeah.
1: But they do all sorts of different categories. Best dressed raft.
0: Yes.
1: And the trophy is the coveted toilet seat trophy.
0: Yeah, it's a toilet, it's a bog seat as a trophy.
1: Love it.
0: Again, that was a kind of traditional trophy that was presented by the local RAF station commander.
1: Yeah. So where's it on then?
0: Well, it's on at Lossiemouth, obviously East Beach, from 10 o'clock a week on Saturday. That's the 15th. There's going to be live music, refreshments and a fun fair as well. So get yourself along there a week on Saturday in Lossiemouth.
2: Okay. MFR. 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
0: Good morning, it's Wednesday, it's the 5th of August. This is Boogie in the Morning. Let's get the very latest news. Here comes Joe Odber.
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10: Taxi drivers should have their operator's licence automatically revoked if convicted of a sexual crime. That's what Highland MSP is calling for this morning, as five of the councillors who voted for David Broughton to retain his licence now face a motion of no confidence. Morven May McCallum, who's also a Black Isle councillor, agrees with the action taken by the council yesterday.
11: It shows how seriously the council is taking this and how much they want to restore people's faith in the council and their decision making. And it's just incredibly unfortunate that those men made that decision. I just can't comprehend their thinking behind it.
10: The Scottish Government say they'll engage constructively on any policy proposals for change. Farmers are warning this summer has been completely brutal, as new analysis suggests Britain is heading for its worst cereal and oilseed harvest on record. The Energy and Climate Intelligence Unit says the hot, dry weather could cut production by around 2.5 million tonnes. Martin Lyons is chief executive of the Nature Friendly Farming Network.
15: Many of us are already trying to adapt our businesses and our practices, but it's really challenging and those changes take time. We've been known, the science has said this is coming, our weather and climate is changing, but it is having a real impact very quickly on many farmers across the UK.
10: More details are emerging of the horrific incident in Arbroath, which led to the death of a 9-year-old girl on Sunday night. We now know she was one of five people taken to hospital. That includes three other members of her family who'd been camping on an industrial estate. Now, a 35-year-old man who was known to the girl from West Yorkshire was taken to hospital separately, then released into police custody. We don't know the conditions of the other people, and no charges have yet been brought. A man understood to be from Afghanistan is due before a Greek court later, charged with killing a Scottish woman. The body of Elizabeth Jane Ross from Edinburgh was discovered in a suitcase in Athens last month. And FIFA leaders will gather in the Moroccan city of Rabat today for a crisis meeting with under pressure President Gianni Infantino. He's under pressure over his botched attempt to give private investors the chance to buy stakes in the World Cup.
3: Weather.
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10: After a dry start to the day, a yellow weather warning for thunderstorms until 9 o'clock tonight. Highs of 18. That's the latest. I'm Joe Otbar.
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0: Wednesday, MFR, Boogie in the Morning. Arlene's back.
1: Hello, morning. Now, coming up at 8:25, you can test your own general knowledge and play along with the 5K minute. 10 questions in 60 seconds, £5,000 up for grabs.
0: Rory's producing today. It comes out your wages
17: What?
0: Yes. So he really hopes that you don't win today. And Brooke has all the travel for the north of Scotland for Wednesday morning.
18: Good morning. Some delay to the Longman roundabout from Regmore Interchange on the A9. Regmore Interchange, you've still got the link closures as well, so some delay to be expected. And on the A96 passing Fochabers, you've got the works over the bridge. And I'll have a full travel update in 20.
0: If you've just tuned in this morning, you've missed the fact that people can smell thunderstorms coming, and Rory is one of them. So I do apologise for doubting you, Rory.
17: Thank you.
0: Many, many folk have said the same thing, that they can smell thunderstorms.
1: Yeah.
0: So we're going to move on, and we're going to talk about flirting in the next little while. You're a terrible flirt, Arlene. You really are.
1: Well, you're not. Stop it. Stop it.
0: Men are much more likely than women to flirt with whom? Tell you next. But you are a terrible flirt.
1: Oh, stop.
0: No, you are.
1: Stop it.
0: You're kind of cute with it, though.
1: Am I?

0: be in pole position to upgrade your summer. Win £550,000 this Friday.
1: No way.
0: With Make Me a Winner. MFR.

0: We're going to talk about flirting. According to a survey, men are much more likely to flirt, much more likely than women to flirt with whom? Gary's been in touch to say, Arlene can flirt with me anytime she wants.
1: Gary, stop it. Call me.
0: Don't. Gary, trust me on this.
1: I am actually not.
0: No, I know. We're only playing you like.
1: Am I? Anyway, no.
0: No, you are quite flirty. You are genuinely quite flirty.
1: Yes, I am quite flirty.
0: All joking aside, if we're ever out and stuff and you start speaking to people, you go all giggly and do that curly thing with your hair. Anyway, men much more likely than women to flirt with whom?
1: Mother-in-law.
0: Good guess. Not the mother-in-law. It's not people much older than themselves. That's good,
1: okay,
0: but not right.
1: Yeah.
0: It's not with another man. That's good, but not right. Is it that men are much more likely to flirt with themselves in the mirror?
1: How you do it?
0: Oh, hello.
1: Yeah.
0: Handsome. No, it's not that. But the answer is really interesting. Men are twice as likely as women to flirt with AI.
1: How do you flirt with AI?
0: Well, it's the old ChatGPT, isn't it? Or Gemini.
1: You can flirt with AI?
0: Yeah, 15% of men say they have been flirty with ChatGPT compared to just 8% of women. Here's the kicker. They're flirting with these people that they would normally be flirting with real humans. So they're not flirting with humans as often because they're flirting with the computer.
1: Yeah, that's quite sad, isn't it?
0: Nearly a quarter of adults reckon that if their partner was caught flirting with AI, that would be classed as cheating.
1: No.
0: What
1: well,
0: do you think?
1: Actually.
0: Do you know, when I saw this story this morning, I thought, I'll give it a shot.
1: Have you?
0: Yeah. So I started, I went on to Gemini. So I typed in, hi Gemini, how you doing?
1: Of course you did.
0: I'm doing great, thanks for asking, ready to tackle whatever you need me to do today. How's things on your end?
1: Okay, that's not too flirty, is it?
0: And I replied, not bad. I'm feeling a little bit fat and unattractive. You're looking for the sympathy vote. I hear you. And honestly, some of those are the heaviest days are the toughest to get through. But it's perfectly normal. Just be gentle with yourself today, she says. Okay. So I replied, do you find me attractive?
1: Oh, no.
0: And she's replied, I don't have eyes or feelings, so I don't experience attraction the same as you. But I can tell that you're dealing with something really tough at the moment.
1: Yeah.
0: Be kind to yourself today. Skip any pressure to be on.
1: Aww.
0: This is all good advice,
1: this
0: actually,
1: is
0: isn't it?
1: Lovely.
0: So I said, what are you doing Friday night? And she said, nothing with you, you weirdo. Think about your dumb face all the time. Stop messaging me.

0: Grace Abrams, That's So True. Just gone 8:15, Wednesday morning. MFR. Make Me a Winner is the biggest competition on the radio, and this week you could win £550,000. 550 grand. We were talking about this yesterday when Joe was here, Arlene. So you'd spend the 50 grand, right?
1: Yeah.
0: You just blow that on holidays and stuff.
1: Yeah, I would go a really, really nice holiday and then think about what I was going to do with the rest.
0: I think I'd like to go Hawaii.
1: Oh, yeah.
0: Never been there because it's way too expensive. But you could do that. And also, when you go there, you could fly like in a nice cabin. It's a long way to Hawaii.
1: A long way.
0: It's like, I don't know, like 18 hours or something to get there. So you could go like premium economy, right? And then when you come back, you've got £500,000 left in your bank account just to spend. So you've got just over 2 days to get involved. But if you do it now, then it's done. You don't have to think about it again. And then set a reminder on your phone for 5 p.m. on Friday, just saying make me a winner or whatever, so that you know if your phone rings between 5 and 6, you have to answer it. Even if it's an unknown number, answer the phone, because it might be Kate Thornton. And if it is, you win the money. So here's how you get yourself in the game.
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0: Right, answer the phone. 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
15: Looking good, passing all this on the A9. Not spotting any major hold-ups on the A835. Though west of Tarvey, there's still the temporary lights as you're passing Loch Garve. To Tor roundabout, we're looking good. And some queuing coming in from Allen Fern on the A96 into Inverness. Due to the lane closures for the Ragmore interchange, it will be a bit slower, so just expect some delay. Looking sluggish around the Longman roundabout, inches as well, gradually picking up. And some queuing on the A96 to be expected, passing Fochabers due to the works just over the bridge.
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0: Now. Wednesday, MFR Black Isle Show kicks off today, a preview day at the Muir of Ord Showground. It's the largest agricultural show in the north and it draws entries from all over Scotland. 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The main show starts tomorrow. 9 games in the Highland League tonight, including Nairn County against Forest Mechanics and Clachnacuddin at home to Invergordon. And 17 days to go until Truckness at the Black Isle Show. Grand.
1: Oh my god.
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0: Right, 8:26. Lewis playing for the money today. Hello, Lewis.
3: Hello.
0: Lewis works as a scientist, Arlene.
4: Oh.
0: A flipping scientist.
4: What are you doing listening to this rubbish?
0: Could you explain then why people can smell thunderstorms coming?
3: Yeah, you know, you've got specific nasal receptors in your nose that pick it up from the ground and then...
0: Wait, he actually can't explain it.
4: Oh, no. Yeah. Don't think the money is safe today.
0: Amazing. You've got a fiancé called Emma, a daughter called Scarlett, who's 10. And
4: they're very excited you're doing this, aren't they?
0: Yeah, they were more excited than you were to come on. So they're dead keen on you to win the money. Because they know you're a scientist. You're brainy. You've got the chance of winning the money. If you win it, then you're going to hopefully go to Florida with the family for a wee holiday, right?
3: Yes.
0: Okay. Well, I really hope that you win, Lewis, because it's not my money. We've got 10 questions. You get 60 seconds to get them all right. If you manage it, you win. We must accept your first answer for each question. If you get stuck, pass. We'll come back to it at the end, all right?
3: Okay.
0: All right. Best of luck, Lewis. Here we go. 5K minute starts now.
4: David Beckham gained fame competing in which sport?
3: Football.
4: In the musical abbreviation EDM, what does the letter D stand for?
3: Pass.
4: Brandenburg Gate is a historical site in which country?
3: Germany.
4: According to its slogan, which DIY brand does exactly what it says on the tin?
3: B&Q.
4: Tom Kerridge is famed for being a professional what?
3: Chef.
4: M&M's chocolate sweets were first introduced in which decade?
3: The 50s.
4: Which team finished in fourth place during the 2025-26 Scottish Premiership season?
3: St Mirren.
4: Hard Candy was a 2008 album for which American singer?
3: Luke Combs.
4: Wade Wilson is the real name of which Marvel superhero?
3: Deadpool.
4: Maraschino, Royal Anne and Bing are all varieties of which fruit?
3: Apple.

0: It's Kid Laroi, it's Justin Bieber, and it's back to the 5K Minute.
1: And playing today, it's research scientist Lewis.
0: Yeah, Lewis is a bright button, but how many did he get? How many do you think you got, Lewis?
2: Five or six.
0: Well,
2: yeah.
0: Optimistic. Let's see how we go. Lewis, let's go through the answers. David Beckham gained fame competing in what sport? Football is, of course, correct. One out of one. In the musical abbreviation EDM, what does the D stand for? Now, you passed on that. It's dance, because it stands for electronic dance music. So that's Calvin Harris, David Guetta, all these types. That's what they do, EDM. Brandenburg Gate is a historical site in which country? You said Germany, which is right. Yes, it's in Berlin. According to the slogan, which DIY brand does exactly what it says on the tin? You said B&Q. It's not right. Now, you could probably buy this in B&Q. It's Ronseal. Ronseal is the answer. Tom Kerridge is famed for being a professional what? You said chef, and that's right. M&M's chocolate sweeties were introduced in what decade? You said the 50s. Actually, it was the 40s. 1940. It was during the war that they started. Which team finished in fourth place last season in the Scottish Premiership? You said St Mirren. It was Motherwell. I don't think St Mirren even made the top six, actually, so that wasn't right. Because it was Celtic, then Hearts, then Rangers, then Motherwell, then Hibs. Hard Candy, a 2008 album for which American singer? You said Luke Combs. It's not. It's actually Madonna. That was one of Madonna's albums. Wade Wilson is the real name of which Marvel superhero? Deadpool is correct. And Maraschino, Royal Anne and Bing are all varieties of which fruit? You said apple, right on the buzzer, but it's not right, actually. It's cherry. Cherries. Maraschino cherries is probably the biggest clue there, but there you go. So I make that 4 out of 10, mate.
2: Terrible.
0: It's not terrible.
1: It's harder when you're playing.
0: Yeah, it's much more difficult when you're on the phone. Listen, you have a lovely day. Thanks for being on.
2: All right, you too. All right, thanks.
0: Cheers,
2: Lewis.
0: Off he goes. Right. So if you want to play, then you can't phone in to play. You have to register online.
1: You do, and you can do that on our website. And who knows, we might get a second winner so soon. $5,000 could be yours.
0: Wednesday, MFR. It's going to be a dry start to the day. A yellow weather warning for thunderstorms from 10 o'clock this morning until 9 tonight. Feeling quite mild again. Highs of 18. Let's get the latest MFR headlines. Here comes Joe Odber.
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4: An MSP is calling for Scottish Government action after a huge row over a convicted rapist taxi operator's licence. Five Highland councillors who voted for David Brown to retain the licence now face a motion of no confidence. More details are emerging of the horrific incident in Arbroath which led to the death of a 9-year-old girl on Sunday night. We now know she was one of five people taken to hospital.

This year could see the UK's worst harvest on record, with a warning the exceptionally hot and dry weather may cut cereal and oilseed produce by 2.5 million tonnes. Farmers are facing losses of up to £390 million. Senior FIFA staff will gather in the Moroccan city of Rabat today for a crisis meeting with the under-pressure president Gianni Infantino. His future in the role is in doubt, with member associations withdrawing their support for his re-election. It comes after his plans to offer private investors a chance to buy stakes in the World Cup were strongly rejected. That's the latest. I'm Joe Ogbur.

0: the morning, it's Wednesday. Here's an interesting thing. You know how we're in the middle of a heat wave? Well, not so much in Scotland, but in England, it's been heat wave after heat wave after heat wave. Scientists reckon that the heat ages you faster. Now, they've done research into this. They sort of measure things like your blood sugar level, your cholesterol. Mm-hmm. And apparently these things go up when it's hot. Therefore, your body is under more stress and that will eventually age you faster.
1: No, I like to be hot rather than cold.
0: It probably explains quite a lot then.
1: I think getting up at 4 o'clock in the morning every day is the reason I look older than I am.
0: Yeah, and the fact you were born in 1939. there's that.
1: Do you know, it was funny, when I got home last night, through the letterbox there was a leaflet for the local care home inviting me down to their open day. I was like, how very dare you?
0: Listen, you joke, but we've discussed it in the office. At what point do we say to Arlene, look, we know you like your independence.
1: But, yeah, so thank you for that. That made me feel great.
0: It's something that if you're of a certain age, if you're a gentleman that's 50 plus, you'll know that on your 50th birthday, you get the bowel screening test through.
1: Oh, not
0: on your
1: just 50th for men.
0: Birthday. Do you get for women as well?
1: Women as well, yeah.
0: Oh, okay.
1: Happy birthday.
0: Happy birthday. Here's a little spoon for you. Oh, getting old is great. This is Boogie in the Morning. It's Wednesday, 5th of August.

0: spiffy, many of hotter. Can we talk about what you just did into your phone? So during Biffy, Arlene picks up her phone, holds it about, I don't know, a foot from her mouth, and starts doing this. And Rudy and I looked at each other and said, what? And then you did it again. But also the second time you did slightly different, didn't you? Okay. Why did Arlene do that? We'll tell you in the next 5 minutes.
1: In the morning. NFR.
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11: Beginning with a heads up on the train lines between Inverness and Perth, still quite a bit of a delay this morning, so make sure to check before travelling. In Inverness, sluggish around the Longman, Rakemere interchange also looking slow, especially in on the A96 due to the lane closures. Coping well on the A96 in Nairn and Elgin, looking slow passing Fochabers just over the bridge due to the works, and as well some delay east of Marypark to Aberlour on the A95, and as well north of Cromdale on the A95 due to a couple of sets of works, so allow some extra time.
1: Travel
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0: It's Taylor Swift, I Knew It, I Knew You, Boogie in the Morning. Arlene's over there.
1: Morning. Hi, what?
0: So I just heard a funny noise. Did that come out of you?
1: I think so. I just went, morning. What?
0: No, I heard a noise.
1: No, that was not me.
0: Okay, it must have been Ruri then. You're right, Ruri.
2: It wasn't me.
0: Anyway, listen. About 10 minutes ago, we were sort of sitting, one of the songs, Biffy was on, and Arlene picked up her phone, held it about, I don't know, a foot from her face, and made this noise. And then Ruri and I were like, okay, just ignore it. And then you did it again, but you made a slightly different noise. You went, slightly more high-pitched. And we're like, what are you doing? And it turns out you're trying to scare a cat out of your kitchen.
1: Yeah. That sounds like a song, doesn't it?
0: I'm scaring a cat out of my kitchen.
1: Yeah.
0: So you've got cat cam. So you've got a little webcam that so you can spy on your cats.
1: Yes. And it's not my cats, really. I've got two older boys, and they're fine. They just get on with it. And I've got a cat flap. But we've got a kitten who's sort of 8, 9 months now, Fergal, and he's a bit of a monkey.
0: Yes.
1: He gets up to no good.
0: Is he a monkey or a cat?
1: He is definitely a cat.
0: But
1: now he's going in and out the cat flap.
0: Yes.
1: At his leisure. I just like to keep an eye on him.
0: So but why were you making the noise?
1: We've got a tomcat that hasn't been neutered.
0: Oh, so that
1: tomcat is coming round the area. And my
0: coming in through your cat flap?
1: Yes.
0: Wow.
1: And so I get an alert when, well, it's quite funny, because I've got two cats, right, myself. One is quite fat, and he registers as a person.
0: Wow.
1: So I keep thinking I'm getting broken into when he comes into the cat flap.
0: But when a cat comes through your cat flap, you get an notification
1: alert
0: on your phone.
1: So I can go onto it live,
0: and see
1: and
0: who's
1: I'm trying
0: there
1: to scare him off. That's what I was doing.
0: Oh, because the speaker, the little camera has a little speaker
1: built
0: in.
1: Yeah. So
0: and
1: I can hear him,
0: does
1: and
0: it
1: he
0: work
1: can hear me. Well, he went in and he stopped when I'm screaming at him, and then he checked the food bowls and then went straight back out.
0: Right.
1: So I think it maybe did work.
0: I don't think it made much difference. I think the cat was going to be there as long as it wanted to anyway. But there you go.
1: Yeah.
0: So
1: I'm just looking at my, because it says person and it's my fat cat.
0: Maybe you should put the cat in a diet

0: Rosé, Bruno Mars, Appetite. Boogie in the morning. Alan says, I can't believe you just did an entire thing on the radio about cats and you didn't do the, would you like me to be the cat? Do you know what? You're absolutely right. I am slipping.
1: Yeah,
0: I'm really sorry. I'll make sure to do it the next thing.
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0: Good morning, it's Wednesday, it's the 5th of August. This is Boogie in the morning. Let's get the very latest news. Here comes Joe Ogber.
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20: The top stories this hour. A man has been charged over the death of a 9-year-old girl in Arbroath. Police say the 35-year-old man was known to the youngster from West Yorkshire. He's due to appear at Dundee Sheriff Court later today. Three other members of her family were taken to hospital in the incident just after midnight on Monday morning. They've been camping at an industrial estate in the Angus town. there are calls for Scottish Government action after public fury over a convicted Highland rapist taxi operator's licence. Five male councillors who voted for David Brown to retain his licence now face a motion of no confidence. Lib Dem MSP and Black Isle councillor Morven May McCallum feels honest workers have had their reputation unduly tarnished.
1: It's done huge reputational damage to a lot of taxi drivers who don't deserve that reputational damage. So I think the ripple effect of this decision is just massive. And I can understand people's anger, and I can understand taxi drivers' anger as well.
20: Scotland's Justice Secretary says the government will engage constructively on any policy proposals for change. We're being warned to brace ourselves for what could potentially be the worst harvest in the UK on record. New analysis suggests cereal crops have been hit hard by weeks of hot weather. Farmer Matt Cully worries about what that could mean for the country.
18: I'm going to lose around £20,000 just on my milling wheat crop. If there's less UK wheat for the UK flour millers to use, then that'll suck in more imports. So the, you know, the country is exposed then to more imports and what prices they might come in at.
20: Oil prices have fallen to a three-week low after senior US officials said talks aimed at reopening the Strait of Hormuz are making progress. Brent crude has dropped almost 5% to below $80 a barrel. And Gianni Infantino is due to hold an emergency talk with FIFA staff in Morocco later. The Football Association's president is facing calls to go over his botched plan to sell off stakes in the World Cup.
21: Weather. With Police Scotland safety camera units. Remember, speed limits still apply when overtaking.
20: After a dry start to the day, a yellow weather warning for thunderstorms until 9 o'clock tonight. Highs of 18. That's the latest. I'm Joe Otbar.
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0: Wednesday, Boogie in the Morning. Arlene's back.
24: Hello, good morning. Now, £550,000 on the cards this week on Make Me a Winner. Details on how to enter coming up.
0: All right, Rory's producing. Morning, Rory.
25: Hello.
0: And Brooke has the travel. Morning, Brooke.
26: Good morning. So in Inverness, it's still a bit of a delay at the moment around the Rigmore interchange due to lane closures, but gradually easing and a bit sluggish towards the Longman roundabout as well. On the A96 passing Fochabers, still got the works over the bridge, so some delay. And I'll have a full travel update in 20 minutes.

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0: It's Timber. This is Boogie in the Morning. You know, sometimes you get little things that, like little injuries, nothing major, but just wee things. And sometimes you get two or three at the same time.
1: Yeah.
0: So I think I've got tennis elbow.
1: Okay.
0: But I haven't played tennis for years.
1: Oh, but you play paddle.
0: I do play paddle. I haven't played paddle, though, for a few weeks because of the summer holidays. It's difficult when the wee one's off school.
1: Might be stemming from that, though. Maybe.
0: Nah, because it only came on at the weekend. So I think it was like Saturday, Sunday it came
1: on. What else were you doing with that hand?
0: It's my right arm. That's what I call my good arm.
1: Okay.
0: But it's really sore. And it's right in the joint.
1: Yeah.
0: So I've got tennis. Sore. I've got tennis elbow, despite the fact I've not played tennis. But that's not the biggest issue I've got today.
1: What's the problem?
0: So the other day, I either burned or bit my tongue.
1: Okay.
0: Just on the left hand side, just
1: on the edge.
0: At the edge of it. I think I bit it actually, I was, like scoffing a pizza or something, and I just bit it.
1: Yeah.
0: And it's fine. When I wake up in the morning, it's not sore at all.
1: Uh huh.
0: But the more I speak, the more it starts to just like get irritated because it's hitting against my teeth and stuff.
1: Sorry,
0: like that.
1: Are you asking for sympathy from me, who had a wisdom tooth ripped from my jawbone and you barely mentioned it?
0: I didn't have chance to mention it because you were going on about it all the time.
1: I was in utter agony and you were like, are you still talking about that?
0: Yeah. But you know when you bite your tongue and it's really sore, isn't it? It's like, it's proper sore. Is there a way to make it heal quicker?
1: Yes.
0: What's that?
1: You have to put your tongue in a glass of water, cold water. You do. Just get a glass of cold water and we'll get a glass for you. And then you just...
0: Okay. Because obviously when I wake up in the morning, it's fine because it needs rest.
1: Bongella. That might work.
0: See, I did say, always read the label, of course. I did say that I could just stop speaking, but... Kind of really in my job, can I?
1: Well, you can. Just put a tune on.
0: And just let you speak.
1: Yeah, happy. There you go. I don't know what this is because I don't have the right form open. What is it? Rudy?
2: Oh,
1: it's him.
2: Down, and this town's lost.
1: And who is it? They all sound the same.
2: Time is running out.
1: It's Alex Warren again!
2: Day after day, we'll make the mundane a masterpiece. Oh my, my love. I take one look at you, you're taking me.

0: Oh, stop being petty. Just open your gob and speak.
1: Quite like it.
0: Fine. Do you want me to do it? That was Rihanna. Ponder replay. MFR. So, that is the name of it. It looks like a spelling error.
2: No, you got it right. Yeah. So I've got a sore tongue. I've got like a bit in it, and it's the more I speak, the sorer it gets. So somebody suggested just shut up then and let Arlene do the show because she's funny anyway. So that's what I was just doing.
0: Yeah. And see, lots of helpful advice though. You should rinse your mouth out with salt water. Do that two or three times
2: really?
0: A day.
2: Really? That's going to sting like...
0: Yeah, but it'll heal
2: heck,
0: it.
2: Isn't it?
0: It works as an antiseptic.
2: Is that right?
0: Mm-hmm.
2: Okay, I'll maybe try that a wee while. Anyway, in the meantime, let's talk about Make Me a Winner. You could win £550,000 if you get yourself in the draw between now and 5pm on Friday. You will have a chance of winning. If you don't enter, then there's no point in sitting moaning about it and saying, well, I didn't win.
0: No.
2: Because you didn't buy a ticket,
0: you
2: did you?
0: It on yourself.
2: Only win the raffle if you buy a ticket. So get yourself involved, and the easiest way to do that is to text.
0: Text the word YES to 61025. That text is 250 plus your standard network rate. You do have to be 18 or over to play. You can enter at makemeawinner.co.uk. You'll also find phone entry details and all the rules for this network competition there, and you have until Friday at 5pm.
2: All right. After that, we're going to make the call. So usually about 5:15 the call is made, and then you answer the phone. If it's Kate Thornton, you have won. If you do not answer the phone, then she'll phone somebody else.
0: She will.
2: And she'll keep doing it until somebody answers.
0: Yeah. She's so, like that.
2: You have to answer the phone. That's the only stipulation is. There's no questions, no phrases, but you do have to answer the phone.
0: So take the risk. If it's an unknown number, just pick up.
2: Yeah, because you never know. If it is Kate, because the thing is, by 5 o'clock on a Friday afternoon stroke evening, you don't really care what time it is and stuff. You stop caring, haven't you?
0: Yeah.
2: So you're like, all right.
0: It's the weekend.
2: Yeah, my phone's ringing. Oh my God, it's just after 5 on Friday. You panic, wouldn't you?
0: Yeah. So I would set a wheel reminder, actually.
2: That's what to do, on your phone. And then if your phone rings, answer it. If it's Kate, you win £550,000.
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18: Still got quite a bit of a delay on trains heading between Inverness and Perth, so make sure you're checking before travelling. In Inverness, traffic coping well in the hot spots. Rakeburn Interchange, you've still got the lane closures, so some delay to be expected in the area there. On the A95, some work still in place north of Cromdale and east of Mary Park as you're heading it to Aberlour, so allow yourself a couple of extra minutes for your journeys there. And on the A96, some delay passing Fochabers due to the works over the bridge, so adding a couple of extra minutes to your journeys there as well.
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0: wish you the best. So today, Grant Thompson's here from 10 o'clock. Gary and Stephen back this afternoon at 2 o'clock. Ted Lasso is back for season 4 on Apple TV. Ted is back from the United States, and after working miracles with the men's team at Richmond, he turns his attention to the ladies' team. Coach Beard is there, Roy Kent, and Keeley. But a lot of the male players...
1: Do you know that Keeley, by the way?
0: Yeah.
1: She's American.
0: The girl that plays Keeley?
1: Juno. Yeah, her name is Juno, I think. And what? She's American.
0: Is she?
1: Yeah.
0: Really?
1: Yeah. It's unbelievable. She's such a great actress.
0: That's called acting, that, isn't it?
1: I know.
0: When you put on a funny
1: really
0: voice.
1: Special, though.
0: Okay, but a lot of the male characters from the football team in the previous series won't be in it because it's about the women's team. So there'll be a whole lot of new characters for you to love.
1: Oh, but it'll be great.
0: But they won't have Jamie Tart. Was it Jamie Tart?
1: Jamie Tart, yeah.
0: Remember the chant? Jamie Tart. Do, do, do, do, do, do, do.
1: I just loved what they had to do to motivate him on the pitch.
0: And tonight on Channel 4 at 8 o'clock, Extraordinary Extensions. This is with Tiny Temper. Yeah, he hosts it. And it's about people...
1: You're talking about buildings,
0: yeah,
1: right?
0: Yeah, of course, yes. People who spend an absolute fortune on extensions. Just when I thought... Right, so they're hoosting up their hair.

0: Sapphire is Ed Sheeran. Earlier today, we were talking about smells. Oh, Grant Thompson's here, by the way.
1: Oh, hi.
0: Grant.
2: Hi.
0: Earlier today, we were talking about smells, and producer Rudy claims he can smell thunderstorms coming.
2: I can. I totally get that, by the way.
0: But you smell lovely this morning, Grant.
2: Thanks. Let me waft it over.
1: Nice.
2: It's Caroline Herrera, is that right?
0: No, it's Carolina Herrera.
2: All right.
0: Yes.
2: Anyway, it's Bad Boy. So it's Bad Boy for the boys and Good Girl for the girls.
0: Oh, which one are you wearing today?
2: Not the one that comes in the high heel.
0: Is there a fragrance that comes in a high heel?
2: Yeah, it's the female version. The female comes in a high heel.
0: I used to buy this aftershave. I think it was like Victor and Rolf, and it was something bomb, like flower bomb or something like that, right? Mm-hmm. And it looked like a hand grenade.
1: Oh, yeah.
0: The bottle looked like a hand grenade.
1: You don't want to take that on holiday.
0: Well, I bought it at the airport. At the duty-free at the airport. I'm sure it was called something bomb. Anyway, but it looked like a hand grenade. It had a little pin. You pulled the pin.
1: What?
0: Which allowed you to spray it on your neck.
1: That's outrageous.
0: Yeah, anyway, the aftershave I'm wearing today is called Breadcrumbs.
1: Yeah, because all the birds love it. I thought I would just spoil his joke.
0: Grant is here from 10.
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8: Some delay on the A9 to be aware of due to works around Dunbeath, also between Goldsby and Brora, just as you're passing Dunrobin, and slow traffic both directions on the A9 passing Kirkton, so allow yourself some extra time there. In Inverness, looking like we're coping well coming in on the main routes. In the hotspots, things also coping well, and Raigmore Interchange still got the lane closures, but we're moving well. Also passing Fochabers on the A96, there's still the works over the bridge, so some delay, and make sure to check your train journeys between Inverness and Perth as there's still disruption.
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0: to Tune Urban Cookie Collective. Let's do the birthdays for today. Now, there's not many, and Ruri, I think some of these people will be too old for you.
1: Excellent.
0: 79 years old today. She's an English actress. In the 1980s, she was one half of, like, the biggest sitcom.
1: Ruri. Joanna Lumley?
0: No, but not a terrible guess. That's not a terrible guess.
2: She's not quite that old, though.
0: No, but she's 79 today, and she was in... Her character was called Penny, and she was in Just Good Friends.
2: Oh, I love that with Paul...
0: Paul Nicholas.
2: Nicholas.
0: Yeah, but what's her name? Because it's her birthday today. She is...
2: Nah.
0: Jan Francis.
2: Oh, yes.
0: It's hard to underestimate how big a show that was.
2: That was huge.
0: Yeah, it was a massive show in the 80s. Anyway, 74 today. He's an Irish music manager. He was a judge on The X Factor. Arlene.
2: Louis Walsh.
0: Mind that. Oh, sorry. That was the wrong button. That's the right answer. Yes, Louis Walsh is 74. Mind that time he had to make a decision.
2: Oh, my
0: and
2: God.
0: And Dermot was screaming at him.
2: I know.
0: Louis, just make a decision. I don't know. Anyway, 46 today. He is a former English footballer.
2: Oh.
0: And he's married to one of the Saturdays, Frankie from the Saturdays.
2: Yeah.
0: And I'm sure, wasn't he married before? And his wife went off with John Terry from Chelsea. There was a story there. So I can't remember what the story is. Anyway.
2: Oh, I don't know.
0: Nope. Okay. That's Wayne Bridge.
2: Oh, yeah.
0: Frankie Bridge is his wife. And Fourth Road is his sister. Here's Die Die. It's Shakira.

0: This is Shakira and Burna Boy. It's called Die Die. We are finished for today. Back tomorrow, bright and early for breakfast. Grant Thompson is next.
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19: 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Hiya, it's Grant Thompson here with Wednesday's Throwback. After your news with Joe, it's just gone 10 o'clock.
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20: A Highland MSP is calling for Scottish Government action after a convicted rapist was allowed to keep his taxi operator's licence. Five male councillors who voted for that now face a motion of no confidence. David Brown surrendered his licences earlier this week. Lib Dem Marvin May McCallum tells us her reaction to the initial decision.
21: I was really shocked, to be honest, and disappointed. You know, I've worked alongside these people for a long time, and I was quite staggered that they came to the decision that they did.
20: The Justice Secretary says the Scottish Government will engage constructively on any policy proposals for change. A man's due in court later over the death of a 9-year-old girl found critically injured in Arbroath. Police have said the 35-year-old was known to the youngster from West Yorkshire. She'd been camping with her family in an industrial estate in the town. Three other members of her family were also taken to hospital, but we don't know their conditions. Scotland has recorded its worst June on record for A and E waiting times. Less than 70% of patients were seen within the 4-hour target window. It follows similar figures for May and April, but Health Secretary Angela Constance insists the NHS is turning a corner.
10: The work that we are continuing to do to invest and strengthen good, robust primary and community care services. And we need to see that shift in the balance of care away from acute services into primary care to reduce the pressures on acute services.
20: Andy Burnham's considering a possible public inquiry into the UK actions of Jeffrey Epstein. It's understood the new PM's agreed to meet victims of the paedophile financier. The alleged action of former Harrods owner Mohammed Al-Fayed could also be looked into. US Justice Minister Jake Richards.
17: It's right that we look into what we can do when we consider these horrific crimes at a huge scale. The Prime Minister will look into it. He'll take his time, no doubt, to think about the best route for victims, but also to, crucially, ensure lessons are learned to make sure that these sorts of things never happen again.
18: Weather. With Police Scotland Safety Camera Unit. If you're driving a van, be sure to know your speed limits.
20: After a dry start to the day, a yellow weather warning for thunderstorms until 9 o'clock tonight. Highs of 18. That's the latest. I'm Joe Otbar.
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19: Let's get an hour of throwbacks on. Coming up, got some NSYNC to play for you, a song I haven't heard in a long time. The Weeknd and Daft Punk coming up as well. I'm going to start with Dr. Dre and Snoop Dogg.

Jones, and that is one of them. One More Night from Maroon 5. Before that, Pledge It NSYNC and Nelly with Girlfriend, and that is a tune. Good morning, Grant Thompson here. I'm in the mix for the next hour with the throwbacks, and I'd love to get you on the show this morning, wherever you are and whatever you're doing. As always, the show's all about you. So let me know where you are and what you're doing. If you're skiving somewhere this morning, let me know. You can WhatsApp me. It's 0333 20 20 400. You can voice note or message to that number, or you can text me 61025 with my name Grant at the start. Coming up, some Calvin Harris, and right now here is Bob Sinclair.

0: Katy Perry there last Friday night. Morning to Luke, who is listening on brand new headphones. Tunes sound even better. Don't have them too loud now. John sent a voice though in. John, what are you saying this morning?
1: Morning, Grant. Can you give a big shout out to my wife, Jackie? Wish her a happy birthday from all the family. And a big shout out to my granddaughter, Ruby, who passed all her exams yesterday. She done absolute brilliant. She smashed it. Cheers, mate.
0: Happy birthday to Jackie. Well done, Ruby. Grant, I was wondering if you could get a wee tune on for me. A wee earworm, maybe it's Sandy Tom, and I wish I was a punk rocker, says Adam. Hey, listen, on the throwback takeover later, don't do the quest on the throwback, but 12:30, you get to choose the tunes on the throwback takeover. Let me know where you are and what you're doing this morning, and I'll get you a shout. I can do that before 11. 0333 2020 400 is my number on WhatsApp. I'm going to get straight back on the tunes from the 90s, Monto Jordan coming up, and some Girls Aloud as well.
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Timberland's Kerry Hilson, The Way I Are. Morning to John, who is power walking, getting the steps in, loving the tunes. Thank you, John. Hi to Tracy, heading down to Perth from Inverness to pick up my mother. She's been staying with my sister for a week. She's been getting spoiled. Why not? She's 91. So hoping the road's not too busy on the way back. Tracy, safe drive. This is how we do it. Promised you a 90s classic. This is how we do it. This is Montel Jordan.

0: Matt Henderson there. Ghost. Alan and Leslie Stewart are on their holidays. They're in Spain right now, listening by the pool. It's a cool 30 degrees and the pool's lovely. Oh, I bet it is. Let's take some calls. Hello.
1: All right, Grant, how we doing? This is Curly.
0: Curly, what's happening?
1: No bad. Keep up the good tune, my man.
0: I will do, Curly. I've got Angela on the phone as well. Angela, what you want to say?
2: Hi there. Could you give a shout out to my granddaughter, please? It's Nisha Watson for passing all her exams yesterday.
0: So, Angela, did you have a big celebration last night?
2: Well, not really, no, because she's going to a wee friend's birthday party today, so maybe do something the weekend.
0: So you're saving it for the weekend. Love that.
2: Well, hopefully.
0: Lovely to speak to you. 0333 20 20 400 is my number on WhatsApp. Let me know where you are. Let me know what you're doing this morning, and I'll get you a shout. You can voice note me or you can message. Anwar sent a video in. Now, he's getting training in for the Dundee Kilt Walk in just a couple of weeks. Getting training in Puerto Rico in Gran Canaria. Just don't do anything I wouldn't do. MFR.
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Dead Child, Usher, Burn, Example before that kickstarts. Grant me share, please, to Olivia, our colleague at the Colliery Cafe. She did extremely well in her exams yesterday. Thank you. Fab show as always. Oh, thank you, Caroline. Which of this, Grant, just to let you know where I am right now. I've been stuck in hospital for the last week, getting moved from ward to ward. However, I am still working from the hospital. Got to fill the boredom somehow. My boss told me not to bother, but it saves me a week of admin when I go back. Suzanne, that is wild. What a trooper are you? I imagine joining a team's call from hospital. Deserve a raise for that. Coming up, got some Eminem before 11 and the script and Will.i.am right now.

0: Eminem there, Dido and Stan. Morning to Diane. Grant, I'm doing my expenses right now and the tunes are helping. Hopefully the expenses add up. What need you? Hi to Logan, Grant. Only one day to go until I'm off to Corfu. Finally recovered after getting back from Belladrum. Absolutely love that. And hi to Brian. Any chance of a shout out, please, on the lorries this morning? You are welcome. You can listen back to any of the throwbacks from the last month. Just get a Rayo app and type in throwback. So see if you need like an hour's playlist for the gym later. If you're out of walk, that's what you can do. And tomorrow at 10, I'll do another hour of tunes in the mix on the throwback. Primal Scream coming up after 11. And right after the news, details on how you could be winning over £500,000 on Friday. Keep it here.
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14: 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Estimated jackpot, certain taxes may apply, relevant rules apply, 18 plus.
0: Got a tune from Primal Scream coming up you're going to love. Also do some Olivia Dean. Right now it's 11 o'clock. Here's Joe Odber with your latest news.
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13: an MSP is calling for Scottish Government action after a huge row over a convicted rapist's taxi operator licence. Five Highland councillors who voted for David Brown to retain the licence now face a motion of no confidence. Lib Dem Morven May McCallum tells us what she wants to see.
16: To me, it's very clear that if you're committed of a sexual offence, you should not be in a position where you're in contact with potentially vulnerable people, such as taxi drivers are. And there should be an automatic revoking of your licence if you're committed of these crimes.
13: Scotland's Justice Secretary says the government will engage constructively on any policy proposals for change. A man's been charged over the death of a 9-year-old girl in Arbroath. Police say the 35-year-old man was known to the youngster from West Yorkshire. He's due to appear at Forfar Sheriff Court later today. Three other members of his family were taken to hospital in the incident just after midnight on Monday morning. They'd been camping at an industrial estate in the town. Patients arriving in Scotland's A&E departments faced lengthy waiting times during June, the worst on record for the month. Around 16,000 patients are waiting longer than 8 hours for treatment. It follows similar figures for May and April. Scottish Labour are warning the NHS is at breaking point. Health Secretary Angela Constance says dealing with delayed discharges is a top priority.
17: When there are those blockages to care, when people are stuck in hospital, it not only isn't good for them, but it also makes life harder for accident and emergency when they need to be referring patients to other wards.
13: Now, total output for crops used in bread, beer, breakfast cereal and livestock feed is projected to drop to 19.5 million tonnes this year. The UK is on course to experience its worst harvest on record following the exceptionally dry recent weather conditions. Now, it's understood Number 10 is not actively considering launching a public inquiry into Jeffrey Epstein's activities in the UK. That's despite suggestions from two justice ministers that the PM is looking into it.
18: Weather.
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13: After a dry start to the day, a yellow weather warning for thunderstorms until 9 o'clock tonight. Highs of 18. That's the latest. I'm Joe Otbar.
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0: This is the biggest game on the radio, Make Me a Winner. And on Friday, someone will win £550,000. That is guaranteed. 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The lines will close at 5 o'clock on Friday. 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Thank you very much. 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

K-pop Demon Hunters there, and Golden. Got a wee surprise for you from Primal Scream coming up. Speaking of surprises, wait to hear this. So last night I was looking for a phone charger. This is why you should always check your drawers, because you don't know what you'll find. And I found an ASOS voucher that someone got me for my birthday last year. My birthday is in November. I thought, wow, can't believe that I forgot about this and put it in a drawer, and now it's come back. And I was holiday clothes shopping anyway, so I thought, this is great. Nice wee surprise. So I went on to ASOS last night. I went, right, I'll put some stuff in my basket and then I'll decide what I want to buy and I'll see how much the voucher is. It didn't say how much it was on it. It was one of those ones that's got like a price range and you have to open it to see what it is. I've put the code in, obviously. So I got all this stuff in my basket and I went, right, I'm just about to check out. Oh, hang on, I've got a gift card I want to add. Well, the excitement was short-lived when I added the gift card and it came up with a message going, you've already used this gift card. Why would I put it back in the drawer in its package and like close it up? It's like I knew that future me was going to find this. This is somber and a homewrecker. Anyway, I checked out and paid for it myself.

0: Just Class, Primal Scream and Rocks. I really thought Primal Scream were going to make an appearance at the Commonwealth Games closing ceremony on Sunday night. So there was that point in the show where they used the riff from Loaded, Primal Scream song. I thought, oh wow, Primal Scream are going to come out on stage. They didn't. It was just a montage of highlights from the game. Still looked pretty class, but no Primal Scream at the closing ceremony. One of the stars is Cammy Barnes. Him looking like James Bond with Delta Goodrum was just absolutely amazing. Going to play one of his biggest hits for you next.
1: 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Love it, hate it, tell us. Let us know which songs you love and which ones you don't at mfr.co.uk, and you could win £250 to spend at Amazon. 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

0: haven't heard that in a while. Fifth Harmony there, and that is Work From Home. We are the home of Boogie in the Morning, and today producer John was off, so producer Rudy stepped in, and I could not agree with this more. We were talking about things you can smell. This is off the back of the story about an electrician in England who has gone viral, basically says you can smell ghosts, and producer Rudy said, I can smell approaching thunderstorms. That might be interesting for today. Boogie and Arlene were having none of this. Dave phoned up with the science behind it. I thank you, Dave.
1: There's a chemical called Pericor, which is released by dry ground once the rain hits it, which is why you can always smell it.
2: This is fascinating.
3: It is fascinating, isn't it?
2: What Rudy is actually smelling then is the thunderstorm which has already hit the ground a few miles away. The chemical's been kicked up into the atmosphere, blown on the wind towards Rudy's big nostrils.
3: So it's all about being downwind of something.
1: The chemical is called Pericor.
2: Okay.
1: That's what's released from the ground.
2: If you ever find yourself downwind of Arlene, then get out the way quickly.
3: Because my Pericor is not pleasant.
0: Right, tomorrow we've got another chance to win $5,000 on the 5K minute. We've already had a winner. We had Ellie last week, being our first winner of the year. It wasn't Lewis this morning. He got a 4 out of 10, but it could be you tomorrow. 8:25 for the 5K minute. All your latest local news, sport and travel tomorrow when Boogie in the Morning returns. This is Olivia Rodrigo.

0: Joe there in the beginning. You've been to see the new Spider-Man yet? Do you not feel this with the cinema? Like, there's nothing for a while and then everything just comes at once. So Spider-Man Brand New Day is out and it has become the second fastest film ever to reach $1 billion globally. The one that beat it, The Avengers Endgame. We get more showbiz from today. You can check it out on our website right now.
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wee holiday anthem for you, Fragmatocus Miracle. Speaking of holidays, I have had to mute my family group chat at the moment because the whole family are on their holidays. So my sister, my two brothers, their kids, and my mum are all the way to Spain. And my mum went to a couple of weeks ago. She went, "That's nice that your siblings invited me on holiday, wasn't it?" I went, "Mm-hmm, yeah, it's lovely." And I have actually went into the group chat just to see what they're getting up to, because you know that way you don't want to be flooded with it, but you still want to have a nosy. And there they are, yeah, my brothers, my sisters having the time of their life, and my mum with the grandkids, because she's the free childcare. That's why they invited you. Kids club during the day, granny's club at night. This is Dylan John Thomas, "Heaven Knows You're Lonely."

0: is a great wee tune. Walk the moon there and shut up and dance. In the next 30 minutes, I have got your chance to shine and choose the tunes on the Throwback Takeover. Before we get to that, though, right after the news at midday, I've got details on how you could be walking away with well over £500,000 at the end of the week. Someone has to win it on Make Me a Winner, and it could be you. It will only be you, however, if you play the game. And stay there. I've got all the details on how you do that after your news. MFR.
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12: That's the sound of a Yeti in the fridge. 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
0: Coming up, got a classic from the Fugees for you, some BB Rexha and Faithless as well. And right now it's midday. 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
14: The top stories this hour. Police investigating the death of a 9-year-old girl in Tayside have charged a 35-year-old man. The youngster from West Yorkshire hasn't yet been named. She was found critically injured at an industrial estate just after midnight on Monday morning. Police say the man and the girl were known to each other. He's due to appear at Forfar Sheriff Court later. A man's appeared in court in Greece accused of murdering a Scottish woman whose body was found in a suitcase in Athens. The 26-year-old denies killing Elizabeth Jane Ross from Edinburgh, but admits moving her body. Taxi drivers should have their operator's licence automatically revoked if convicted of a sexual crime. That's what a Highland MSP is calling for, as five of the councillors who voted for David Brown to retain the licence now face a motion of no confidence. Marvin May McCallum, who's also a Black Isle councillor, agrees with the action taken by the council yesterday.
15: It shows how seriously the council is taking this and how much they want to restore people's faith in the council and their decision making. And it's just incredibly unfortunate that those men made that decision. I just can't comprehend their thinking behind it.
14: The Scottish Government say they will engage constructively on any policy proposal for change. A legal challenge brought by the families of six more babies allegedly harmed by serial killer nurse Lucy Letby has failed. They had hoped she'd face further action, but an extensive review has upheld a ruling in January not to bring more charges. The harvest of crops like wheat, barley and oats in the UK could be the lowest since records began after weeks of hot and dry weather. Farmers could be looking at huge losses this summer, and farmer Matt Cully worries about what that could mean for the whole country.
16: I'm going to lose around £20,000 just on my milling wheat crop. If there's less UK wheat for the UK flour millers to use, then that'll suck in more imports. So the country is exposed then to more imports and what prices they might come in at.
14: We've got more news on our website, and we'll have more here in an hour.
17: Weather with Police Scotland safety camera units. Remember, speed limits still apply when overtaking.
14: After a dry start to the day, a yellow weather warning for thunderstorms until 9 o'clock tonight. Highs of 18. That's the latest. I'm Joe Otbar.
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0: There's Dasha and Austin. Barely quarter past 12. It's Wednesday. It's the 5th of August. Grant Thompson here.
1: Are you one of those households with one of those robotic hoovers? I don't think I want one, right? I can see what's going to happen here. I'll get in after a night out or trip over it and end up with a knee. I can see it happening. Anyway, Gavin really wants one. My wee sister's got one. He went, if your sister can get one, why can't you not get one? Hers is one of the ones that also mops. So it hoovers and it mops, does everything. She swears by it. I've just found a story that I'm going to send to him. Is that this is why we're not getting it. Because according to some officials in the US, they've raised concerns about the amount of data they could be collecting inside our homes. Because some of them use cameras, some of them use microphones like to map rooms and sensors. So authorities in America say they could pose a security risk if hacked. And the US has now blocked certain new foreign-made robot vacuums from being approved for sale. There you go. That is why we can't get one. Imagine that. That's the Hoover spying on us. Things at sea in my house.

eventually. So if our time is running out, day after day, we'll make the mundane a masterpiece. Oh my, my, oh my, my love, I take one look at you, you're taking me.

0: What a tune, by the way. Mary J. Blige, and that is Family Affair, and now it is over to you. The MFR
1: Throwback Takeover.
0: Just hit that button so hard it fell off. All right, what would you like to get on the Throwback Takeover today? Anything goes. You choose the tunes at 12:30 every single weekday. As long as it's a throwback and as long as we have it on the system, I can play it. 0333 2020 400 is where you'll find me on WhatsApp. So you can voice note me or you can message there. Already a couple of good shouts coming in on the WhatsApp. Or you can text me on 61025 with my name Grant at the start. Yesterday we had a very special live version of Texas and I Don't Want a Lover. And we had Mika and Big Girls. But what would you like today? You can have whatever you like as long as it's a throwback. Be relatively quick. Get in touch in the next 5 minutes and I'll call you back and get you on the air at 12:30. So it's 0333 2020 400 to be on today's Throwback Takeover. I'll play you Zara Larsson and then we'll get straight to it next.
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0: Takeover.
1: I wish I could play every song today. So many good shouts on the Throwback Takeover. So thank you, thank you, thank you if you got in touch. There can only be two chosen at random, and Jimmy is first up. Hello, Jimmy.
2: How you doing, Grant? You all right, bud?
1: I'm very well. How are you?
2: I'm no bad, man. A wee day off a day. I'm taking a wee man to the hospital for an appointment.
1: Oh, well, hopefully everything's all right.
2: I know, it's all good, man. We'll make the most of it afterwards.
1: Does that mean you're going for a McDonald's afterwards?
2: That's got to be done, innit? A wee exactly. Bit of shopping as well, man.
1: Right, first song on the Throwback Takeover, and we are getting a classic. What would you like?
2: Oh, this brings back memories, man. Fountains of Wayne, Stacey's Mum.
1: I can only remember the video to this, and it was really dodgy, so I'll just brush over that and I'll play the song.
2: Aye, no worries, man. That's great. Cheers.

0: Stacey's mum from Fountains of Wayne, first tune on today's Throwback Takeover, and what a good shout. Thank you, Jimmy. Honestly, I wish I could stay until two just doing these shout. There's so many good songs today. Hi to Michael and everybody working at Bernardo's. Hi to Selena, who's been in touch. Blair, Ray, Scott. Scott's looking for Mustang Sally, to be fair. I'm not doing karaoke. Hello, baby. Carol's on the phone. Carol, hiya, how you doing?
1: Hi, Grant. I'm fine, thank you.
0: What's happening today?
1: Nothing, I'm at work.
0: Must be about your lunchtime.
1: Okay, it's never lunchtime, yeah.
0: Well, I thought you had to check. I never have to check if it's lunchtime. What are you having today?
1: Probably something boring, like a cup of soup and a banana. I'll go to the canteen for something delicious, but not today.
0: Not today. Healthy Wednesday. Save that for Friday. What song can I get on for you?
1: I would like either Faceless Become One or Insomnia, please.
0: Now, I played New Religion earlier, which samples Insomnia, and Become One is just a great tune that we don't play enough.
1: Yeah.
0: So it's got to be this. Enjoy the rest of your shift.
1: Thank you so much. Bye.
2: All the subtle flavours of my life are become bitter seeds and poisoned leaves without you. 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These arms lack a purpose.

0: Sienna Spyro and Material Lover. And before that, today's throwback takeover was Fountains of Wayne and Stacey's Mum and was Faithless. And Week on One, you forget how many good tunes Faithless had, and that was one of them. So thank you, Carol, for that. Right, tomorrow, 12:30, I'll do it all over again. Gary is here from 2, and you get to choose the tunes on the throwback takeover again at 2:30. I really wish I could keep going until 2 o'clock because there's so many good shouts today. I get one day a week when it is just wall-to-wall tunes, and today was that day. Coming up before 1 o'clock, going to play some Harry Styles and Taylor Swift as well.
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0: Do you know how Glastonbury's on a break this year? It's back next year, and the chat is Olivia Dean has turned down a Glastonbury headline slot, but Harry Styles has been tipped as one of the headliners for this year. I mean, that would be pretty cool. There was American Girls, what I reckon is one of his best tunes to date. Coming up, got a throwback from All Sense that I haven't heard in a long time to play for you after 1 o'clock. And right after your news, I've got details on how you could be winning over £500,000 this week. Every single Friday, we are famous for dishing out life-changing cash. This week, it's £550,000. If you want to win, you've got to be in it to win it. I've got all the details on how you enter after your news at one. Keep it here. Okay. MFR.
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0: Hey, it's Grant Thompson here. I'll play your tunes next from Olivia Dean and Justin Timberlake. And right now it's just gone 1 o'clock. Let's catch up with all the news.
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16: Some breaking news this hour. Police have named the 9-year-old girl who died after being found seriously injured in Arbroath. She was Minnie Merriman from West Yorkshire. Her family say they're devastated by the loss of their beloved, absolutely incredible, beautiful and brave Minnie Moo. A 35-year-old man who was known to Minnie is due to appear at Forfar Sheriff Court this afternoon in connection with her death. A man's appeared in court in Greece accused of murdering a Scottish woman whose body was found in a suitcase in Athens. The 26-year-old denies killing Elizabeth Jane Ross from Edinburgh, but admits moving her body. Prosecutors say Lucy Letby will not face further criminal charges. A legal challenge brought by the families of six more babies allegedly harmed by the killer nurses failed, following an extensive review by an independent body. Now, patients arriving in Scotland's NHS departments faced lengthy waiting times during June, the worst on record for the month. Around 16,000 patients were waiting longer than 8 hours for treatment, and it follows similar figures for May and April. Labour say the NHS is at breaking point. Health Secretary Angela Constance says dealing with delayed discharges is a top priority.
8: When there are those blockages to care, when people are stuck in hospital, it not only isn't good for them, but it also makes life harder for accident and emergency when they need to be referring patients to other wards.
16: Now, the Green Party say we're facing a threat to our food security, as experts predict we could see the worst harvest on record this year because of the recent extreme weather. Martin Lines from the Nature Friendly Farming Network says the summer has been a real kick in the teeth for crops.
17: Some of it's too dry, some of it's too high amount of protein, so it can't make the bread that people and biscuits people want, so it might end up in animal feed. And the barley we grow to make beer and whiskey, and that hasn't got the specification as well. So we can't just rely on other nations to import that product.
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16: After a dry start to the day, a yellow weather warning for thunderstorms until 9 o'clock tonight, highs of 18. That's the latest. I'm Joe Otbar.
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Sabrina Carpenter there, and that is the brilliant Espresso. Good afternoon. Grant Thompson here. Calvin Harris coming up next. Get your chance to be the next Calvin Harris. How cool is this? I don't know if you've heard, we're giving, this is one of the coolest things we've ever given away. We're giving someone the chance to open up the Heather on the Hill Festival. Now, this is down at the Royal Highland Showgrounds in Edinburgh. It's 2 weeks on Saturday. We are searching for a DJ to kick off the festival with a set on the Milarockie Bay stage. Now, if you're a winning DJ, you will get a £250 performance fee. You will get two VIP festival tickets. Plus, we will play your winning mix on the GBX. So whether you're an experienced DJ or you're up-and-coming talent, this could be your big break. This could be your moment. All you need to do right now is get your mix together, get to our website, you'll get all the details, and you can upload it there. You've got to upload it before a week on Friday at 5 o'clock. So get your mix sorted, get it uploaded to the website, and if you win, you will be opening the Heather on the Hill Festival 2 weeks on Saturday down at the Royal Highland Centre in Edinburgh.

0: I remember seeing them in the rain 10 years ago at Manchester Pride. They were amazing. All Saints and Black Coffee. Grant Thompson here. I want to say hi to Jackson and Maria, who are on their way to Glasgow Airport right now. We're heading away to Tenerife for 2 weeks all-inclusive. I wait to see if we can eat some of our money back. By the way, have you seen the challenges on TikTok where people will book like the cheapest all-inclusive they can find and they'll try to see if they can make their money back by eating and drinking more than the value that they paid? That is a challenge that I'm 100% up for. Anyway, have a great holiday, guys. Keep it here. A throwback from Travis coming up and some Miles Smith as well.
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Away, mighty fine song from Travis. Why does it always rain on me on MFR? Grant Thompson here live across the north of Scotland. Just over a week ago, there was a shock announcement on the Bucky Classic Car Show's Facebook page that said the committee had taken the extremely difficult decision to cancel this year's event due to be held on August the 30th. However, the committee has announced that following an incredible amount of hard work, careful consideration and outstanding support from the local community and Moray Council, the Bucky Classic Car Show is happening as planned. They are absolutely delighted to say that the Bucky Classic Car Show will return this year on the 30th of August. So absolutely amazing news there. Coming up, Shaboozy in just a minute on MFR. And from some happy news to a happy wee song, this is Ella Langley and it is the brilliant Choosing Texas.

0: There's Shaboozy. And that is Tipsy. Season 4 of Ted Lasso is out on Apple TV today. I keep forgetting that I've got Apple TV and then I go to cancel it and I find something new like Severance or Wild Horses or Ted Lasso. Anyway, we've got some chat with Hannah Waddingham from Ted Lasso and you can check it out on the Showbiz pages of our website right now. Gary Spence with you from 2 and I have got a classic from the 90s from Hadaway coming up before then.
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0: Last one from me today is Lewis Capaldi, and that is Stay Love. Have a lovely Wednesday, whatever you're getting up to. I'll be back tomorrow morning after Boogie Gnarlene at 10 with an hour off of throwback tunes. Right, tonight, Amber's back on her show from 10 o'clock. Callum's on between 6 and 10. And Gary Spence on next between 2 and 6, including Spence versus Shazam, The Big I Am. And in the next half hour, you are choosing the tunes on the Throwback Takeover. Your latest news at 2 is on next.
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0: 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Gary Spence live across the north till 6. Let's get the latest.
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20: Top stories this hour. The family of 9-year-old Minnie Merriman have paid tribute to the beautiful, incredible girl after her death at an industrial estate in Arbroath. The child from West Yorkshire was discovered with serious injuries just after midnight on Monday and pronounced dead in hospital. A 35-year-old man's been charged in connection with her death and is due in court later. Taxi drivers should have their operator's licence automatically revoked if convicted of a sexual crime. That's what Highland MSPs are calling for, as 5 of the councillors who voted for David Brown to retain the licence now face a motion of no confidence. Marvin May McCallum, who's also a Black Isle councillor, agrees with the action taken by council yesterday.
6: shows how seriously the council is taking this and how much they want to restore people's faith in the council and their decision making. And it's just incredibly unfortunate that those men made that decision. I just can't comprehend their thinking behind it.
7: The Scottish Government say it'll engage constructively on any policy proposals for change. Former Scotland midfielder John Collins is calling for a review into why young Scots are struggling to get game time in the top flight and develop into top players. The nation's poor performance at the World Cup's brought the issue into light. Collins says something has to be done immediately.
8: Big issue that's got to be spoken about and got to be looked at is there's not a lot of Scottish young players playing in this SPL. Scotland Manor's not got a great pool to pick from and it's shrinking. So that's got to be addressed.
7: Trump International's new course in Aberdeenshire is hosting golf's longest running seniors event for the first time. Former Open champ Paul Laurie and record Order of Merit winner Colin Montgomery are among a host of big names competing in the PGA Championship at the Menai Estate. It all tees off tomorrow. Here's host Monty.
21: The new course is a little more character, to be honest with you, through the dunes. It's a more beautiful course. There's a little more room on the new course, but not much. So, as they say in America, bring your A game if you're playing and, hey, you can't not enjoy it.
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7: Longer spells of rain through the afternoon, heavy at times and a chance of thunder. Highs of 19 Celsius. That's the latest. I'm Leslie Damasio.
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0: So here we are, 2 days to go. Kay Thornton is back. She will leave less of a gap before telling you, because unlike those contestants, you'll know that you've won. Although, and experience tells me this, you won't really. And you won't believe it until you see it. I guess that's when it happens, when that money lands in the account, as it does straight after the call. That is going to happen for somebody this Friday, and there's no reason it can't be you. 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It's £550,000. 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

0: Cheerio, 2:10. All right, how's it going? Right, listen. Multiple athletes go missing after the Commonwealth Games ends in Scotland. That's the big news story. The news team are obviously all over that. That reminds me, I arrived with about 4 different countries when I got back to Scotland from Turkey.
1: Oh, did you?
0: And it was an amazing atmosphere. So we're in baggage reclaim, and some of these bags were huge, obviously.
1: Of course they were, yeah.
0: They had all sorts, and Charlie was really excited to see them because they had all sorts of different costumes on, their uniforms. It was just a brilliant atmosphere.
1: Costumes.
0: Well, you know what I mean?
1: One was dressed as Batman.
0: We get outside, so we land at Glasgow Airport again, back into Scotland,
1: yep,
0: which a lot of people do, and it was the start of the games. And we walked back out through customs, out the front door, and there were like 2 pipe bands, steel drum bands, there was fireworks, there was cameras, and bearing in mind, like the flight, this was lunchtime,
1: mm-hmm,
0: we did one of those flights where you just drag yourself out of bed and you get on the flight, and we're walking through with our bags, and Ruth's like, I swear to God, if I end up on Reporting Scotland, look at
1: that. That would be great.

0: Texas. Say what you want. I don't think there's an hour, a day, a week, a month where you don't need that song, just a little bit. Absolute class. So we arrived in Scotland at the same day as several countries taking part in the Commonwealth Games, and we were trying to guess what was in the cases, because obviously they had massive cases.
1: Yep.
0: Which at one point I was like, I don't know, Charlie, it's the archery stick, right?
1: An archery stick.
0: So the theme on the throwback takeover is baggage, bags, cases.
1: Luggage.
0: Conveyor belts.
1: Bags. Yeah,
0: I think I covered up my baggage, I'm afraid.
1: Yeah, I know. I was searching for something, couldn't find anything. So hopefully over to you, Bayless out here, 0333 20 20 400. What we sometimes find as well, though, is that when we go the more specific kind of themes for the throwback takeover, you always come up with the goods.
0: Yeah, so, and by the way, the more tenuous the link, the better sometimes. So if you can connect any song that we can play on the radio to bags, baggage, conveyor belts, cases, or archery sticks.
1: Or archery
0: then
1: sticks.
0: Then give us a shout. 0333 20 20 400. Let's do the throwback takeover.
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1: Shout to Rab. Shout to Stephen Thompson. Jane, Chris, Lee, thank you. Anne loves Rihanna's Take a Bow, hey?
2: Yeah.
1: Every single day, doesn't matter the theme. I suppose you can get that into anything. Take a bow while you collect your case.
2: Well, you also mentioned archery, and you use a bow. So that's kind of, that would tie in as well.
1: It's called Take a Bow, not Take a Bow.
2: Take a Bow.
1: Listen, let's get to the phones. You all right, David?
3: Yes, I'm in actually Carbona and Mallorca, having a great time, me and my wife.
1: Oh, we love a smug call from a holiday. Goodbye! What's the temperature like, actually?
3: It's 32 just now, going up to at least 38.
1: That's too hot.
2: That's too hot. I'm glad to be here in the sort of, like, you know, intermittent rain.
1: That rain cloud over there, I welcome it.
2: Yeah, exactly.
1: We are not at all jealous. What are you thinking for the throwback takeover, David?
3: Handbags and glad lads.
1: Yeah, I mean, I've not seen a handbag on a conveyor belt. I think you're taking a risk if you put that on the hold, but still.
2: That's fine. That's totally fine. Yep.
1: That works.
3: And you two, great show.
1: So good to chat. Enjoy the rest of the break.
3: Take care.
1: Hope you have a great time. He lied. Do you know, I said it earlier about Texas, say what you want. There are some songs that you need even when you don't realise you need. And this is one of them. It's the Throwback Takeover, talking about bags, cases, conveyor belts, archery sticks.
2: Luggage, if you fancy as well.
1: Old Treble 3, 20, 20, 400. Lash outs now.

0: Makes me think of Slough every single time. Still a weird one with The Office. Stephen Merchant and David Brent. It's never been a big thing. Stephen Merchant and Ricky Gervais, obviously. But they did separate celebrations for The Office, which I think is a bit of a shame. Major public blow-up. Apparently...
1: That can happen.
0: This is not official. This is unfounded. This is just gossip. But apparently, Stephen Merchant didn't want him to do the film years ago, which, having seen it, I'm with him.
1: Right, okay.
0: I'm the biggest Office fan.
1: But I'm sure Ricky Gervais made... lots and lots of money from making that film.
0: By the way, there's another big TV show apparently going to come back in film form. I'll tell you about it in a bit. Right now, we're on the throwback takeover at Colin. What you got?
2: It's Basket Case by Green Day.
0: I've never seen a basket on a conveyor belt, but...
1: You would see a case.
0: Yes, I have seen lots of cases. My bad. Thank you, Stephen. What are you up to today, mate?
2: Just heading home from work.
0: What you do?
2: I'm an operations manager for a food distribution company.
0: Okay, so everyone else does it. Listen, we've made this mistake before, Stephen. We've done this and then forgotten to ask the winner of the Big I Am, but we'll ask you now, what did you have for lunch?
2: Craig, I've not had lunch. That's on my way home to get lunch.
0: Well, unfortunately, after a day of people running around doing your job for you, you've got half the day left, so...
1: Yeah, get yourself on the road. Get yourself some food, all right?
2: I will do. Thanks, guys. MFR.

0: Sam Fender, 17 going under. Right, it's 20-3. You did it again. We love your shouts on the throwback takeover. We just throw in some random theme because, as Stephen rightly said earlier, sometimes the more niche it is, yeah, the better you do. So
1: yeah, exactly. So hello to Stephen, hello to Mark. We've got Jane as well. Holy rap. And yeah, that's what I'm saying. Green Day, Basket Case, tremendous song. Tremendous song.
0: I heard one of their songs a couple of nights ago and I thought I'm going to play it on the 4:30 big one. List off some Green Day songs.
1: Boulevard of Broken Dreams.
0: No, it wasn't that. Or September Ends. It also wasn't Time of Our Lives.
1: Holiday, something like that. The Simpsons theme tune.
0: It'll come
1: that
0: to me at some point.
1: Okay, yep. Right, fair enough.
0: Listen, we hope work's going okay for you. Yeah, you're stuck with us now. Obviously, we're very lucky. We've got these amazing figures and we get a lot of love from a lot of people. But there are still, and we have to sort of acknowledge this every so often, lots of people listening every day who cannot go as at all and have to because it's on at work. And to that, as always, we say...
1: Suckers.
0: Unlucky.
2: Gary Spence. MFR.
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0: Okay, so there's nowhere like the north of Scotland for the big Highland shows, and there's a couple this weekend. The Strathpeffer Highland Gathering is this weekend. It's this Saturday. On Friday, Moy Country Fair kicks off between Aviemore and Inverness. That's always huge as well. That's running Friday and Saturday. And the big one kicks off tomorrow. I mean, the place has been buzzing. I was over there just last week at RSC, and all the trucks were rolling in for Belladrum. This time, it's the legendary, the iconic Black Isle Show.
1: And they do so much for Cash for Kids as well. So it's going to be bigger and better than ever.
0: Yeah, grab some change. Fire along this weekend.

0: Daft Punk, Pharrell, and of course, Nile Rodgers. There are so many songs that he did that you might not know he did. We all know he's behind Chic, he's behind lots of 80s stuff. Mm-hmm. Unless you've been to one of his shows where he basically talks about all the songs he did for people.
1: Okay.
0: Madonna, Material Girl. David Bowie, Let's Dance.
1: Okay.
0: He did stuff for Duran Duran. He did China Girl for David Bowie. He did Cafe by Beyonce. That was Nile Rodgers as well.
1: Bringing it back up to date.
0: Yeah. Well, that's it. I didn't want to sound like I was demoing too hard for Greatest Hits Radio. But here we are on Wednesday afternoon. Hump day, hump day, hump day. And we're going to do the big I Am. We'll also get on some Mary Mary in just a bit. Nice. MFR.
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0: Okay, Wednesday, home time gets closer. Gary Spence here on Wednesday afternoon. It's news time at 3.
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14: Top stories this hour. A 35-year-old man is appearing at Forfar Sheriff Court following the death of a 9-year-old girl found seriously injured at an industrial estate in Arbroath. Minnie Merriman is believed to be from West Yorkshire and her family are understood to have been in the area camping. They've paid tribute to the beloved's absolutely incredible and beautiful girl. Now, 3 weeks since a huge wildfire in the Cairngorms began, calls are ramping up for a new group to tackle them. John McKenzie, who's based near Tain, wants to see a collaboration similar to the mountain rescue model. The Highland Wildfire Response Group co-founder says recent blazes show more action is needed.
1: We're likely to see them in the future, so we would like to try and get our initiative off the ground and work collaboratively with Scottish Fire and Rescue Service.
14: The Scottish Fire and Rescue Service say they're in the process of establishing a structured management approach to support those on the ground. There's still no sign of four Ugandan boxers and one Pakistani athlete who've disappeared after the Glasgow Commonwealth Games. They didn't fly home with their delegations and it's understood they're now seeking asylum. First Minister John Swinney says he's urging them to do the right thing as police liaise with the UK government.
15: These are issues that the Home Office has got to address. The Home Office is responsible for border security in this respect, and they will set out the position. Obviously, individuals coming to the Commonwealth Games are here on a particular basis to participate in the sporting activities.
14: On to golf, and some of the biggest names in the sport are all set off for the PGA Seniors Championships in Aberdeenshire tomorrow. For the first time, it takes place in Trump's International New Course. It's being hosted by Colin Montgomery.
16: 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The views around from 7 to 12, the views are just extraordinary, and anyone that hasn't played here should take the opportunity.
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14: Longer spells of rain through the afternoon, heavy at times and a chance of thunder. Highs of 19 Celsius. That's the latest. I'm Leslie Damasio.
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0: Okay, so we're in play and we are on for another life-changing sum of cash. £550,000 will be given away 2 days from now. 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

0: Mary Shackles. You all right? You good? Hope you are. Thanks for hanging out. Hey to Nicole, Bonzi, Mark Grogan. Thanks for all your shouts. Anytime you like, 0333 20 2400. And but most importantly, now.
1: Guess who? Let's go! The Big I Am.
2: The Big I Am.
0: Scotland's biggest guessing game is on. If you just caught yourself a cup of tea, if you're just trying to get through the next couple of hours before you go home, we know how it works. We are here for you. And we are doing the Big I Am right now. You've got 4 clues and 5 minutes. Both my first and second names have two syllables. I'm a real person, by the way. Okay. Both my first and second names have two syllables.
3: Can you give us an example of someone else who is not the Big I Am who would fit into that?
0: If he was a real person,
3: yeah.
0: Roger Rabbit.
3: Okay. So both first and second names have two syllables. There you are. Welcome
0: oh my
3: to
0: God.
3: Has someone got it?
0: The first guess in.
3: Shut up! That's amazing.
0: I'm telling you.
3: That's amazing.
4: No way I've won that.
0: This is unbelievable.
4: You have no idea. I've been playing this for ages, by the way, and I've never got it that quick.
0: Well, listen, you've done it in style. You were about to get a golf club clap. You get two first for being first in.
3: I think a fanfare. I think we need a fanfare for this.
0: Listen, Connor, we're talking full-on fanfare for you right now. I mean, how does it feel?
4: Unbelievable.
0: Well,
4: can't believe that.
0: Congratulations, enjoy your moment.
3: That is genuinely staggering, Connor. Is this one of the highlights of your life, I could imagine?
4: Honestly, right, I've been playing this for as long as I'm in work. I try and get in the van for 10 past 3 so I can listen to it and play along, and I've never ever got it right until maybe the last one. 4 minutes.
0: Well, you've done it in style today. Here we are. So
3: that's incredible.
0: What's up for lunch, Connor?
4: I got a Morrison's kind of mule deal thing just there.
0: Then he goes and ruins it. But you only went to Morrison's because you didn't have enough time to go to the far superior test.
4: That's exactly it. I only went to Morrison's because I'm running out.
0: Stop
3: saying the name of it.
0: This is going to be the best and worst day of your life, Connor.
4: Exactly.
3: You're this close to getting cut off.
0: Where would you rather go?
4: Tesco.
3: Yes, that's it. Because you've got the power to lower prices with your Tesco club card.
0: What do you have
3: obviously.
0: The power to lower prices with?
4: What's that, sorry?
0: What's the wee card you use? Your
3: Tesco.
4: Popcab.
3: Yeah, that's the one. Well done.
0: Right.
3: What did you actually have for your lunch, if we can take out the fact that it was from a far inferior supermarket?
4: Just the popcorn, chicken and chips.
3: Rotten.
0: Yeah.
3: Rotten, I know. Exactly.
4: You'll be spewing it up soon anyway,
3: I'm sure. 3 minutes.
0: Right. It's not Mickey Mouse. I mean, that's not even...
3: Yeah.
0: It's not Andy Burnham. It's not Katy Perry. It's not David Williams. It's not Stephen Mulhern. It's not David Tennant. It's not Ryan Reynolds. It's not Katy Perry. It's not Alan Rickman. It's not Dua Lipa. It's not Ally McCoist. It's not Emma Watson. It's not Calvin Harris. It's not Shirley Temple. It is not Peter Rabbit. It's not Thomas Tuchel. It is not Michael Carrick. It's not Danny Dyer. It's 0333 20 2400. I have two syllables in both my first and my second name. What do you do for work, Connor?
4: Hey, I'm an electrician.
0: Oh, nice one. So what's the deal? Are you finished for the day?
4: No, I'm on my way to Motherwell now to catch another job.
0: Right, that's the phrase right there. Every time I say it to Barry McCaffrey, he joined today, I still need that thing done.
3: Yeah.
0: And I'll say, so I'll try and catch it tomorrow. I'll try and catch the job tomorrow.
4: I wish I had that choice.
0: So here we go.
3: Do you work for yourself, Connor, or do you work for someone?
4: I work for a company, Magnus Electrical.
3: All right, okay. Right, you're going to branch out on your own?
4: Maybe at one point.
0: Yeah, like he's not doing 5 homers tonight.
3: Yeah, exactly.
0: Are you in a relationship, Connor?
4: I'm engaged. I've got a fiance and 3 kids.
0: Oh, right, cool. No, I'm not trying to. I was just going to say, everyone I know who's got a tradesman as a partner always say the same thing. So I try and get him to do anything around my house.
4: Aye, but see, that's what she moans about. I don't do anything in the house, but I do it all at work.
0: Yeah, there we go. That's it right there.
3: Right, can we maybe have some other clues, Gary? Because we've got 90 seconds left.
0: Clue number two. I've got quite an old lady name, but I'm not an old lady. It's 0333 20 2400. It's not Miley Cyrus. It's not Gordon Ramsay. Denzel Washington, which is definitely 3 syllables. Meryl Streep is also 1 syllable. Danny DeVito is 3 syllables.
1: The final minute.
3: Right, we need clue 3 here, Gary.
0: It's not Margot Robbie. That's a great shout.
3: She's not an old lady.
0: It's not Meghan Markle. It's not Alice Cooper.
3: Can we get clue three, please?
0: Clue three, I'm a famous singer. So there you go. Both first and second names have two syllables. I've got quite an old lady name, but I'm not an old lady, and I'm a famous singer. Connor, you must be delighted, man.
4: Must I what, sorry?
0: You must be delighted.
4: I can't, honestly, right, I'm in awe. I want to ask you to go for your lunch, but I know that I'm not going to get an answer to that.
0: We don't have time. Can you not hear we're grafting? Obviously, I've not got time. What you got over there, Stephen? Three courses?
3: No, I've got fruit.
0: He's on some fruit health kick in the morning. Do you want to come in and do the show for a few months? He's a nightmare when he does this fruit kick.
3: He's a nightmare when he's not eating properly.
0: Clue number four. I need to praise you like I should. You must be getting it by now, Stephen.
3: What?
0: I need to praise you like I should. It's not Ellie Goulding. It's not Kerris Matthews. It is not Zara Larsson or Billie Eilish.
3: Don't get it.
0: Both first and second names have two syllables. I've got quite an old lady name, but I'm not an old lady. I'm a famous singer. I need to praise you like I should. Try singing those words that I just said.
3: Yeah, but I don't understand how that fits into the rest of
0: Try singing that line.
3: Praise you like I should. That bit. I still don't.
0: Who sung that? Don't tell us, because that's Connor's moment.
3: Yeah, well, I still have absolutely no idea.
0: I don't believe this. Connor, I am...
4: Rita Ora.
0: Rita Ora! Well done.
3: Oh, sorry, the monstrosity of a cover that Rita Ora did of that song. Are you kidding?
0: It was fine. Connor.
3: Oh, God.
0: Cash in hand, Connor. All the best. Wow.

0: 3:20, Hope Wednesday. It's been good for you. This is Gary Spence, live with Stephen Mill, and we've just done the Big I Am. Well done, Connor.
1: That was incredible. So that was literally the first message that came in. I mean, I don't understand how people's brains work, because your first clue was my first and second names both have two syllables. And Rita Ora would be about the millionth person on that list.
0: That's why we love it, though, because you get an insight. It's just fascinating to know where people's brains go. Also, I don't want to say it now because he's gone, but I weirdly, how do I say this? It was just a guess. Do you know what I mean?
1: Yeah.
0: So you don't get as much. Well, you do get. You got a fanfare because he was first and he got it right. But, you know, there's always a massive element of just throwing it out there.
1: And he seemed genuinely delighted as well, despite the fact he has not great taste when it comes to supermarkets.
0: Well, we've educated him.
1: We have.
0: He's seen the error of his ways. Nice one, Connor. Caroline wants to forget the moment Rita released that song. By the way, again, I'll say this just as I did about Faithless and BB Rexha. Fatboy Slim chose this. This was his wish, and it was a good wee remix.
1: It did nothing, though, Gary. It bombed.
0: Shout to Jamie Lee. Shout to Eileen. Shout to Sarah, shout to Michael. Scott McManus, Rita Sahatchu is her real name. What chance have we got?
1: I mean, that's from Kosovo, yeah.
0: I don't think most people know that, but thanks for your shout, though. Well done to Carly, well done to Sarah, Nicole, Wendy M, Rebecca Lee. Jamie says, clues are really bad today, Gary. Listen, I've been on a good run, okay? Don't knock me off at this stage.
1: Let yourself down a wee bit there. Never
0: Gala mind, coming up. Bruno Mars playing for you soon as well, right here.
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0: Do you know another thing I love about Thorpe Park? They've got that Saw ride. It's absolutely incredible.
1: Is it based on the film Saw?
0: There are so many of them like it. And yeah, we're talking big, big theme parks. You know the best ghost train experience I've been in?
1: No, don't.
0: It's not something I thought I'd say when I came in at 2 today. I was in Budapest.
1: Okay.
0: So I went into this haunted house experience.
1: Yeah. Oh, you did tell me about this actually.
0: Just me and Ruth. And we went down and it felt spooky enough by the time we got in there. But we were in the basement of like a massive inner city building.
1: Right.
0: And then they gave us a safe word. And at that point, I'm like, oh, yes, this is going to be great. I've got a video somewhere. Basically, you go into different rooms and there's like actors playing stuff.
1: Yes.
0: So at one point, these really creepy twins came up and they sang a song for us. And they're like, did you like the song? And they're like nose to nose with us. It's just us and them in the room. And we're like, yeah. And she's like, you liar! And then she goes and gets a chainsaw, chases us down a corridor. We go into the next room and I literally, genuinely got dragged across the floor on my back. They had my feet, there were strobe lights going off and it was honestly amazing. You don't have to go through this
1: at
0: Thorpe Park, or definitely not Legoland.
1: No, definitely not. It would probably be pushing the limit of what we would call a thrilling family adventure, but that's exactly what you can win, all thanks to Tesco Club Card.
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0: thrilling family adventure. Right, get ready. We've got a bit of class from Rihanna and Eminem coming up.
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0: 5 MFR. That just takes me right back to Baku, to G's, to love, to my dates as well in Joanna's. Shout out to Wilma and the team in Elgin.
1: By the way, Belladrum 2027, the early bird ticket sold out in 16 minutes.
0: That does not surprise me at all.
1: Record time.
0: People love this festival more and more every single year.
1: The amount of people have said that it's just the best weekend. So listen, yeah. Well done if you manage to get an early bird ticket. There'll obviously be more going on sale as the year goes on.
0: I can just never wait to do the lineup. But listen, if you want to check out some of the action, MFR all over it. Murray Firth Radio on socials. Check us out on Insta, on Facebook. Callum Gallagher was there. Boogie was there. Arlene was there. Just a great weekend all round. On a train.

0: tell you what, a lot of heat out there for Rita Ora, who was today's big I am.
1: Yeah, I mean, I'm just looking at her chart success since 2018, and her last song to reach the top 10 was Let You Love Me, which I think we'll know that one.
0: We've played that a few times.
1: Yeah, I got to number 4, and since then, 60, 26, 24, 57, 53, 23, 57, and 44.
0: She sort of dips in and out. You know what, I'm going to have to find a Rita Ora classic to play at 4.30 today. That's what I'm going to have to do.
1: Really?
0: Yeah, I'm going to find a really good one. The one she did with Liam is beautiful. That was from 50 Shades of Grey.
1: It was. That was a big hit, to be fair. That got to number 8 in the charts.
0: Oh, it's that chain in your head. You're thinking, oh, great song, great film, the book. My mum had it. News next at 4. Okay. MFR.
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5: Top stories this hour. A man's been charged with murder following the death of 9-year-old Minnie Merriman, who was found seriously injured at an industrial estate in Arbroath. Our senior reporter Dale Eaton is at Forfar Sheriff Court.
6: Christopher Rice was led into court in handcuffs and made no plea as he faced a single charge of murder. The 35-year-old has been committed for further examination and remanded in custody. Earlier today, Minnie's family released a statement through police where they said they are devastated with the loss of their beloved, absolutely incredible, beautiful and brave Minnie Moo. Officers say they are not looking for anyone else in connection, and the family from West Yorkshire who were camping at the Elliot Industrial Estate at the time are being supported by specialist officers.
5: Next. There's a plea for a Highland Wildfire partnership to be set up, as today marks 3 weeks since a massive blaze began in the Cairngorms. Cordons remain in the affected areas, but a phased reduction of one at Columbridge is underway. Highland Wildfire Response co-founder John McKenzie wants a unit similar to the Mountain Rescue.
7: We're not trying to duplicate anything or replace anything. We're looking to work collaboratively alongside and under the overarching command of Scottish Fire and Rescue Service at wildfire incidents.
5: Scottish Fire and Rescue say they're in the process of establishing a structured management approach to support those on the ground. Scotland's recorded its worst June ever for A&E waiting times. Less than 70% of patients were seen within the four-hour target window, following similar figures for May and April. And Trump's international new course in Aberdeenshire will host golf's longest-running seniors event for the first time. It all starts tomorrow. Former Open champ Paul Laurie and Record Order of Merit winner Colin Montgomery are among a host of big names competing the PGA Championship at the Menny Estate.
3: Weather.
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5: Longer spells of rain through the afternoon, heavy at times and a chance of thunder. Highs of 19 Celsius. That's the latest. I'm Leslie Damasio.
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2: Hello, how's it going? 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

0: day I'm shuffling.
1: Impossible to tell people who weren't around at the time, maybe they're like 12, 13, 14, 15 now, just how massive that song when it was out. Party Rock Anthem, LMFAO. It's 10 past four. Hopefully Wednesday is on its way out for you. It's pretty much downhill to the weekend. So last night I did something that I've been putting off for a week because it feels the same every time. They sit around the house and you think, oh, they're not going to put themselves away, but the suitcases are back in the loft.
2: It's taken you this long.
1: They've been unpacked. See, when I get back,
2: right,
1: everything's done straight away. I actually, before I leave the hotel when I'm abroad, put all the stuff that needs washed into one single case. So that's the one that goes out to the kitchen and down the back of the house. The others go upstairs and it's just like little piles that just go. Like, I get all of that done. But
2: So the first thing I will do when I get home is unpack my case, sort the washing and put my case away. I can't settle until it's done.
1: Well, I've got that issue with the loft. Remember I mentioned?
2: Oh, yeah.
1: The hatch just keeps like inexplicably like collapsing and just going in the middle of the night.
2: Yeah.
1: So I don't like when it's up.
2: Producer Jeb, it jumped at your skin there. Don't do that again.
1: If it's not, it hurt me as well. If it's not broke, don't fix it. So I'm like, I'll go up to the loft if I have to.
2: Okay, right. Fair enough. So it's taking you 10 days to actually do this though.
1: Stephen, I've got four cases.
2: Yes.
1: Right, you've got one.
2: Yeah, that's fine. That's fine, though. That's fine.
1: Give us a shout if you got back. In fact, tell us when you got back and if your case is still out. Because maybe it's a subconscious sort of psychological thing.
2: There's two questions here. The one that Gary just posed. Is your case still out, right? Or secondly, is your case still unpacked?
1: And thirdly, if you were on an all-inclusive this year, are you still wearing the wristband? Because people can get a bit of sort of festivals about that.
2: I was going to say, like, folk used to do a tea in the park. Yeah,
1: I just can't accept it's over.
2: Oh, if you win it, you'll get a free pint.
1: This is Dylan John Thomas. This is Class.

0: Okay, now I feel better. I've got messages from people all over talking about the fact their cases are still lying around the house, and some of them got home in May. So there we go. My case, by the way, is empty. Everything that needs done is done. It's washed. I just still have the cases up there. Gary's just been in touch. Said, I put a new latch on that. Yeah, I know. I think you did a great job. But I think...
1: Well, he didn't do a great job if it's not working, Gary.
0: By the way, Stephen, I'm going to make you feel terrible on the spot. I tried to pay him for the work he did in my house, which was amazing, and he insisted I gave it to Cash for Kids.
1: Right, okay.
0: Do you want to just roll back now?
1: Not particularly. He's not, he's not done the correct work,
0: no,
1: clearly.
0: He did it amazingly, but there's obviously a bigger issue that I didn't diagnose at the time, so I just...
1: And obviously he didn't diagnose at the time,
0: Stephen,
1: either.
0: Stephen, serious to God, what are you just trying to annoy everyone today?
1: No, I'm not trying to annoy anyone, I'm just saying, I just...
0: By the way, he did that as a freebie on top of the other great work he did on a window and a door.
1: I just don't like to see shoddy workmanship, that's why.
0: I know I can't mention the business, because you're making fun of it, and he's absolutely brilliant, and gave lots of money to Cash for Kids.
1: And that's great to cover up for his deficiencies, and that's amazing. Right, the kids are benefiting.
0: Right, so. Travel next. MFR.
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18: Good afternoon. Starting at Fockabers, you've got your temporary lights at the Spey Bay roundabout causing real delays, queuing in both directions at the moment. Then through to Nairn, very busy as you're heading through, going eastbound on the main road, A96, queuing there. Then into Inverness, delays to the Longwood Road roundabout going from the A9 headed northbound. Academy Street's very busy, and you've got works on the A9 at Cambus Moor Lodge causing delays. Any changes, more than 20. I'm Beth Wallace, and I'll catch you then.
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0: So big when it was out. Fun, we are young. Right, we are about to do the 4:30 big one. I won't lie, Stephen Mills not totally on board.
1: No, I'm not. No.
0: Right. Anyway, this was a beautiful song. One of Rita Ora's biggest. She was the big I am. And she did this song with Liam again. It's triggered that chain in my head. Brilliant song from the film, from the book that was in your mum's magazine, right? Let's just all pretend they didn't actually read it.
1: No, they didn't read it, no.
0: Margaret down the road lent it and...
1: Margaret down the road?
0: Oh, no. Margaret down the road's read it as well.
1: Oh, no.

0: Hey to Caroline, hey to Chris, to Michael. Lots of love for Rita Ora and Liam Payne. And there's new John Newman. Again, another little clue as to his music taste. I think he was a fan of Blinding Lights. It's called Throw Me a Line. Right, still to come. Nicki Minaj. Olivia Rodrigo. We've got Spence versus Shazam still to come. Great. And we'll check out the latest on the roads next. Let's get you home because it's all downhill to the weekend from here.
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6: Good afternoon. Spey Bay roundabout at Fockabers causing problems with the temporary lights in place there. Across the Nairn, busy as you go through on the main road, A96 heading through eastbound. Inverness, you'll queue to the Longman Road roundabout from the A9 going northbound. Queues on Old Perth Road going northbound and also on Old Perth Road as you head towards the Inches roundabout. Academy Street's looking busy too at the moment. Any changes? Morphy on the roads at about 20 past the hour. I'm Beth Wallace and I'll chat to you then.
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0: we are then at the home of Boogie in the Morning. We've got the latest on the roads coming up, the hits, the throwbacks. And just before five every night is when we rerun the fun on the 5K Minute.
1: So Boogie and Arling back tomorrow morning with the 5K Minute at 8.25. Lewis was on today. He works as a scientist in drugs research. So he's a smart cookie, or that's his side business. We'll find out. Here's how he got on today.
2: 5K Minute starts now.
3: David Beckham gained fame competing in which sport?
4: Football.
3: In the musical abbreviation EDM, what does the letter D stand for?
4: Pass.
3: Brandenburg Gate is a historical site in which country?
4: Germany.
3: According to its slogan, which DIY brand does exactly what it says on the tin? Tom Kerridge is famed for being a professional what?
4: Chef.
3: M&M's chocolate sweets were first introduced in which decade?
1: Oh my God.
0: We weren't all there, Arlene.
3: Which team finished in fourth place during the 2025-26 Scottish Premiership season?
1: Hibs.
4: St Mirren.
3: Hard Candy was a 2008 album for which American singer?
0: I know that, Madonna.
1: Was it Hibs? Motherwell.
4: Luke Combs.
3: Wade Wilson is the real name of which Marvel superhero?
4: Deadpool.
3: Maraschino, Royal Anne and Bing are all varieties of which fruit?
1: Cherry.
4: Apple.
2: Okay, that was right on the buzzer, and that was the 10th and final question.
0: You were right about the cherry, you were wrong about Hibs.
1: It was Motherwell, yeah. Motherwell finished fourth.
0: M&M's have been around since the 1940s, just like our favourite lady at breakfast.
1: Exactly.
0: And, she is back tomorrow with Boogie.
1: It was 4 out of 10, by the way, for
0: us. Okay, it felt better than that. Anyway, £5,000 up for grabs every single day. They're back tomorrow morning when you wake up. It's Boogie in the Morning.

0: Hey, just before all the music quizzing comes my way, let me give you 2 points for every Nicki Minaj song you can mention, and if you get to 10, I'll buy your dinner tomorrow night.
1: 10 Nicki Minaj songs?
0: No, 10 points.
1: All right, okay.
0: Songs. You're starting with one there.
1: Okay, Starships.
0: That's 2 points.
1: I will go for Anaconda.
0: I never thought of that one. 4 points.
1: I will go for the one she did with David Guetta, which was called Pound the Alarm.
0: She didn't do it with him, but fair enough, that's 6 points.
1: Who did she do it with then?
0: She did it herself.
1: Oh, was it?
0: She did it all by herself.
1: Oh, well done, Nicki.
0: 2 more songs.
1: She did do
0: one with David Guetta.
1: Yeah, she did.
0: It was a low-key hit. Like, everyone I know loves it, but you don't talk about it that much. But...
1: Well, I'll come back to that one, Gary, because I'm actually trying to think of the other song that's not Starships, that's the other big one that I can't think of off the top of my head. And could you give me a starting letter, please?
0: No, because I don't want to buy you dinner.
1: Right, okay. Well, okay.
0: Said that on a whim.
1: Well, the good thing is you've not put a time limit on it, so I'm here all day. So, Nicki Minaj songs. We had Starships. We had the other one that I can't think of.
0: I'm sorry. Got to put 30 seconds on it.
1: Right, 30 seconds.
0: Starships, Anaconda.
1: Yeah.
0: Pound the Alarm.
1: Pound the Alarm. So that's me on 6. I've got 2 more to get. My God, why can I not remember the name of the other song?
0: There was the big breakthrough one.
1: Yeah, I know.
0: Which was before Starships.
1: Yeah, I know. But I can't remember the name of it. She also did a cover of... No, don't. You're trying to put me off now. This is really unfair.
0: I'll give you David Guetta one. I won't give you it, but I'll sing it.
1: Make me come alive, come on and turn me on.
0: Right,
1: there we go, 8.
0: Right, there you go, and you've now officially got 10 seconds.
1: Right, okay.
0: Yeah, how do you like these apples?
1: She did a cover.
0: This is how I feel every single night.
1: She did that one.
0: That's Anaconda.
1: No, it's not. It's not. It's genuinely not. I need to find it now. I'm out of time.
0: Anyway, you were thinking of Super Bass.
1: That's the one I was thinking of.
0: Super Bass, right. Spence versus Shazam coming up.
1: Wait there, she had another song as well. I can't remember. Super Freak. She covered Super Freak.
0: Oh, you didn't get there in time, Stephen.
1: No.
0: As you say to me every single night after 5 o'clock. We'll do that next.
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15: Top stories this hour. A 35-year-old man's appeared in court charged with murder following the death of a 9-year-old girl found injured in Arbroath. Minnie Merriman from West Yorkshire was found just after midnight on Monday at the Elliott Industrial Estate and died in hospital. Her family had been camping in the area. 35-year-old Christopher Rice from Wakefield in West Yorkshire made no plea at Forfar Sheriff Court and was remanded in custody. A man's appeared in court in Greece to deny murdering a Scottish woman whose body was found in a suitcase in Athens. Lisa Ross, who was 38, was found in a derelict building in the capital last month. 3 weeks since a large fire began in the Cairngorms, calls for a new firefighting unit are ramping up. Highland Wildlife Rescue Group co-founder John McKenzie wants a collaboration similar to the mountain rescue team model with proper insurances in place. John says he fears what may happen if it's not implemented.
16: As these incidents keep happening, I think folk that are currently doing it may get more reluctant to do it in the current form.
15: The Scottish Fire and Rescue Service says it's in the process of establishing a structured management approach to support those on the ground. There's still no sign of four Ugandan boxers and one Pakistani athlete who have disappeared after the Glasgow Commonwealth Games. They failed to fly home with their delegations and it's understood they're seeking asylum. First Minister John Swinney's urging them to do the right thing as police liaise with the UK government.
17: These are issues that the Home Office has got to address. The Home Office is responsible for border security in this respect and they will set out the position. Obviously, individuals coming to the Commonwealth Games are here on a particular basis to participate in the sporting activities.
15: And farmers are warning the extreme summer's been completely brutal. Experts say we could see the worst harvest on record this year. Early tickets for next year's Billadrum have sold out in 16 minutes. It'll be the festival's 24th year.
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15: Any outbreaks of heavy rain will gradually ease, leaving a few light showers. Temperatures down to 9. That's the latest. I'm Wesley Damasio.
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0: Okay, coming up, the game where I win absolutely nothing. 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
3: Well, isn't this just always our favourite? The midweek madness.
4: The midweek madness and Spence versus Shazam.
3: It's the midweek edition. We've got producer number six this weekend playing the part of Shazam. It's Aaron.
4: Yes.
3: We're going through them, Stephen.
4: We sure are.
3: This is the level that we're not getting cancelled here. They're cancelling themselves.
4: Yes, exactly.
3: And being replaced today by producer Aaron.
4: The thing is, though, we are sound.
3: I think we're sound.
4: I think we're really sound.
5: They don't know they're born.
4: I know, exactly.
3: Aaron, when was the last time you were in doing Spence versus Shazam?
6: Well, like a year and a half ago.
3: Right, okay. So we've been through the whole rigmarole where he's another producer who's like, oh, it's not a fix. He's actually quite good at this.
4: Ah, but the thing is, though, what happened was a year and a half ago, Aaron did it, then went to the bottom of the pile again, and we've just sort of like...
3: How does it feel to be back?
6: Wonderful.
3: Yeah, the good news is only five people in the studio offices couldn't do it, so...
4: Right, are you ready for song one of six?
3: Absolutely ready. And by the way, I know I shouldn't say it, but sometimes I think, well, if I've thought it, I might as well say it. I got a feeling about it today.
4: It's called manifesting,
3: guys. I've got a feeling about it today.
4: Did you have it on your vision board?
3: It's over there.
4: Here we go.
3: Starry-eyed surprise, Paul Oakenfold.
4: Correct. Why does he go by Oakenfold?
3: I think
4: on that song,
3: if he's releasing a single, he's Oakenfold. But if he's doing a set in a club, it's Paul Oakenfold.
4: Right. Okay. Is it like how I call you Spence, but your name's Gary Spence?
3: Nobody in my real life calls me Spence. I'm not saying you're not in my real life. You're one of the ones that sort of made the crossover, but you made the cut. But nobody, Aaron, what do you call me?
6: Gary.
3: Right. Thank you.
4: Yeah, but he doesn't know you like I know you, Gary. Spence.
3: Charlie called me Spence one night. I was like, oh, what? That's what Stephen calls you. It was one of those moments where I was like, what did you say?
4: That's different, though.
3: From in-betweeners.
5: Say my name.
4: He's your son. Like, he should call you dad.
3: Thanks, Simon.
4: Here is song.
3: Sorry.
4: Thanks, Phil. Here's song number two.
3: Dancing on my own, Robin.
4: 2-0 to Gary Spence.

0: or Spence, as I call him, of course. Do other people call you Spence now?
1: The people,
0: as a result of me,
1: closest to me, call me Gary, but
0: Gar
1: or Gar from
0: Gar.
1: But it's Spence if it's people at work just following your lead, basically.
0: Thank you very
1: Listen,
0: much.
1: I don't care as long as it's either Spence or Gary. Chavina, because I've had worse.
0: Yes, you have had worse. As have I. Song number three.
1: I know this as well. We close our eyes, go west.
0: Yes, in front of Shazam as well. We

0: Shazam wasn't the fastest there, but to, again, I think we feel like Shazam was worse just because it takes 6 or 7 seconds. That's still quite quick. I got in before any instruments did. It was basically just drums.
1: I'll remind you of that when Shazam takes about half a second to get the next song or whatever it is. Right, song number four.
0: Kaiser Chiefs, Oh My God. Oasis, Do You Know What I Mean?
1: Gary Spence. That's difficult.
0: I know.
1: That's a difficult one.
0: I feel like that's one for the review. Kaiser Chiefs, Oh My God, starts with a sort of build-up of a noise like that. I love that Oasis song. 30 years ago this week, they did Balloch.
1: Well, probably 1 year ago this week, they did Murrayfield.
0: Yes, but I prefer to talk about the one where we didn't remortgage due to a new thing we were introduced to called dynamic pricing.
1: Song number five.
0: David Guetta, Sweat, with Kid Cudi, with Flo Rida, Snoop Dogg.

0: Outstanding.
1: Cheers, Snoop.
2: Yeah, Snoop Dogg just saying his name at the
0: By
2: start.
0: By the way, I would have still argued for David Guetta, Sweat.
2: It's David Guetta and Snoop Dogg. There's no featured artist. They're equal billing on this one.
0: Well, how does... Whoa. Right, usually if it's in brackets or if it's featuring, fine. But if it's both, then why are we not talking about a bonus point?
2: Because
0: there's two answers to it.
2: We don't do bonus points.
0: No, we don't normally, but we should there. If you're saying they've both got joint billing.
2: No, but I mean, that's just
0: it's
2: not
0: David Guetta featuring Snoop Dogg. Just admit it. You've just looked something up and now you see a role.
2: Nope, it's actually Snoop Dogg versus David Guetta.
0: Right, nonsense. Yeah, like...
2: but that's literally
0: Rihanna,
2: what it is.
0: Rihanna featuring Calvin Harris because she made the song.
2: No, single by Snoop... Well, no, it's Snoop Dogg's song. It was Snoop Dogg's song originally and David Guetta remixed it.
0: Relax, Max. Let's just get on.
2: It's Snoop Dogg versus David Guetta.
0: Who got it right?
2: You got it right.
0: Who got the point?
2: This.
0: All right, okay.
2: For the clean sweep.
0: It's Achilles' Heel by Top Loader.
2: Yeah!

0: Now, I don't see this face often, Aaron. Look at him. You're impressed. Genuinely, I'm not even joking. I see that face like maybe once every 2 years, and I just saw a look on your face that went, fair play. Well done, Gary.
1: Well done, Spence.
0: He's not ready to say it out loud yet, but you couldn't hide the expression in your face.
1: Well, I just said well done. Well, what more do you want?
0: Thank you very much.
1: Well done on doing your job.
0: Spence Sex, Shazam Nil. I told you it was going to be madness, not just madness. Midweek madness on Spence versus Shazam. MFR.

0: Well.
1: Love a midweek clean sweep.
0: I mean, you take a clean sweep any time, to be honest, Gary.
1: Some days I take a 3-all.
0: You're few and far between, but well done, Gary. Well done. Well done, you.
1: It's all going pretty well in my world today. Hope it is for you. Pink is coming up. Bruno Mars as well, who is very much on the list, actually, because he's just announced loads of big shows in London.
0: Oh, has he?
1: Yeah, none in Scotland. But the good news is, and this is the best news of the last couple of weeks when it comes to the list, which I wanted to call the register for a while because I thought they're less likely to want to be on that. Barack Obama is not on the list.
0: Barack Obama is not on the list. He's coming to Scotland.
1: He's doing the hydro.
0: Yeah, so what's he doing? Like a DJ set or what's he doing?
1: He's better than you think.
0: What do you mean?
1: He's doing it all live as well.
0: Oh, so. I know USB stick for Barack. He's mixing live.
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12: Good evening. Starting at Fockabers, you've got those temporary lights at the Spey Bay roundabout causing delays. Nairn's very busy as you head through eastbound on the main road, A96. Heavy queues going through there. Inverness, queuing to the Longman Road roundabout from the A9 going northbound. Longman Road itself busy in both directions and heavy traffic to the Inches roundabout coming from that old Perth Road approach. Any changes, I'll have more for you on the roads in about 20 minutes' time. I'm Beth Wallace and I'll catch you then.
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0: Emergency services, including Coast Guard, have rushed to a major incident on rocks at Roseharty in Aberdeenshire. The Scottish Ambulance Service says two appliances, a special operations response team, air ambulance and critical care are all at the area. A man's appeared in court charged with murdering a 9-year-old girl in Arbroath. Minnie Merriman, who's from West Yorkshire, was with family camping in the area. 35-year-old Christopher Rice made no plea at Forfar Sheriff Courts and was remanded in custody. In sport, former Scotland midfielder John Collins is asking for a review into why young Scots are struggling to get game time in the top flight and develop into top players. The nation's performance at the World Cups brought the issue into the spotlight.
1: Big issue that's got to be spoken about and got to be looked at is there's not a lot of Scottish young players playing in this SPL. Scotland Lanier's not got a great pool to pick from and it's shrinking, so that's got to be addressed.
0: That's the latest news and sports. I'm Leslie DeMarsh.
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3: Hi, hello, I'm here after it, guys. Back on at 6 with a final throwback takeover of Wednesday. We'll do jokes on you at 7, at 8. Name that, Duff. And my record of the week getting another spin after 9.

0: Latest travel coming next for you. Hope you're all right tonight. It's Gary Spence here. Stephen just told a great story there, or half a story, about, you know, I was thinking about this song and the memories from the World Cup and what you described as being your experience at the Haiti game.
1: Yeah, because Scotland were absolutely awful that match, but we won, and it was that way where I was like, I don't think Haiti are going to get back into this. So the last sort of 20 minutes, I was fairly chilled, and then I was just trying to enjoy it because, you know, Scotland don't win at the World Cup very often. So we're in the stadium in Boston, full-time whistle goes, and we're like, thank God that's over. And it was me, my mate Kirk, his dad, my mum, and that song came on, and it was amazing. Like, it was genuinely amazing.
0: Just watch Scotland win at the World Cup.
1: Just watch Scotland win at the World Cup. So I was just like, honestly, that sort of like 6 days up until the Morocco game, fantastic.
0: Feels about 6 years ago now, doesn't it?
1: It truly does. Gary Spence, MFR.
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3: Good evening. Very heavy traffic in Inverness. You're queuing on the A9 going northbound towards the Longman Road roundabout. That queue goes back to the Raigmore interchange, onto Milburn Road, Harbour Road and Old Perth Road. Inches roundabout busy to Old Perth Road approach as well. Telford roundabout busy coming from Kenneth Street. Academy Street really busy. And at Fockabers, your Spey Bay roundabout temporary lights still causing problems. Any changes? More for you 20 past the hour. I'm Beth Wallace and I'll catch you then.
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0: Akon, beautiful. Hard to put into words just how big he was when he was big, right? I'm pretty sure he was my last embedded song on Bebo back in the day. By the way, Hallowed Ground. That was up there with the same status as being a top friend. Great, great times. Most importantly, great skins. 10 to 6, Wednesday night. Gary Spence here, just talking about getting back from holidays and how long it takes to put your case away. Mine went away last night after 7 days. Now, they had been unpacked, everything was washed. It just, you know, it's easy to put off because it's like keeping the wristband on. It's psychological. How you doing, Lindsay?
1: I'm not bad. How are you guys?
0: I'm good. So when was your holiday?
1: My holiday was beginning of June. We went to Rhodes. And
0: oh, nice.
1: My case is still unpacked, sitting in the cupboard at the top of the stairs.
0: How many of yous went away?
1: Just me and my husband.
0: What's in the case? Surely there's stuff you need.
1: Well, I've taken out the important things like medication and toiletries and things, but the holiday clothes haven't been washed, I dread to say. I'm not normally like that. I'm normally quite OCD and unpacking everything.
0: I can assure you, you're not.
2: No, I don't think you are, Lindsay.
1: They've not been washed, but in all fairness, I did actually leave house as soon as I arrived back.
0: So. I fear that as far as OCD goes, if you've still not washed your clothes from your holiday in June, I fear you might have misdiagnosed yourself on
1: In all fairness, I do bring home a dirty bag in my hand luggage, so I have one of those like laundry bags that I bring, or the dirty stuff bags, so they have been washed. This is like clothes that I haven't
0: actually that's
1: worn.
0: Screaming OCD.
2: And you started that sentence by saying in fairness, but I don't see the fairness there, to be honest with you.
0: You've got to say it about yourself, but the important thing is you had a good holiday. Yeah,
1: I did have a fantastic holiday.
0: Oh, that's amazing. And that'll make up for the rats in your house.
1: I've got a nice new house now, so there's definitely no rats.
0: Well, good news and good luck in the new house. There's no feeling like it.
1: Perfect.

0: Okay, we are out of here. We are back tomorrow at 2. Meantime, if your Wednesday is not yet done and won't be for a while, if you're on night shift or, as my mum and some old people call it, the twilight shift, we've got a treat for you. Callum Gallagher is on the air next. Amber's on from 10.
1: Yeah, I'm sure your mum will love that description of her age as well, which is fantastic. And Callum is kicking off with a throwback takeover. It's 0333 2020 400 if you want a wee early shout for that. Plans tonight, Gary Spence.
0: Well, the football's back, so that means I am chauffeuring Charlie Spence from some training ground to another. So
1: okay, great times. Yeah,
0: that was good. Yeah. Ruth always offers me to do it for all his pals as well, so I'll get in about 9:30 if I'm lucky. Yeah, happy days.
2: MFR.
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9: The top stories this hour. A man's been charged with murder following the death of 9-year-old Minnie Merriman, who was found seriously injured at an industrial estate in Arbroath on Monday. Our senior reporter Dale Eaton was at Forfarshire Sheriff Court.
10: Christopher Rice was led into court in handcuffs and made no plea as he faced a single charge of murder. The 35-year-old has been committed for further examination and remanded in custody. Earlier today, Minnie's family released a statement through police where they said they are devastated with the loss of their beloved, absolutely incredible, beautiful and brave Minnie Moo. Officers say they are not looking for anyone else in connection, and the family from West Yorkshire who were camping at the Elliot Industrial Estate at the time are being supported by specialist officers.
9: Next, there's a call for a Highland Wildfire Partnership to be established, as today marks 3 weeks since a massive blaze broke out in the Cairngorms. Cordons remain in the affected areas. A phased reduction of one at Coilham Bridge is underway. Highland Wildfire Response co-founder John McKenzie is calling for a unit similar to the Mountain Rescue.
11: We're not trying to duplicate anything or replace anything. We're looking to work collaboratively alongside and under the overarching command of Scottish Fire and Rescue Service at wildfire incidents.
9: Scottish Fire and Rescue says it's in the process of establishing a structured management approach to support those on the ground. Trump's International New Course in Aberdeenshire will host golf's longest-running seniors event for the first time. Former Open champion Paul Lawrie and Record Order of Merit winner Colm Montgomery are among a host of big names competing in the PGA Championship at the Menai Estate. Monty says he can't wait to tee off.
12: The new course is a little more character, to be honest with you, through the dunes. It's a more beautiful course. There's a little more room on the new course, but not much. So, as they say in America, bring your A game if you're playing, and hey, you can't not enjoy it.
13: Weather.
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9: Any outbreaks of heavy rain will gradually ease, leaving a few light showers. Temperatures down to 9. That's the latest. I'm Leslie DiMascio.
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6: All right, Callum Gallagher on for Wednesday night, just a couple of days away from you, hopefully, getting that call. Happened for Zoe last Friday, didn't it?
15: Oh my God, are you kidding? Sorry, I'm shaking. Are you winding me up?
6: Listen to that laugh. In complete and utter disbelief, but I bet she believes it now, having spent probably a good whack of her £500,000. You can win even more than that this Friday. 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You've got to be over 18. 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That is where you'll find phone entry details and all the rules for this network competition. Lines close at 5 o'clock Friday night. After that, one person will win more than £500,000, £550,000 in tax-free cash. If your phone is ringing, pick up. And I think it's Kate Thornton making the call this week. It's hard on the other end. When you answer, you've won the money. Get off the phone and it will be in your bank account within the hour. It's the word yes to this number, 61025. Good luck.
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That big Insomnia remix getting us going tonight. Eminem sounding good in there, and there is Ed Sheeran all over the north of Scotland on MFR. All right, Callum Gallagher back on for Wednesday night. Thanks for hanging. Hope your day has been decent. Well, mine's was going great until Amber pointed out to me at about 3:30 that I had been cutting about with a label hanging off my jeans all day. A fresh pair, right? That I definitely pulled a label off, but clearly didn't catch this other one. And it was the bigger of the two as well. Big, massive cardboard thing folded round the waistband. Probably telling you never to wash them or something. Aye, cheers, Levi's. How about you use less paper and just do the one label? Eh, you ever thought about that? I have been everywhere as well. I was in for a coffee first thing, out to drop my car at the garage, in a taxi, in the petrol station. Not one person peeped, which I'm like, did they just not notice? Have I gotten away with it? Or did they definitely notice and just not want to say? But thinking to themselves the whole time, look at that, dafty. It's that whole debate though, innit, about do you tell somebody when they've got food in their teeth, or do you just leave them to find out for themselves 6 hours later? I always tell. I'm a real one, me. But even like my best mate, he'll let me cut about with half a Nando's and my Nashers. So. Shout out to Amber for telling me. You'd like to think that she would, eh? Being my significant other. And shout out to producer Chris for making me feel a million times better by telling me that he pulled on a pair of brand new jeans the other week there and they split instantly right up the crack. I'd be wanting my money back if I was you.

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1: Right, let's get right in about it. It's over to you for the final time today. I want you to pick us the biggest thing that you can think of from the 90s, the noughties, the 10s. We can go early 20s as well. Listen, it's been banging so far today. Grant Thompson shouting out Stacey's mum.

0: Spence had a stormer. Try to work out what the theme was for him and Stephen today. Faithless, We Come One, but then Green Day, Basket Case. No idea. No themes tonight, just good tunes. Who are you? Where are you? What are you getting up to tonight? And what tune do you need? Need, not want, please. Need, not want. Call or WhatsApp the show on 0333 20 20 400. You can phone, you can message, you can voice note on WhatsApp, 0333 20 20 400. If you're texting, it's Callum, then your message to 61025. What we haven't, come on down, Wednesday, home time. Beth is here, she is on the traffic and travel for the north of Scotland, and she'll have a full update on what's going down next at Murray Firth Radio. Yeah. NFR. Keep
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15: Good evening. Starting in Inverness, still queuing to the Telford roundabout this evening, coming from Kenneth Street. Looking slow along Academy Street and queuing to the Longman Road roundabout from the A9 going northbound still tonight. Elsewhere, Nairn, you're looking busy still, going through the main road eastbound today on the A96. And a reminder, temporary lights at Fockabers at the Spey Bay roundabout. Any changes? One final update is coming your way for you in about 20 minutes time. I'm Beth Wallace and I'll chat to you then.
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0: Drop for me, that first drop just does it. It's Coldplay and Paradise, sounding class on Wednesday night. Sounding even better, knowing that we are halfway through the week and we are on our way to the weekend. Right, it's over to you next for the final throwback takeover of the day. The biggest thing that you can think of from the 90s, noughties, 10s, early 20s. Gab went 80s last night, didn't he? Played AC/DC, Thunderstruck, sounded good to be fair. Listen, let's not go there tonight. Don't tempt me, because you know I will. So 333-2020-400, if you want to call or WhatsApp the show, you can text Callum, then your message to 61025. 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
2: A 35-year-old man's been remanded back into custody after appearing in court charged with the murder of a 9-year-old girl in a broth. Minnie Merriman was found at an industrial estate with serious injuries just after midnight on Monday. Christopher Rice made no plea. A woman's been arrested after four men were stabbed with scissors in Covent Garden in central London. Celtic manager Martin O'Neill's in hospital after undergoing what the club's calling a small procedure. There are no further details of the 74-year-old's operation, and he's expected to be released in the next day or two. It's as former star John Collins says Arna Engels and Alistair Johnston should only be sold after the club have successfully navigated their Champions League playoff against LASK.
3: Hopefully we can put in a good performance, keep those key players that the big boys are after and get the result, get through, and then if we have to sell them, we get good offers after that, then the players get what they want, a big move to England, and hopefully Celtic have had the time to look for replacements.
2: Celtic face the Austrian champions in 2 weeks' time. That's the latest. I'm Lindsay Heron.
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0: Let's do this. I'm going to hand over to you right now to pick us a couple of big ones from back in the day. This is how we do it after six all over the north of Scotland. It's the MFR Throwback Takeover. Let's see who's first on. Who's there?
4: All right, Callum, it's Stefan here. Just on my way home from work. Been a long day. It's definitely a hump day today.
0: You ready for the weekend, eh?
4: I am, yeah.
0: Are you starting at the night?
4: Oh, I wish not. Still 2 days of work, unfortunately, but yeah.
0: And what you got on this weekend?
4: I'm throwing a kind of half surprise birthday party at the end of the month for my boyfriend. He knows that there's a party, but he doesn't know the details of it. So right. I need to get that all organised.
0: Aye, right. I was going to say, it's not much a surprise now at all.
4: No, it's all right. He knows that it's happening. He just doesn't know what's happening.
0: And is it a big birthday?
4: No, just 25.
0: Check you, throwing a 25th birthday.
4: I know.
0: You're going to be stuck come the 30th.
4: Oh, I know. I'm
0: going to go to New York or something.
4: Aye, that's the plan, eh? Something like that.
0: Well, that'll not be a surprise. Stefan, which one are you looking for on the Throwback Takeover?
4: Oh, I think we need a bit of Raise Your Glass by Pink. Pick up everybody's spirits.
0: Literally.
4: Yeah, exactly.
0: Mine's a vodka soda lime. Have a good one.

0: Not much happening, fella.
1: Not much. You yourself?
0: I'm just getting started. You finished for the day, right?
1: I finished at 6:30.
0: Hard graft, was it?
1: Oh, always hard graft by me, yeah.
0: What is it that you do?
1: I work in a sawmill.
0: The hardest working guy in any sawmill in Scotland. Sir Jimmy! What you got on the night?
1: No, I just didn't pay work, so I had my tea. Sausages and chips and fried egg and some fried onions and gravy. Can you beat it?
0: That sounds all right, by the way.
1: Banging, by the way.
0: Right, Jim, what tune are you looking for?
1: I'm looking for Bon Jovi, It's My Life.
0: Well, let's put it in there, all right?
1: You have a good one, eh?
0: All the best.
1: Cheers, bye.

0: This is NFR. Yes, John Bon Jovi. That is It's My Life, and he is going to be back with a full band at Scottish Gas Murrayfield for that live Friday, the 28th of this month. We're in August now. Enjoy if you're going. I know a lot of jealous folk, put it that way. Another three throwback takeovers for Thursday tomorrow with the added pressure of it being Throwback Thursday. You can get involved with Grant Thompson, with Gary Spence, and with Amber, who will be in for me tomorrow night. Ella Langley's good to go before 7 o'clock tonight. I've got a final check on the roads out there next.
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12: Good evening to you. Final one from me for this evening. Just a couple of things for you still to be aware of. In Inverness, still looking a bit slow along Academy Street. Through to Nairn, still looking slow going eastbound through on the main road, but not as busy as it was earlier on. And at Falkirk, you've got the temporary lights at the Spey Bay roundabout, still slow there. That is it from me for this evening. If you're looking for updates throughout the evening, do check our website for more information on the roads over there. I'm Beth Wallace and I hope you have a good one tonight.
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1: Skills might still be off, but I'll tell you, every day is still very much a school day when you listen to Boogie in the Morning. Producer Rory was in with the guys today, and he was talking about how he can smell a thunderstorm approaching. And Boogie and Arlene were like, shut up. And then Dave phoned with a science behind it.
2: A chemical called Pericore, which is released by dry ground once the rain hits it, which is why you can always smell it.
3: This is fascinating.
4: It is fascinating, isn't it?
3: What Rory is actually smelling then is the thunderstorm which has already hit the ground a few miles away. The chemical's been kicked up into the atmosphere, blown on the wind towards Rory's big nostrils.
4: So it's all about being downwind of something.
2: The chemical is called Pericore.
3: Okay.
2: That's what's released from the ground.
3: If you ever find yourself downwind of Arlene, then get out the way quickly.
4: Because my Pericore is not pleasant.
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0: 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Depress us even more. We can't play, never mind when you can. We will live vicariously through you. Let's get you in the game. That could change it all after the latest news at 7 next.
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0: You're the beaming winner of 550k this Friday. All going well. 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
17: Stories this hour. A 35-year-old man's appeared in court charged with murder following the death of a 9-year-old girl found injured in Arbroath. Minnie Merriman from West Yorkshire was found on Monday at the Elias Industrial Estates and died in hospital. Her family were camping in the area. 35-year-old Christopher Rice from Wakefield in West Yorkshire made no plea at Forfar Sheriff Court and was remanded in custody. A man's appeared in a Greek court to deny murdering a Scottish woman whose body was found in a suitcase in Athens. Lisa Ross, who was 38, was found in a derelict building in the capital last month. 3 weeks since a huge fire broke out in the Cairngorms, calls for a new firefighting unit are stepping up. Highland Wildlife Response Group co-founder John McKenzie wants a collaboration similar to the mountain rescue team model with proper insurances in place. John says he fears what will happen if it isn't implemented.
1: As these incidents keep happening, I think folk that are currently doing it may get more reluctant to do it in the current form.
17: The Scottish Fire and Rescue Service says it's in the process of establishing a structured management approach to support those on the ground. There is still no update on 4 Ugandan boxers and 1 Pakistani boxers who disappeared following the Glasgow Commonwealth Games. They didn't fly home with their delegations and it's understood they're seeking asylum. First Minister John Swinney is urging them to do the right thing. Police are liaising with the UK government.
18: These are issues that the Home Office has got to address. The Home Office is responsible for border security in this respect, and they will set out the position. Obviously, individuals coming to the Commonwealth Games are here on a particular basis to participate in the sporting activities.
17: Farmers are warning the extreme summer has been brutal for the UK. Experts say it could be the worst harvest on record this year. And early bird tickets for next year's Velodrome sold out in 16 minutes. It'll be the festival's 24th year.
19: Weather.
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17: Any outbreaks of heavy rain will gradually ease, leaving a few light showers. Temperatures down to 9. That's the latest. I'm Leslie Dimashio.
0: Thank you, Callum Gallagher, here at 7 o'clock on Wednesday night. Warm up Wednesday for Throwback Thursday tomorrow. 5 on the way right now, Alex Warren. Let's go.
21: This ain't the holy waters watered down. And this town's lost its faith. Our colours will fade.

0: Andy's sending me in snacks. 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
1: Dinny.
0: Turkish grilled pepperoncini. No idea what it is, but I'll take it. Spicy marinated pickle. And basil, king prawns and tomatoes. We're doing jokes on you tonight. We're doing that soon. We'll consider you for an early entry on the leaderboard ahead of Snackmaster next Monday's round. MFR. Right, well, I would pay my mechanic. He's just been on the phone to tell me the damage. My car's been in the garage today. Aye, and then I'd have a couple of thousand left, put it that way. Let's get you in the game to change your life with 550k. Text yes to 61025. Why yes to 61025? Text at 250 plus your standard network rate. You've got to be over 18. You can enter at makemeawinner.co.uk. That is where you'll find phone entry details and all the rules for this network competition. Lines close at 5 o'clock on Friday night. After that, just answer your phone and you will win 550k. Okay, 550 big G's, all yours, paid straight into your bank account as soon as you get off the phone to Kate Thornton. Don't keep her gabbing, get her off and get your money. Text yes to 61025 and you could be more than half a millionaire this weekend.

Yeah, 56 venues in Aberdeenshire doing Doors Open Day for 2026, which is just an incredible number. It's on the 19th to the 20th of September. They're going to throw their doors open to guests, with 16 taking part for the first time, from exploring the fortresses of historic castles to visiting traditional Masonic lodges and going behind the scenes at a gliding club. The event has something to offer everyone. It says visitors can get hands-on experience at Stonehaven Coast Guard Rescue Station, or enjoy the rare opportunity to see one of the few working watermills still intact at the Mill of Benham. Or Benholm, I'm not entirely sure. 56 venues. That must be a record, thanks to those 16 that have jumped on and got involved this year. A great day out for the whole family. I'm just looking at, so there's a few in Banff and Buchan, Fort Martin, Geary, Kincardine and Mearns, and Mar and Deeside, and you'll get the full list on the Press and Journal's website.

0: She is Dua Lipa. That is Levitating. Wednesday night, 5th of August. It's August now. How has that happened then? All right then, let's do this. It is Jokes on You. I'll set it up and you hit us with a punchline. Except it's got to be the wrong punchline. Wrong answers only, please. Because what would be the fun in the right punchline? I mean, everybody knows how the joke should finish, but we're creating our own fun here. If you hadn't guessed. If it makes sense, then even better, right? If you have to start explaining that. I mean, joke's not as funny, you got to explain it. So, here's the number to get involved. You can call or WhatsApp the show on 0333 2020 400. You can text Callum, then your message to 61025. 0333 2020 400. 61025. Right? Are you ready for this evening's joke? Drum roll, please. I'm still going over there. One of the big timpani drums. Just doesn't stop. How does the ocean say hi? How does the ocean say hi? Again, don't want the correct end to the joke. Wrong answers only, please. On 0333 2020 400 on the phone, on WhatsApp. Callum, then your message to 61025 on text. How does the ocean say hi? Wrong answers only. Go. Right, Rihanna on the way, and we're back to Dino next.
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0: Zen there for. He is Teddy Swims. I thought the power just went out there. Producer Chris had the big light on. What did you have it on for?
1: Expenses, receipts.
0: No. Oh, important stuff. He's done now and he's turned it off. Panic. That is lose control. Right, I'm back in control. Let's do this. I set the joke up and you hit us with the wrong punchline. Irene.
2: Yeah?
0: How does the ocean say hi?
2: Do you come here often?
0: I don't want you to explain it, but I kind of want you to explain it.
2: I don't know, it just popped into my head. I was just like, wave. And I thought, wave, come back and forth. Do you come here often?
0: Right. Adam, how does the ocean say hi?
3: Answer is too deep to fathom.
0: It's very clever. I don't have a sound effect for that. It's very clever. We'll give you a round of applause, actually. Very good.
4: Thank you.
0: Very good. Right, Adam. That to beat tonight. Will JJ do it? How does the ocean say?

0: Hi.
1: Hi, can he talk? So he can't.
0: Hey, Dave. Daz, and I love this, it's all in caps. He says, doesn't it just send some white horses? Mikey's been on, he says it doesn't say hi because it's shellfish. Right, we'll leave that there. Oh, he's getting a clap from producer Chris. Like that one.
2: That's clever. On a

0: FR, Stella Lefty, Boston. I was driving back from Belladrum. Her album came on. She's actually decent. She's got a few tunes. It's Callum Gallagher here on for Wednesday, right? We are halfway through the week, team. Before 8 o'clock tonight, I've got Tame Impala and Jenny Dracula is lined up. And a big one from Texas. Get ready for Inner Smile. That is next.
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1: Hello.
0: What's for tea tonight?
1: Munchie box.
0: Well, we'll start with the size. What size munchie box?
1: Big one.
0: A big one. And what's in it?
1: Crunchy chicken and all that. Dory meat. Chips. Chicken macora. And chicken tikka.
0: Is that just for yourself?
1: No, my family and all.
0: The full family got in for a munchie box.
1: Aye.
0: My mum and dad would have never agreed to a munchie box. What a Wednesday night supper.
1: I know.
0: Enjoy that, guys.
1: Thank you.

0: Class, not that your Wednesday night needs it, of course. It's Callum Gallagher here on Until 10. Tonight we're doing Name That Doof before 9 o'clock. I saw on, so we put a video up of PC Megan correctly naming the last doof, and some guy just commented and said, "Name that doof is the most annoying hang on the right." Can't argue, it is. We're getting back into it. Okay. MFR.
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0: Well, let's do it. Name that doof. And let's name that doof before 9 o'clock tonight. I'll get you entered to win big money as well. Right now, the latest news at 8.
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18: The top stories this hour. A man who served time in prison for anti-Semitism has pulled out of the race to become a Tory councillor. Instead, Joshua Bonehill Payne has been made an advisor to the Conservative leader on tackling radicalisation. Reform UK says that beggars belief. A man's appeared in court charged with murder following the death of a 9-year-old girl found injured in Arbroath. Her family have called her absolutely incredible and beautiful. Stevie Shillinglaw reports.
19: Minnie Merry women died in hospital after being discovered just after midnight on Monday at the Elliot Industrial Estate. She's from West Yorkshire and is believed to have been camping with her family. It's understood she knew the man who this afternoon appeared in the dock accused of her murder. Christopher Rice, who's 35 and from Wakefield, made no plea and was remanded into custody. He's due to appear again within 8 days.
18: Police are treating the stabbing of four men in central London as a mental health-related incident. Two of those hurt are in hospital with injuries described as not life-threatening. A woman's been arrested. A watchdog has dropped disciplinary proceedings against the police officer who fatally shot Chris Carber. Martin Blake was cleared of murdering the 24-year-old when officers tried to stop his car in 2022 in South London. The IOPC stopped pursuing the case following a government decision to change regulations around police use of force. Temi Amwale from the Justice for Chris Carber campaign says that's a worrying move.
20: It's clear, as there's never been a successful murder prosecution, there's very rarely even unlawful killing verdicts at inquests, that this country is unwilling to really hold police accountable when they use lethal force and when they take people's lives.
18: 100,000 people have put their names down for a ride in a robo-taxi in London, and the cars have now got their minicab licenses. Passengers could be picked up later this summer. And Matthias Eisler has been confirmed as the new manager of Newcastle United. The 38-year-old's left Saudi club Al Ahly. From Sky News, I'm Cam Hall.
0: Thank you, Callum Gallagher, here at 8 o'clock on Wednesday night already. Love that for us. I've got Fatboy Slim lined up and Calvin smashed Hamden at the weekend. He's on now.

0: Calvin Harris brought Clementine Douglas out for that at Hampden. Blessings getting us back into it tonight. And she has a single dropping this Friday. I've heard a wee sneak preview of it. And safe to say that will be a staple on my weekend shows. Back on In The Mix Friday, Saturday night. And there's Fatboy Slim. You'll never go wrong. MFR. Right, this week it's £550,000 in tax-free cash. Happened for Zoe on Friday there.
1: Oh my God, are you kidding? Sorry, I'm shaking. Are you winding me up?
0: Listen to how happy she is after knowing that her life has completely changed. She'll never work another day ever again. Her partner Trevor was up the stairs. He made me lol when he came on the phone.
2: I have to start being much nicer to Zoe.
0: Be nice to everybody in your life from now, just in case they're playing and they come into that money on Friday. 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Lines close at 5 o'clock on Friday night. After that, you're waiting on your phone to ring and it could be you that's speaking to Kate Thornton. Don't keep her gabbing for long though, because listen, once you've picked up the phone to her, you've won the money. And as soon as you get it off the phone, that money will be winging its way to your bank account. You'll have it this weekend. 550. Okay. Text the word yes to this number. It's 61025. And you're in. Good luck.

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She takes the sadness out of me. 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She makes me a better man. I take her water when she's thirsty.

0: Right, who are these men? A new survey of 2,000 people found men are around twice as likely as women to have flirty chats with an AI chatbot. Come off it, guys. Data showed 15% of men are more likely to tell ChatGPT she sounds sexy and looks nice today compared to just 8% of women. Men were also more likely to say those chats actually turned them on steady at 17% versus 9% of women. And people aren't doing this on dating apps. They're flirting with everyday assistants like ChatGPT and Gemini that they'd normally use for work or homework. Sados, man. I mean, imagine the conversation.
1: Hey, sexy. I was just sitting here thinking about ya. Please don't turn the computer off.
0: Tell your dad to stop that. Here's brand new Becky Hill.
1: What do I have to do to make you love me?

Week one, day three with a brand new doof. Oh, I like this doof. It's a good doof. As doofs go. It's a dance song. We know that, right? Because only dance songs have doofs. That's just a fact. Plain and simple. But I need to know the artist and song title for this doof.

0: I don't know if I want to sing what I think it is, in case it's it. Okay. I can feel my whole world changing. Oh, yeah, I'm terrible with lyrics. I don't even know what that is. I know that song. Best know what?
1: I'm not saying no. I'm not saying yes.
0: Is that it?
1: Somebody needs to
0: say. What is that? He's not confirming or denying. Oh, that's... I can feel my whole world changing. I'll tell you what, it's not. Oh, somebody's guessed. Put a donk on it. It's not that. It's not Calvin Harris and the Disciples. How deep is your love? Oh, could have been that. It's not Daniel Bedingfield. Got to get through this. I feel like that is the only time that Daniel Bedingfield gets an out in these days, is when folk are coming on for a name that day. Has it got to get through? It's not Delirium Silence, and it is not Bits and Pieces, but what is it? 0333 20 20 400 is the number to call. 0333 20 20 400 if you can name that. Doof.
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0: I say this as sincerely as I possibly can. I hope she feels better soon. Ariana Grande. No tears left to cry.
1: Name that doof.
0: Right, it's one doof, but can you name it for that limited edition Name That Doof mug? That is what you win. Frankie has been on set. Do I win some? But you got to phone up and name that doof first. Let's see if we get a Frankie who's there.
2: Hello, Gary speaking.
0: Can you name that doof?
2: I don't know the song title, but I can sing it if you want.
0: Well, we've just found out that doesn't count, but go for it. I'll take your singing.
2: Tiny Tampa. And the girls like that one.
0: It's called Girls Like by Tiny Tampa. Features Zara Larsson.
2: Yeah.
0: That's not it.
2: Oh, good guess though.
3: Speak for yourself.
0: Hello, who's there?
4: Hi, it's Emma.
0: Emma, can you name that doof?
4: I think it might be Jason Derulo, Don't Want to Go Home.
0: Jason Derulo, Don't Want to Go Home.
4: Mm-hmm.
0: Sample Show Me Love.
4: Mm-hmm.
0: It's not it.
4: Oh, what? Okay.
0: Sammy's been on and said, Joe Corry Sorry is the song that you are singing. Is it Joe Corry Sorry? This person. Hello, who's there?
5: Hello there, it's Steve.
0: Can you name that doof?
5: Clovellis and Cole gonna make you sweat, or CNC Music Factory gonna make you sweat?
0: It's not it, Steve.
5: Okay, thanks, bye.
0: Hello, who's there?
6: This is the SMS text delivery.
0: It's Microsoft, sir. Hello, who's there?
7: Hi, Callum, it's Courtney.
0: Hi, Courtney, can you name that doof?
7: Okay, I'm going to go... Is it Ian Van Dahl, Castles in the Sky? What goes, do you ever...
0: I know what Castles in the Sky goes like, eh? Hey, I played it at least twice every weekend for the last 10 years.
7: What is that?
0: It's not it.
7: Oh, for God's sake.
0: Right, you're last on the night. Who's there?
8: It's Julian again.
0: Oh, hi, friend. Can you name that doof?
8: Is it QFX, Children of the Night?
0: Julian, do you just live in, like, the 90s?
8: Well, that was my dancing days, aye.
0: But, you know, they kept making songs after the 90s.
8: I know, but I'm old now.
0: Snow it. I mean, get on Spotify there and treat yourself a few new ones, alright?
8: Alright then.
0: Always the same par with her. And that's it. Name That Doof returns 8:30 Thursday night.
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0: Barry Firth Radio, live in the north of Scotland on Wednesday night. We've got a yellow warning for thunder in place until 9 o'clock tonight. Cloudy, rainy overnight tonight at 8 degrees in the wee small hours. Thursday, cloudy with some brighter spells heading our way in the afternoon. The occasional shower and a high of 17 in Inverness. DJT coming up. Dylan John Thomas, not Donald J. Trump. I must stress. I don't know if he's thought about that, Dylan. Maybe we should flag it to him. Chat 5 came in at next as well. Joe Marler has been announced as the first celebrity to join the lineup of Gladiators. As a gladiator, the ex-rugby player will be aiming to make challengers' lives a nightmare as he becomes the Mauler when it comes back for its fourth series next year. Weezer have revealed that they are going on a world tour and will be coming to the Oval Hydro in Glasgow on the 19th of May next year. Get ready for that. The next series of Big Brother will get underway on Sunday, the 13th of September, and it's looking like it'll be the longest yet, with contestants staying in for a total of 8 weeks. Reports are also pointing to the bosses lining up a dramatic twist where celebrities will be dropped in as housemates throughout the series. Gemma Collins is the first name that's been reported as a possibility, but then again, the J-Site is a very busy guy.
1: Callum Gallagher, MFR.
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Yeah, listen, we're definitely going the wrong way if we're going to get a winner by Friday on the 5K minute. Lewis, who is a scientist, was on this morning at 25 past 8 with Boogie and Arlene. Only got 4 out of his 10 questions. He'll no be going to Disney World then. Wanted to go to Florida with the money. It's a real shame that, because it's a class holiday. 6 away from the cash. Let's get you one closer to the cash tomorrow. All right, I'm going to give away another answer right here, right now. Noel Fitzpatrick is famous for his experience in what profession? Noel Fitzpatrick is famous for his experience in what profession? You know him, don't you? You kind of hink from what? He's the super vet. He's a vet. Vet, say vet, and you'll get the point. You'll have another 9 questions to worry about getting right within a minute, a whole minute to do 9 questions. You could do that easy and win that money. Get yourself on the website and put your name down. That's you registered, and it could be you on Thursday.

0: He's like a young Jerry Cinnamon. It's Dylan John Thomas, and that is Heaven Knows You're Lonely. If you like that, let us know. We'll play it some more. 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Look for the bit that says you choose the music and rate or hate the tunes that we play. Right, I've got Tasha B lined up, some Bruno as well. I'm going to get the latest news at 9 next. 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
9: The top stories this hour. Reform UK and Baroness Berger are questioning why a withdrawn Conservative council candidate has been given a role advising the party. The Labour peer was the victim of anti-Semitic abuse that saw Joshua Bonehill Payne jailed previously. He was due to stand in Somerset next May. Yesterday, party leader Kemi Badenoch defended selecting him.
10: He is someone who has shown contrition for his crimes, has been rehabilitated and is spending every day working to solve the very problem which he knew he had caused previously. He's going up and down the country training people, and the Conservative Party believes in second chances.
9: A man's been remanded into custody after appearing in court charged with the murder of 9-year-old Minnie Merriman in Arbroath. 35-year-old Christopher Rice didn't enter pleas. The girl was found with serious injuries at an industrial estate early on Monday. A mass stabbing in London's Covent Garden this lunchtime is being treated as an isolated mental health incident. Four men were hurt, with two still in hospital with injuries that are described as not life-threatening or changing. A 47-year-old woman's been arrested. A man accused of killing a Scottish woman and disposing of her body in a suitcase has appeared in court in Athens. Elizabeth Jane Ross, who was 38, had been working in the city with a refugee support group since June. The suspect is reported to be Sharif Ahmadzai, a 26-year-old Afghan boxer, although this hasn't been confirmed by authorities. Our correspondent Conor Gillis is in the Greek capital.
11: He's also facing claims that he stole more than €10,000 from the victim's bank accounts using her bank cards.
9: He's due to appear again tomorrow. John Swinney says he's focused on delivering a mandate he says the SNP won comprehensively in May's Scottish Parliament election. His predecessor as First Minister, Nicola Sturgeon, accused the campaign of lacking vision. And as expected, Matthias Eisler has been appointed as Newcastle's head coach. The German replaces Eddie Howe. From Sky News, I'm Cam Hall.
6: Thank you, Callum Gallagher, here at 9 o'clock on Wednesday night. I'm on till 10 with the tunes Tasha B lined up. Right now, we're back to it with Bruno.

Well, music festival season might be done and dusted in the north for another year, but arts and comedy festival season just about to begin down in the central belt. The Edinburgh Fringe Festival officially gets underway this weekend. They delayed it because of the Commonwealth Games, so gets going on Friday, and three great shows Friday and Saturday at the Edinburgh Playhouse. Well worth the trip down if you are wanting to do the Fringe but not entirely sure who you want to go and see, because they have basically got the best of the fest. There's comedians, there's magicians, there is trapeze artists. Now, I don't know if there is, but there's a lot going on. There's a Friday night, Saturday matinee, and then Saturday night show. You get your tickets at the Edinburgh Playhouse box office and website.

0: far.
1: It's Wednesday night now. Time is ticking on and running out for you to enter the game that, listen, could absolutely change your life. Because put it this way, you'd never work another day, would you? This could be your last week at work ever. You could pay off the house or buy a house if you're still living in your moors. Or maybe you quite like where you are. Kick your moor out, get a wee granny flat somewhere. I ain't leaving. You're leaving, Carol. Sorry, hen. That's every holiday booked and paid for. Forever. Your whole life would be a holiday, wouldn't it? Starts here. It starts now. It starts with this text. The word yes to 61025. Why yes to 61025? 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Over 18s only. You can enter at makemeawinner.co.uk. That is where you'll find phone entry details and all the rules for this network competition. Lines will close at 5 o'clock on Friday night after that. One call from Kate Thornton and your life is sorted. Pick up and win. It's that easy. £550,000 in tax-free cash. All yours, all going well. The word is yes. The number to text that to is 61025. Good luck.

0: I don't know if I use the word stoter much, but my record of the week this week is definitely a stoter. Getting that on soon, stick around. I'm back to it with a bit of Biffy next. Moan the Biff.
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1: Wednesday night now, we're excited for the weekend. I'll be back on Friday and Saturday night after the GBX, mixing up tunes like this. Another 54 Ultra. 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

0: Amber's here at 10 tonight with three throwbacks from 1 year, but can you guess that year? It's called the Throwback Threeplay. Took them ages to come up with that. Before I go, remember the one that launched Katy Perry's career? Yeah, that. And the K-pop Demon Hunters are playing in 3 minutes.
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0: skills might still be off, but I'll tell you, every day is still very much a school day when you listen to Boogie in the Morning. Producer Rory was in with the guys today and he was talking about how he can smell a thunderstorm approaching. And Boogie and Arlene were like, shut up. And then Dave phoned with the science behind it.
1: A chemical called pericor, which is released by dry ground once the rain hits it, which is why you can always smell it.
2: This is fascinating.
3: It is fascinating, isn't it?
2: What Rory is actually smelling then is the thunderstorm, which has already hit the ground a few miles away. The chemical's been kicked up into the atmosphere, blown on the wind towards Rory's big nostrils.
3: So it's all about being downwind of something.
1: The chemical is called pericor.
2: Okay.
1: That's what's released from the ground.
2: If you ever find yourself downwind of Arlene, then get out of the way quickly.
3: Because my pericor is not pleasant.
0: Them's the facts, you know.

0: Last one from me tonight. Thanks for hanging. Fun show. That's me until Friday. I'm back on 10 o'clock Friday night after the GBX. Be there or be square. Amber sits in for me tomorrow night from 6. The last throwback takeover of Thursday shall do. Who's at 7, at 8? Name that doof. And the big fat quiz of the week will be back after 9 o'clock. You can win your way into
1: Florence and the Machine.
0: Florence and the Machine. Yes. It's Gary and Stephen from 2 tomorrow. They're on with all the usual fun and games right after Grant Thompson, who is in the mix with an hour of throwbacks on Thursday. Right after Throwback Thursday, Top Trumps on Boogie in the Morning. You've got Greg and Lindsay for early breakfast. Mary's on through the night, and Amber's next. MFR.
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18: Good evening, hump day almost over and then we are into Thursday. I'm taking you through the final 2 hours. 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
20: The top stories this hour. A former neo-Nazi with previous convictions for anti-Semitism has withdrawn as a Conservative candidate in local elections in Somerset next year. But Reform UK says it beggars belief that Joshua Bonehill Payne will advise the party on radicalisation instead. Labour peer Baroness Berger, who was the target of some of his abuse previously, has called his new role an insult. The Prime Minister's deputy, Louise Hay, says she must be listened to.
21: She was subject to the most horrific racially aggravated harassment, and she's spoken very powerfully about the trauma that she experienced. The judge said it was difficult to imagine a worse case of racially aggravated harassment.
20: A man has appeared in courts charged with murdering a 9-year-old girl from West Yorkshire in Arbroath. Minnie Merriman died from injuries she was found with at an industrial estate early Monday morning. A woman has been arrested after four men were stabbed in Covent Garden in central London earlier today. Two have been discharged, while the injuries to the others are described as not life-changing or threatening. The police watchdog, the IOPC, has dropped disciplinary proceedings against the officer who fatally shot Chris Cabba. Martin Blake was cleared of murdering the 24-year-old during an incident in South London in 2022. Temi Mwale is from the Justice for Chris Cabba campaign and thinks it's a worrying move.
22: It's clear, as there's never been a successful murder prosecution, there's very rarely even unlawful killing verdicts at inquests, that this country is unwilling to really hold police accountable when they use lethal force and when they take people's lives.
20: A Cambridge University professor at the centre of a high-profile copying row has resigned, but he insists we shouldn't see that as an acceptance of the narrative surrounding him. It follows media reports claiming Jason Arday had plagiarised parts of his PhD thesis and exaggerated roles. And Newcastle's new head coach has been confirmed as Matthias Jeisler. He's replacing Eddie Howe. From Sky News, I'm Johnny Freeman.
18: Right, Wednesday night, let's do this till 1 a.m.

Hello, it's MFR. Good evening, I'm Amber. It's that time of year again. Have you noticed on your timelines all of the events companies of the north, the balloon makers, have been posting, get your back to school orders in now before it's too late. How is it that time of year again? So we've got all schools, Moray, Highland, Aberdeenshire, going back on the 19th of August. So 2 weeks today, just in case you're counting down, or in case you forgot. I'm actually counting down for a totally different reason. More so that the swimming pools, Inverness Leisure Centre, Nairn, even the parks, the splash pad at Nairn, the cinema, the soft plays are all going to be mine again. They're all going to be free. Because, sorry not sorry, a toddler, my kid's not going to school, and we have been avoiding these places like the plague. When the schools are off, they're just rammed, they're so busy, aren't they? So yeah, back to school, and we will get back to doing indoor activities. But do you know what, speaking of soft plays, I thought this was really sweet today. So my friend's little girl Ren starts school. She starts primary one in a few weeks' time, and today they were at a primary one meet your classmates event at their local soft play, and I thought it was really sweet to go on. And apparently this has been running for years, but I've only just noticed it now because it's the first child in my friendship group to be going to school. So it's all these new things, and you just go on, you select your school, you sign up, and you get to meet all your primary one classmates. I think it's a good idea to do that in the soft play. You can tell who's sensible, who's going to be the class clown. I wondered if the teachers were there in CU Jimmy hats, like in disguise, going, oh no, help. I'm not worried about Ren though, she's a social butterfly. I'm worried about my friend Harley. What if she meets a brand new shiny school mum that replaces me?

the World Cup final, he sang "It's the World Cup, Hallelujah," and honestly, gave me the ick. I can't lie, Justin Bieber and the Kid Laroi. Do you love Justin Bieber though? Are you absolutely outraged that I said that? Do you wish we played more of him? Is there a particular artist or song you want to hear less of? Let us know. Don't just think it or tell your pals or your colleagues. Please tell us, because we want to be playing the best tunes for you. If you let us know, we then send all the results off to the big people at the top of the music department and they basically tailor the playlist for you. I'm actually going to get on the World Cup official anthem next from Shakira and Burna Boy. And while I do that, why don't you let us know exactly what you think of the tunes we're playing? Just head to mfr.co.uk/you choose, fill out this survey there, and you go into a monthly draw to win £250 worth of Amazon vouchers. Let me know what you think of this song. I love it.

0: It's Shaboozy with a bar song. So last night, Karen was in for me on the Throwback 3 play. She played Eminem and Lose Yourself. Also, this tune from Liberty X. I remember, I absolutely loved this. This song won Best British Single the following year at the Brit Awards. Just a Little. What a tune. And also this from Travis. If you missed last night, would you have known that it was 2002? If you are really good with your music knowledge, then I need you next, because I have got three throwbacks from a totally different year and I want you to guess the year.
1: Yeah. MFR. Love it, hate it, tell us. Let us know which songs you love and which ones you don't. At mfr.co.uk. And you could win £250 to spend at Amazon. 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
5: Flat 5, the Old Jail Ferry Road, Dingwall, is not a typical two-bedroom modern flat. Based in part of a former police station and jail dating back approximately 186 years, this B-listed home has the character and proportions of a historic building with the practicality expected from modern living. Offers over £165,000. 20 Chapel Street, Huntley is a detached stone villa. From impressive bay windows and decorative cornicing to tall high ceilings and generous sized rooms, this is an exciting opportunity to create a truly exceptional family home, as it would benefit from refurbishment and modernisation. Offers over £235,000. The Foxhole Bridge of Marnock is a three-bedroom property surrounded by 2 acres of beautifully maintained grounds. The Foxhole is a modern detached bungalow with the space and lifestyle that many people dream of. 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
1: The Throwback 3 Play.
0: All right, this was the year that this show first premiered on Netflix.
2: Remember the one condition, the one rule. You remain loyal to this family.
3: Be silent.
2: Yes, it's a system. For better or for worse, we're all stuck in it.
0: I think that was the latest. I think that's a clip from the latest series, but this series, The Crown, first made its debut in this year. Now, a little fun fact for you that might actually depress you. A Freddo cost around 25 pence in the UK, which I know they've been significantly cheaper, but I think they're about 40 pence now, which is just wild. The Rio Olympic Games took place in Brazil, and it's also the year that, if you were listening to the radio, this song was absolutely everywhere. And a little fun fact for me in this year, at another radio station, I had a job every Thursday morning to take a bunch of kids who had won a competition to school on a disco bus. In this year in particular, every primary three sang this at the top of their lungs because they were indeed 7 years old, just like Lucas Graham in this song. And the scary thing is, they're now probably top.

0: Mike Posner, I took a plane to Ibiza. What is the year, though, this movie came out? What can I say? Oh, Maui. Welcome. See, I knew it wasn't that long ago, because now there's the live-action remake, and apparently that's not done as well.
1: Has no chance.
0: I'm kind of not surprised.
2: We got to go through a whole ocean of bad.
0: I feel like they didn't leave it long enough to make the live-action remake. It's Moana, the OG, came out in this year. Also, the Kelpies in Falkirk became one of Scotland's most visited attractions. And Pokemon Go became a global phenomenon. What do you think the year is? This is my final one on the Throwback 3 play from JT.

0: Right, I've got a few guesses here.
1: I'm saying I think it's 2014.
0: It is not 2014.
2: I'm going to say 2013.
0: 2013? It's not 2013. However, Chris, Katie, Ryan, Ian, Logan, Courtney and Johnny, you're all right. With 2016. 10 years ago those tunes were out. Amber.
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I think when they release the most popular baby names for 2026, Ophelia might be up there, considering when that single was released, 316% increase in searches every month for baby girl Ophelia name. Wow. Taylor Swift effect.

0: course, people are trying to punt his limited edition sun cream on eBay now. So if you missed this earlier on in the month, it was before his, in fact, it was last month now, before his headliner gig at Hyde Park in London, Lidl partnered with Pitbull to release the SPF Mr. 30.5 sun cream. Because obviously a nod to Miami's area code, because he is Mr. 305, and it was a limited edition sun spray, and basically the unique selling point was that you could put it on your baldy head and save it from getting burned, of course, because his fans wear bald caps. And now folk are trying to punt it on eBay for like 50 quid. Why not just buy it and use it? I hate this culture.
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0: All right, 1 hour left of Wednesday night. I am going to get Olivia Dean on for you. And right now, let's get you up to date with your news.
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11: The top stories this hour. FIFA's president has apologised over his plans to sell off the World Cup to private investors. Gianni Infantino scrapped the proposals last weekend after a number of associations said they wouldn't support them. In a letter released following talks with FIFA management in Morocco, Infantino has admitted that mistakes were made. Reform UK Baroness Berger are questioning why a withdrawn Conservative Council candidate has been given a role advising the party's leader. The Labour peer was the victim of anti-Semitic abuse saw Joshua Bonehill Payne jailed previously. Earlier, the Board of Deputies of British Jews refused an invitation from Kemi Badenoch to meet the now former candidate. The organisation's president is Phil Rosenberg.
15: The nature and depth of the offences is really quite alarming, and I don't think any political party should want to tie themselves to these behaviours.
11: A man has been remanded in custody after appearing in court charged with the murder of a 9-year-old girl in Arbroath. Minnie Merriman died from serious injuries she was found with at an industrial estate early on Monday. 35-year-old Christopher Rice didn't enter pleas. A Scottish man on the UK's most wanted list has been arrested in Spain. John Rocks was picked up in Madrid on Saturday. He's been questioned over alleged sexual offences between 2012 and 2022. The 37-year-old is in custody pending an extradition hearing to return him to Britain. The new Foreign Secretary has been pressed over his previous criticism of President Trump following a meeting with America's Secretary of State in Washington, D.C.
22: In fact, they didn't come up today. We had a very productive 90-minute conversation in which we talked about, yes, about Iran, but about how we can stand shoulder to shoulder with Ukraine against Russian aggression.
11: Ed Miliband has described the UK and US as the closest allies after meeting Marco Rubio. And Matthias Jeisler has been appointed as the new head coach of Newcastle. The German is replacing Eddie Howe, who stepped down from the job after almost 5 years in charge last week. From Sky News, I'm Johnny Freeman.
0: Okay, not long till we're into Thursday morning, so if you're not in Friday's Make Me a Winner draw, let's get your number in next.

been part of a training program for a few weeks now, right? And as a result, I'm trying to get my steps in. It's nearly midnight and I've not done half as many steps as I should have done at this time of day. And the trainer that I'm working with said to me, Shed, have you ever got any spare time where you're just, you know, sitting or on your phone? And I was like, for a start, what is spare time? Full-time toddler mum through the day? And then on the radio at night, not really. But I said sometimes I find myself scrolling or I maybe sit at work, I get 5 minutes peace. And she said, yeah, don't sit. Get those steps in. So she said to me, I want you to stand up. I want you to march on spot. Step, step, step. If you're on your phone, if you're scrolling, step, step, step. If you're on the radio, step, step, step. So don't mind me while I just stand here out of breath playing you the new one from the script, trying to get my steps in.

Evening, it's Amber. My whole vibe right now is just cowboy because I was seeing Luke Combs at the weekend wearing cowboy boots. I actually wanted to wear a cowboy hat. However, I was seeing him at Wembley and oh my God, London has a heatwave right now and nobody told me it was the centre of the sun. It was absolutely horrifically roasting, so didn't wear a cowboy hat. You could tell all the London natives who had their cowboy hats on, like, this doesn't faze me. And I'm like, I'm a Scottish gal. I am sweating from everywhere. So I didn't have the cowboy hat on, but did have the cowboy boots on, and my feet were agony by the end of the gig, just dancing and the amount of walking between, like, you know what it's like, London tubes, buses, trains. Oh, so much travelling, walking and everything. But it just put me in the mood to listen to so much country music. So let's get this on, because we've been playing this a lot on our playlist, Ella Langley. And quite a few people, when I play this, say, I love this, or it's my favourite song right now. So let's do it. It's Choose and Texas.

0: It's Pink, I'm Amber, and I know you're going to hate me for this, but see this song. It is actually the song that came into my head this morning when I was rudely awakened at 7 a.m. by my son, because his grandpa, my dad, last night decided to bring him over a new toy, a marble run, for no apparent reason. So my son woke up at 7 o'clock wanting to play with it. This is all I could think of.
1: It's beginning to look a lot like Christmas.
0: Tell me why though. Why is my living room looking like Christmas morning in August? No thank you. Why is my 2-year-old waking me up at 7 a.m. going, can I go down and build that marble run? See if it's actual Christmas Day and Santa's been. Yes, if it's Boxing Day and it's the day after. Yes, if it's the period between Christmas and New Year, fine. If it's the 5th of August and you are waking me up at 7 a.m. to play with a marble run that you got for no reason. No, not open. I'm going to have to put a ban. I'm going to have to speak to the grandparents.
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9: Our client James was involved in a road traffic crash when a car pulled out onto the main road and hit him. 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
10: 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Search Army Jobs.

Hello, it's MFR across the north of Scotland. I'm Amber. So we have got the Moy Country Fair this weekend. We've also got the Strathpeffer Highland Gathering and the Celebration of Centuries at Fort George. Everything is happening this weekend. And then remember, at the end of the month, Truckness is back on the 22nd of August. So this year, we are once again looking to crown your North of Scotland Trucker of the Year. It's your chance. I said trucker. It's your chance to celebrate someone within the haulage industry who's made a difference this year. Nominations close at 12 noon on the 13th of August. So that is next Thursday. You actually don't have long to get these nominations in. The winner is going to be announced at Truckness on Saturday the 22nd. Head to the Truckness socials to see how you can make that nomination. And tickets are available on the day at, or for the day at Truckness Inverness. And as always, we're going to have trucks and vehicles in all shapes, colours, sizes, designed. We've got shows, we've got live entertainment, food, drinks, activities and games for the full family. And as if that wasn't good enough, supporting Cash for Kids North of Scotland. It's going to be a biggie.

0: we can dance.
1: It's Mel Smith Wednesday night. I'm Amber. All right, it's a bit nuts, actually. Our current prize is £550,000. 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Zoe couldn't believe it on Friday when she got the call, and it could be you this Friday in, well, less than 2 days' time, because we're almost into Thursday morning. 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It's going to be paid straight into your account after the call. 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

That is a party tune, isn't it, Joe Corey? MNEK, it's Amber. I've just seen the video, the outtakes video posted by our friends Dean and Emma's content creator from their wedding. Now, this is the kind of in thing right now. Everyone's getting a content creator to take that raw footage, capture it, and then put it together in like a reel for Instagram or a TikTok, and I love it. I'm totally here for it. And she's posted these outtakes, which is so funny. It's basically just all the party. And it's like, you know, your phone listens to you. Well, straight after that, an article came up, and it's 8 things you should never do at a wedding. And number 8 is clearly not aimed at a Scottish wedding, and clearly wasn't aimed at Dean and Emma's wedding, because the footage would tell us that this particular thing was done multiple times. So things people shouldn't do at a wedding, you know, dress casually. It's things like wear white, ask to bring a plus one if they've not been invited, bring your kids if they're not invited. Number 8, though, you should never buy shots for the couple. Well, I agree to disagree. If it's a Scottish wedding, that is always what we do. And according to Dean and Emma's outtakes from their content creator, a lot of

0: Omi and cheerleader, it's Amber. 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
0: Hello, it's Amber taking you into the wee small hours of Thursday the 6th of August. Alex Warren on the way right now. Let's get you up to date.
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23: The top stories this hour. FIFA's management say they have full confidence in the organisation's president following crisis talks in Morocco. Gianni Infantino's remaining in post after facing criticism for plans to sell off the World Cup to investors, which were later scrapped. The head of football's governing body has apologised for mistakes made in an open letter, which Sky's Rob Harris has been reading.
24: It is important to stress that although mistakes were made, everything was done. Was done in full compliance with the FIFA regulatory framework. So this is trying to say, yes, it looked bad, but we did nothing wrong.
23: A Conservative candidate with previous convictions for anti-Semitic abuse has withdrawn from next May's council elections in Somerset. Joshua Bonehill Payne will instead advise the party on radicalisation, something Reform UK says beggars belief. A woman's being questioned by police after four men were stabbed in Covent Garden in central London yesterday lunchtime. Two have been discharged, while the injuries to the others are described as not life-changing. A raft of new mental health centres are to open in libraries, banks and other high street locations across England. The government has also announced more people in a crisis will be given specialist care in dedicated mental health emergency departments. The Prime Minister says it will be a lifeline for thousands. Brian Dowell from the charity Rethink thinks it's a step in the right direction.
1: The six pilot sites that we've seen tested over the last year or so have had incredibly promising results. And I think now the key thing for us to do is to accelerate that process, get these working in all parts of the country so that people actually get the care that they need.
23: The new Foreign Secretary and his US counterparts have discussed Europe taking on a greater role in its own security during their first meeting. Ed Miliband and Marco Rubio also talked about the Strait of Hormuz and ensuring Iran never develops or obtains a nuclear weapon. And Newcastle's new head coach has been confirmed as Matthias Jeisler. The German is replacing Eddie Howe in the job. From Sky News, I'm Johnny Freeman.
0: Good morning. I can now officially say that because it is Thursday. Backstreet Boys on the way after this.

0: hi to Stefan, who's out in the taxi, and I've got a wee voice note here. Hello.
1: Hi, Amber. It's Holly.
0: Hi.
1: I just want to give a big shout out to everyone at Royal Cornhill Hospital.
0: Aww.
1: I finished my Twilight tonight, and I listen to you most nights on the way home from work. I just want to give a big shout out. Hope you're all doing good.
0: Love this.
1: And enjoy your night.
0: In fact, you know what? Shout out to every NHS worker working 12, 14, 16 hour shifts, whatever you're doing. Like, I can't even imagine the pressure you are under. So shout out for you. And I really hope you all get the time off you deserve soon. A holiday or at least a spa day to just chill. That's what you deserve.

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1: Shine bright like a diamond. 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

Rihanna and Diamonds. So I was in B&M today. I know I was saying last week about Next and TK Maxx apparently having their autumnal stuff in, their cozy season stuff. However, I haven't seen it with my own eyes. Today I went in to actually see if they had. So they have this Toy Story 5 blanket, right? And I've been looking for it since June. I got my friend's wee girl the pink version and they never have the blue one. Well, lo and behold, at the end of an aisle, they had one blue one sitting. So I was buzzing. I thought I was mum of the year picking it up for my wee boy. My partner was like, are you just buying more random rubbish for the house? Yes, I am. A blanket is not rubbish. I always love to be cosy. Speaking of, turn around the next aisle. Oh my goodness. Pumpkin Central. Ceramic pumpkins. Pumpkin mugs. 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Spice candles. We've even got the autumnal Zofloras and cleaning products out, people. It fully is autumn. Like, we're bypassing end of summer vibes. Clearly August is not the one, and we are right into October. Forget September too. What's that?

0: 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Ooh.
1: Beyonce, Texas Hold'em. I was at Wembley the other night seeing Luke Combs. I know he was in Edinburgh at Murrayfield, but I got these tickets on Via Gogo, like resale tickets. I was honestly so scared that I wouldn't get in, but I did. I thought they were fakes. I thought, oh no, I would have paid all that money, but no, it was great. And I developed a Texas accent in all of my videos. I'm like, singing along to the song. Okay, Amber, he's a country singer, but remember, you are from Scotland. Like, why am I getting into the full Nashville mode as soon as someone puts a cowboy hat on? I've got Shaggy on the way for you, and she's still not found her hubby. Will somebody hurry up and marry her? Ray is next, and let's see what your breakfast teams are getting up to this morning. Hey.
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morning. It's Amber this morning from 6. Throwback Thursday is back. Boogie in the morning are kicking that all off. If you've never stuck around all day on a Thursday, it's so worth it. We have as many throwbacks as we can crammed into the playlist. Also, another chance for you to hopefully win £5,000 at 25 past 8 on the 5K minute. Now, Lewis wanted to spend the £5,000 on a holiday to Disney World in Florida. Unfortunately, he scored 4 out of 10. Ellie won last month. She was our last winner. Could you do it this morning? I think you can. You can see some previous questions and register to play on our website and Facebook page. Plus, the Throwback Thursday Top Trumps are back. You can decide which member of the team has chosen the best song from a year. That is determined by the wheel. They give that a spin. Whatever wheel it lands on, they all pick a tune and you get to choose out of the three which is best. On a train.

Oh, I'm feeling sorry for Ariana Grande right now. She is stepping back from all of her kind of public facing jobs after her current tour ends, just because of ongoing public scrutiny. She just was saying she can't really handle it anymore. It's such a shame. I actually can't even imagine being that level of famous when everything you do is commented on or scrutinised, or you just can't catch a break. So sending her lots of love. I mean, just in case she happens to listen to Scottish Radio. On the way for you, Callum Beattie and Olivia Dean. And let's get on something from Somber.

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Callum Beattie, heart stops beating. I have just seen something that genuinely would absolutely give me the fear. I mean, it would be nice if you were wanting this to happen or planning it, but a group of six girls went on a girls' holiday, much like me and my three best friends are doing. And on the holiday, they went to take a picture. One of the girls was taking a video and she shouted, "Everybody say Ella's pregnant." One of the other girls goes, "Everybody say, so is Mia." And the other one goes, "Everybody say, so is Stacey." They were literally all pregnant at the same time. If this happens on this girls' trip, I will not be happy, because this is the first girls' trip that's made it out of the group chat since Magaluf 2013. We're

0: can't turn it off because Mary's next. I'm Amber and I am back tomorrow night in for Callum. Hey!
1: MFR. And Sue thought FTSE 100 was a bit of under the table fun, which surprised her accountant.
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1: 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AJ Bell, feel good investing. 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
11: Top stories this hour. FIFA's president has apologised over his plans to sell off the World Cup to private investors, but has also come out fighting. Gianni Infantino scrapped the proposals last weekend and has since received backing from FIFA's management after admitting mistakes were made. However, as Sky's Rob Harris explains, he's taken aim at critics.
12: FIFA tonight both shown contrition for launching this attempted World Cup sell-off venture, but also at the same time launching a stinging attack, going on the fight back to the world, saying they'll not tolerate any attacks on its integrity, good governance and due process.
11: A man has been remanded in custody after appearing in court charged with the murder of a 9-year-old girl in Arbroath. Minnie Merriman died from injuries she was found with at an industrial estate on Monday. A former neo-Nazi with previous convictions for anti-Semitism has withdrawn as a Conservative candidate in local elections in Somerset next year. But Reform UK says it beggars belief that Joshua Bonehill Payne will advise the party on radicalisation instead. Labour peer Baroness Berger, who was previously targeted by his abuse, has called the role an insult. The Prime Minister's deputy, Louise Hay, says she must be listened to.
13: She was subject to the most horrific racially aggravated harassment, and she's spoken very powerfully about the trauma that she experienced. The judge said it was difficult to imagine a worse case of racially aggravated harassment.
11: A woman's being questioned by police following a stabbing in Covent Garden in central London. Four people were injured yesterday, two have been discharged from hospital, and two others have non-life-changing injuries. The new Foreign Secretary has described the UK and the US as the closest of allies. Ed Miliband has met Marco Rubio in Washington. And Newcastle's new head coach, Matthias Geisler, says the club's ambition attracted him to the job. He's been announced as the replacement for Eddie Howe, who resigned from his position last week after nearly 5 years in charge. From Sky News, I'm Johnny Freeman.
2: And it's 1am already, which means it's me, Mary Manderfield, back with you. Let's get into it.